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1: 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He is a wonderful guy. Do an adjupa now, Tia Dum FM. Now DJ Promise will be on the airtime now, make use of it out in some talent, who we are saying. DJ Promise. Way too much.
2: 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Oh, keep listening to Promise. He's so good. A man gospel down, born and say, come on. Oh, keep listening to Promise. He's so good.

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1: 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Ahaye. Ahaye. You are the right place. You have chosen the right station. So therefore, Nyamin Shrao. God bless you. Baby, I will be a wootie me. Nyankupo won Shrao papa apa. Oma na dom no endo sumao. 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Within the promise dugbate. The gospel DJ. You bet me a friend me. I'll promise. Because me bought a new man a car, kuma. 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Waka ow. Say, and you know my own kind, you may be a
2: no weapon formed against me will prosper.
1: I'm like, ow.
2: I am shielded, I am loved, I am covered.
1: And one thing I hear to me, then say, I will promise, you know.
2: Healing in the presence.
1: I will promise. Nyamin Shrao. Aha, yeah. And now Sunday.
2: The blood that's
1: 12 abo apahun.
2: That of Abel.
1: Ye rasan de moni sa asen ye de bia mi ye no abase mi bebo nka ye ene asen bia meka a kire wo an komo bia mi ni wo bedi e wo fidie su a e bia meko ti bible aka no e ye nka ye bo mi bo nka ye keke na mi nye preacher man mi nye osofu I'm afraid myself on Munya Butre. 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It's Munya Butre, Mammy, Minya or so for Minnie, I saw for Penny for the age more. I see. Mean Drew Hoye. 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
2: He that dwelleth in.
1: Boni ane se wakum Goliath.
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2: Oh, he is my refuge.
1: A time for beer, all the years.
2: So,
1: all the
2: years.
1: A time for beer, all my ass.
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1: Just a Wakaya share a fibo. And Ness and young coupon, I a dom. Our father David is so. Hey, sir, a time for every who
3: are.
1: I am Niger and Conserva. 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

0: You see, David as a small boy, or him pon as a real piano. 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
1: He that dwelleth in the secret place of the Most High.
0: Enti me babo unkaye.
1: The Lord the Almighty. I will say of the Lord, He is my.
0: Bible no wait ya. Waka ya. 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
1: No weapon formed against me will prosper.
0: Bible numa. The same as him now. Utini debia every Sunday. Ukwa sorry. Utina kemo. Ukwa market. Ubiyo radio. Uso TV. 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TikTok. Facebook. 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It is me making reference. Ebo onkaya. Enye new thing. Enya semfu from bia. The same as him now, what ya tia tia no. And one am he born kaye. And as a message, John 3:16. For God so loved the world that he gave his only begotten son. What ya tia tia? What are your poem, Sunday school? What kind of Bible now? Say me quote John 3:16. Eddie can say man. Me born kaye keke. And your new thing. After the ultimate here. The minutes of four. Utia Dome 106.3 FM. And now your Sunday, 19th July. Adichi, you're back quite sorry. US for me, Chiamu, you know, that's what Saturday. Canada for me, that's what Saturday, me Chiamu. Senyami, I do nothing, Musu, Adichi, Mua. I'm back quite sorry. But more than a quite sorry. And my excuse, Bia. And for Bia and see when you say, wait, wait, you mean to me, quite sorry.
1: He's of the Most High.
0: The Bia Mikasa and Yanku Pong. Also, obey my excuse. And the own bone won't buy
1: her. He is the solid rock on which I stand.
0: And our own, yes, because oh, yeah, we are see best.
1: In the secret place,
0: I am. So, what's my excuse? Be and for BBC when.

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1: the secret place of the Most High.
0: 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House of the Lord is a secret place of the Most High God.
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0: the secret place of the Most High God. Ahayo, the secret place of the Most High God.
1: These greater things than that of Abel.
0: The secret place. Secret place. 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Nobody will see you. It is our secret place. 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If you show why you. The accident you show are own. 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
0: The name of the Lord is a strong tower. 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The righteous run into it and they are saved. Man, trance a bell quack or tom and it be mansa. And a radi bomio, a radi kaimio, da be. Shall abide under the shadow of the Almighty.
1: Yes, we will prosper.
0: That's right.
1: The place,
0: that's right.
1: I am shielded. I am loved.
0: Okay. Yeah, mommy, daughters of glorious Jesus.

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0: makai mi story bi. 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Yeah, 1 week crusade bi. The SN Jumenti. I'm here day and night. By SN Jumenti. Daytime, yeah, uncle. Night in the pen, I hear your jaw. 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And pie ball. Hey, you're more to me. Saturday, daytime, I'm sorry, no more, you know. Saturday is young Kwejuma. Ano papa. 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I'm a simple call. 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
0: 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And now, Musha says, or more boomy. Hey. Omo bumi papa. Omo bumi bumi bumi ama. 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Meet me nyashu. Omo dance mo. Ude say do election time na say yeah yeah campaign. MPP. I say both MPP ni NDC ya ka boom. 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I don't know. Me nim okay. The topic or the preachy dey ask me refi. Yeah, me kai. Na o preacher for like em renting in Mamba wa hawa on be bo mu bra yi. And on my new so under the canopy, you need a win and just say, and fuck row. 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I did not go say a desert, a serious. Indeed, do you be any more? Do you be any more? Pardon, our more boomy. It's a new cosuno. Physical, a new cosu physical. You say canopy. Every so say, I go say a tent, send a year tent, no. ena adina be butu hose ena me dwane ko shaase ye na enyum ne ukoso enu na ji mi o kasa bi awia no kam wuye so ebru no mo bu me nya he yankupo wotumi ampa Coupon or would to me and pa. We are all preachy. Preachy now or preachy, any enumna or marshal. And fact, but enumna by Jimmy. 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Under the canopy, no. 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The Bible no kwa me say. Ako ye say two bullets eh free Bible. 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

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Amia Doma November, your best heart for Abba. To Abba now be full from far. Fine. Send me some fans who are the Asidabema Nyan coupon. Give me home to a radisu. Dear Bwami, I will quite be brave. So, Coupon, you mean free or how near my new moon be brave? Young Coupon, when you mean your mother, but you die your woman, eh? Ah, many Betty. Say, now my Betty said, a dean be a higher friend with Jesus Christo. And I'm young coupon people who are all your Israel young coupon. I made me who are Tunisu. When you mean we are more da. And it was if I want Tunisu, not only we are more da. Training your man, your door so a radi ni free ni nemo. I'm 34. Or how do you be bow? A mania de bebo. That's when young coupon. You wait for more. I know in Chelsea, so be 5 years to Christo. I'll be beer, Koswama or 13. Ah, oh, fishy challenge beer. Dabi, yes, to Christo Nankasa Mupon of a sea challenge. What do you say? Is over 5 years to Christo. Now say challenges be bow a bravo man. Then can say you didn't try to show. Dabi, or how need your paper? Or see, oni don't need a bekun. 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I'm sorry, baby.

Emeko Restoration Christian Church. So our worship branch, Liberty Assembly. We so sorry, Ben, our call. It's for Dindi, Pastor Eric Afo. Pastor Eric Afo. It's all for Dindi, saying. Was off when tempted saying, Mimi Sofo, ya madam fo. 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Why ni wa down fo? Show me your friend and I will show you your character. Tell me what I'm for. Let you know what you're doing. The kind of friend you make. And you never share. 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Obeka say oh me ni weef one anti nso me shida. Yo yate. That's Katabe Ban, who I bet you will be. Ampo, show me your friend, and I will show you your character. Show me what down for the metro with Subai. It's me now for 4 years, as of one quan. The fact say omo ye mi papa mu no omo say ye mi na fufu o. Yes, it is me here adventure bi a wo mo a me here e futu bi a omo a e mo bi a me here bi a wo mo a. Why no Adam fo? You was off with him to say. Now we need to conserve one and them. I'm in shroud. Send over qua sorry. Qua sorry, I'm in chia was off. Prophet Samuel Emawu Global Palace. Papa Michia, Papa Mafiwo. Tune catch it. Global Palace.

also Paul Dr. Oku Hakma. Papa Michiao. IDPM. International Deliverance and Prayer Ministry. Achimota. 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And I sorry because of

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I'm at Insiona, Nigeria, no. 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Christian Kwesi Rap Brown. 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I'm the Bakra. Agao Michao Pa, Agao. Any Brad James. Brad James, Adom. James, Adom. James, Abayate, Adom. Brad James, Michao Wonsu. I wish you for you now, Michiamo. Waste management team, Nina Michiamo. Michiobia, Elder Joe. Me offer Elder Joe. Restoration Christian Church Liberty Assembly, Elder Joe. Elder Tre. Elder Tre also Michiao. And I'm sorry. Me back life. Thickness Rama UK Watford. 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Thickness Rama Liz. England 4. Watch your France 6-4. My idea. England 4. 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And Abinasika Anita Cash. 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

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Eh, ene dia mechia Mr. Vincent. Mr. Vincent say Michiano papa pa live on Adom 106.3 FM. Helena Tuari, New Town Girl. Oh, New York City. Helena Tuari. 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Michiao papa pa. 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

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Ofri pram pram now we call old Ningo. We call new Ningo now we call old Ningo. 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

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Akrama, the National Youth Conference. 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
1: Your host, Sof Mami Segu. Sof Mami, if you're bought a man, Segu, Mrs. Segu, Reverend Mrs. Segu. 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The GDA pass said, a brass of Mami Kosku no one year late da. 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

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Now so Neddy and Yamia dum was sign any yan yashia would be a ma. 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
1: Now, the Adoma Chadiano Emma Ankrankre and the Botayene say, ye bet ye be see Christo as a fonoa, and ye Christo Nipadriano. 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And the Adoma Chadiano, the Mayan to build up the body of Christ, that is the church. Hallelujah.
2: Amen.
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0: 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Number two is your sacrifice. 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So, we sacrifice ubibia. We sacrifice our time. We seek our own dear. Ningina. 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We sacrifice. 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And the or some eduma sacrifice anymore. And also, so we pay it. A yama sacrifice, total sacrifice, pa, because ye tia o ye Yesu Christo no be ye and shaswade ma yanya or ye sacrifice at the j adasan sa entino yama sacrifice enti sa wo fivefold ministry no mwa wo 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

0: 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Not so cool Christoa. 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And a manager or officer be, or ye apostle be my own young coupon. Because on yamia baby a day, a winimo, but a bronze salmon, I be good about bonny be, into a moon who said in Pasubi a day. 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
2: Evangelist.
1: Ain't you know? Me who two talent I will Paul. 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
2: why? Yeah. That egi.
1: Me who apostle, I not evangelist.
2: Evangelist, yes.
1: Yeah. Ain't me who me know or Paul. Until Paul throw be become a Thessalonica safono. 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
0: amen
2: make yourself free at the issue
0: yo
2: yes, friend, mercy.
0: Pacho, you, mercy.
2: I mentioned me as in Patin.
0: Okay.
2: Now, they break a clay. Mention me, quite a said, you're okay, and I may quiet me, could I'm not say in and out.
0: Mm-hmm.
2: Means this, you can't be a hoe.
0: Yeah.
2: Me care, dear, saying you'll be crow or what? Who care, dear, saying now, so she say, dear, she can't you watch you with that. You are not acting the warning that you say, my new Gumana or Benjamin Quayfim. If you are sorry, I'm a Miss Ganamikoni, Panket and Kitty Kakre, Bukurana, me dinner, me and me Dimika.
0: That's
2: the secret answer, son, I'm my mobile, but me feel it. Say, dear man, quam to me
0: tonight.
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1: Good morning.
0: Good morning. Yes, I do. 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
1: Maybe because I free obey
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0: Amen.
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1: Me, Pacho, me, so. 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
2: 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Where's a big blimmy said, dear Yamina, Edebain, or my own yes, cancel, not the near son at here. 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
2: 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Maybe I know can't see. So, Yakupan Seno, your four Bible in Simo was more capra, and your Bible in Mobra, no, or two are same going from Mamusan, a better than Yakupan Seno, a Yakupan Seno, a Modo, a Yakudio, a more continent can Babro, and yes, on my friend, some of you can send you and me be saying, there be your son, I said, Matia. One, Babu, yes, you'll be so crushed to wait to me the Babu Neviano.
1: Yeah,
2: you're in fire, Babu, I know. One. Me be a way we are one ma. Madam, you said, Dentia, make us our. The attendant said, Nipem, Umakran, Nasa, says some more proce peche. Also, I saw you say Ukutunko Fofo. In talent, Tina, Ume Nash, she will be near, dear, she said, and fata, and so on, no answer so good. And so I do not say, so he did that when he swan, Sana.
1: Why you and your simple answer?
2: No, we knew you also go to a big year, also the answer pro. Oh,
1: sanye me na babo ne kasa gensi se. 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
2: Enti onti onti

0: Yeah, that's it, Papa. Yeah, that's it, no contribution.
1: I mean, sure. Yo, let me say, Hannah, your day, your call, no? Okay.
2: Hello.
1: Hello.
2: Me patrol, me mama suffer, me say, if you're doing for a year, doing for a year, I'm not sure you could. Me patrol, Papa, no, Ekasa, I say, Ubuaha, you also acquire some package, Master Sunani Bassa, no good to be. Usubuano de Nano. Ma, Ubua, or your sofa, pa. I will preach you a solid empire, who saw your sofa. Usunani ba, and neba, and I'm to be a beer any. Then the baby consul, Ibuane, Yame, and there saw no asha, and I said, be a tissa. Then yes, only Pacone did not drink as who could preach it. Now a baby be a good yes. Let me say, Mama. Baby, I'm to be an also for the also. Baby, I'm making yourself so you're not my son. I say, baby, I'm making a major. Baby, let me preach.
1: I know there are nobody or friendly.
2: I'm not a friend
1: to Kosua. Why? Kosua, now you're preachy. Now, say, oh, one might be a honor. Now, oh, Kotoma, dear Ba, no way, this can't have my sons.
2: Okay.
1: You. And to the Kosua in your mere Juma, why? Yamia Juma, they said they're near Canoe in the year, and Yami be a crime. Tinamin Shira.
2: Amen.
1: I had near dear Corson, ABC. It is so for Yamin Shira, say, what the woman am I this time, Yame, on your cassia, on Kaho, now on Dumo, now on Boye. So for. This I said the idea numbers in Uber Tuja, na afe. Auntie, one was there, evangelist, the whole day, a cop on the horn, one's a zombie shop, papa, but time and also,
3: Your friend Apostle David Abuaji. 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
0: 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In the Kosiada, you are sorry, your pombe fear, not your bididi. And I could say, the Bomodin say, Uberqua sorry. Won't you not if you and Fenya and Yemesi? Won't you not say, Jassy and Conquering Sun? So sorry, kwa ye keep fit and pay ya a year to exercise the body in a very, very, very good. Now, so, okay, exercise the body in a year, okay, keep fit. Now, if you're not going to transfer your to Korean, sir, and they want to keep fit in a crank, eh? Then I watch the moon, you know, a radi, a bow, buy a show, so a do call a juma, a buyer. 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

Now, but when I want to chop by, and you are never seen one in the Mugusono. So, for in the radio mobile. The air can is an hour training in an or the aqua about or hair and so or boy a home buying. Yeni fee, yeni juma cro, kaimuchina, Lord Kwan, Nantia, Kakwemucha. Yeah, and nipa ain't taking it seriously. Sometimes we take it for granted. 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

0: 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And I was for my mama cry about Ediba and a page when he is so.
1: Angel,
2: yeah.
0: I'm all the same day.
1: I'm going to another room, I'll cry you before.
0: And they ran there, I said, we're going to fool you now.
1: Yeah, yeah.
0: And they ran there. Psalm 100. And you're going to talk to her. It's just that they ran there, I said, verse 4. Psalm 100 verse 4. So far into the camera.
2: Enyum oha ekan enai no. 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
0: Amen.
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1: Sir,
0: I don't know you know. Oh, I sort of say, you can't say I'm somewhat, and I a quite sorry. Quiet day, didn't you? You're quite sorry, echo your day. And the other now, sorry, because I want to fee now. Okay, so quite sorry. Oh, quiet day, one sorry. You're quite sorry, because some already. You're quite sorry, say, you're quite some already. And then I'm a summon, you're quite the acid that a man. Name a walk in Yamsumuno. A deu radiasi. A bomb pie de Honshan and Sa. A year radia ye. Sorry a radi. You shan assem. It yen assem. Ye bought a for ye. Not a fear dear he assem so so atuning him. Ting Yamsumuno. You're quite sorry I ecosum yam in a dear dinkano. Ye de asada and echo.
1: Sir.
0: Ye de asada and the echo ninim. And you know, so what kind of some handed no one? So far, 23 verse 1.
2: And you more ha. 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
0: Mumo u say, as I say, as I sing in a itimi eurade.

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0: 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And whoever lives on this land of the living, understand it that you were created by God. You did not come into this earth and as this universe by nothing. God yourself. Created you.
3: Just by yourself.
0: You didn't come by yourself. Somebody created you. 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But we thank God say you were formed well.
2: Hallelujah.
0: So you stayed in your mother's womb for 9 months.
2: 9 months.
0: 9 months in a song, you know. And they were you pay. And he, well, Master, I said, why not do buy it? And to move on, say, Eradi, what are you doing? So, what do you
1: mean? Oh, no, yeah, yeah.
0: Oh, no, no, yeah, yeah.
1: No, no, no,
0: yeah, one. And she said, oh, no, yeah, what, yeah. I did be a woe, yeah, you know. Udo, if we are a funny audia. Who sit down here and down a audia? What a car, car near audia? Did you all want? 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
1: na ye ne ye
0: you are not of yourself o di nipa bia so ye wadwene say wonya sika wonya position wasi adan wa waro ba ne ho ofe wonya be ma ne ho ofe wo

0: Unu say, when they won't. 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
0: No matter how great you think you are, and no matter the position that you acquire, understand it that you are not of yourself. And the reason I say so, when no one say, and from my independent, you know, you know, now whom be a sustainable. Near Badam for a homino. Near I'm from Abadam for a homino. You know, be now homie. 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
2: Hallelujah.
1: I love that.
0: And from our Abadam for El Homeno.
1: I love that.
0: Yanue be an awo home.
1: I love
0: that. So you are not of yourself. Nasa woka se womb from an womb, you cannot leave.

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1: ho mi
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3: yeah no ena uti ma order sa
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2: 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Now bet who say what ti ase na wo ye no. Ye ba for there na wo bobi.
1: That's right.
2: And the afford the bonson so e kan ye kwa so there ye ba for there manyame. Ye ba for there ma wo yankopon. Ye yi na he was say every worship without sacrifice no does not make complete. The was sorry be a no. Sa for bon kan wo. Ye no ti na akonfo wo twa nkoko e twa nyan. 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
4: 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Just mean come them. Hey, Obia Sebi, or tea bonny moon, she ye near my runner.
2: Already, I don't know what you may
4: no.
2: Say, I'm going to me, yes, I can't carry your petition.
4: Just a way free, son, your man will send me an empty wound near me, ya mamma. Now, brabba, I say, now, of course, sorry, I'll say, ah, more ham, oh, papa. Only say, Obia, quite sorrow, Kupiska. So, San Escapona, Jin, so a human or quassor, and I saw quassor copisca, and winting
2: one mobile.
4: Oh, Bibia, but you represent from man or woman. Me came sooner. Nanunia, O Dinich, or no Dinichi. Now, Church, Munano,
2: Ninianu,
4: Chesa, one yare, or sorry, a macuma. Makoma, makoma, only do I as a beer team. Name was only pumpon so mean who said, I dear by coming home is obeying me so woe, but I know beer drinks on it, dear.
2: Well,
4: and that they will be over,
2: and I will young me.

0: oh, and obiage in Saint Yadio into on Fan Conna Junior, or Sanka for Kino, say, oh, for dear, obia, who is a honey nipper fagini. So, and so, is the same, no, but yes, the same person, I could do by be said. 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
1: 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mobile via, no more concrease, a queer forno. And then my name, my power gun, and maybe a chunk, and Chabio, omo mobile van to say, I say, a ambulance, and name be a womb to no more concrease and cocoa farm, messano, because Strasser Mokonas would be a rear
2: division of cocoa clinic.
1: That's right. Na me of our workshop or pig farm into Obaye no that those days we say na private cars in Norson be bre and no cra VW Beetle be na kind of a pa double exhaust be here with Chiasua. Now here Dr. Benchi and yeah can so that some so once I was a Presbyterian but now I don't go to church so if you think there's God you can take it. What should they doctor? Once you were a Presbyterian, mm-hmm. but now you don't go to church. So if we think there's God you can take it. Let's say, hey doctor, it was shared they could do no. Na ninu ya baba ko so e be yifu ti se eyi e bi akete na ninu ya ne tin se de yete bo fere aba so so na mini ho na mini wa be yifu ho what tin se de wote bo fere Dr. Benchi who just like that
2: so
1: who just like that
2: if you think there is God
1: if you think there is God you can take
3: you can
1: it
3: take it
1: so you don't think there is God but who created you the air that you are breathing where does it come from who gave it to you
3: the air ya no ni se osofo ne beba beye wufu so mama no ah dem ne yesade no bekwa kosi nya me kro ya ne yesa sa ne ho mpa ibo ama no ene ya na
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1: o mo pense am fun
0: eh we asi we
3: na wonye ho en de we ko
0: eh we asi we
2: if you think there is no God
1: if you think there is God, you can take it. Mm-hmm. What once I was a Presbyterian.
3: Yes, sir.
1: That's an only bro for a tragedy. Once I was a vegetarian, now I don't go to church. If you think there is God, you can take it. Sir,
3: we were money be.
1: If you are getting a good thing, I said, what you want to do? Where they open home?
0: Yeah, yeah, never mind. In the DDP, you are into unity.
1: Yeah, yeah, never mind.
0: Unity. Sonia. Oh, Yaya, Ocopedia, and Brown. 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
1: 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When I'm here,
0: Udano, sorry, I want
1: to go be son.
0: President, Anna,
1: Anna, could be
0: mammy and our papa. No, master. And I would have crowned pa, un, baby, I would do. Un, baby, I would. I just want sorry answer. And say, Sir Hannah, me that.
2: And he said, best for no a cassa, young faster, and saying a radia punk, a see more, and not just ask them, ya papa, papa, papa, papa. About not just, I almost say, ye bay, a puny ya tumua, and ca a safo bin ye de be, and yet to me as shame. And then I said, as sedano a safoa, as ye hununessa, as a dias safoa, ye de shame, and would I a punk, a see him, so, and he. 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
2: 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We belong to you. We are your people. This morning we have come and we say thank you for making us your people. And say, why are you?
3: Am I saying,
2: why are you with me? Yes, say, why
3: are you? Yes, say, why are you? Yes, say, why
2: are you? Oh, we're getting here. And I'm going to say, you're a true. Say, you're a true. Say, you're a true.
3: Oh, you're a true. I was a young man.

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0: amen amen
2: facebook message abaija
0: okay so for young guy
3: yo we Bimpong Ernest Kwame. I say good morning, Reverend Jehusu and your team, my family, and I appreciate the Almighty God for his unfailing love. We have been protected and prevented upon all the pros and cons. Glory be to the Lord. Amen and amen.
0: Amen.
3: Insia Bim Bempa Ahmed. I say good morning, Heavenly Father. Good morning, precious Jesus Christ. Good morning, sweet Holy Spirit. I thank
0: God.
3: I thank God for his protection and mercies in Jesus' name.
0: Amen.
3: I also thank God for Rev Ejewusu and the team for always reminding us to give thanks to our Lord God. And I'm also asking prayers to win my case at Asamankese Court on 23rd of July
0: 2026.
3: Amen. Amen. Amen. Amen. Pa. When so a Mr. Roxon Akwesi Sapo. Roxon. Papa Yichiao.
0: I was going to say.
3: Only mama.
0: You listen, so what you say?
3: Okay. Also, good morning, Ejewusu and his crew. May God richly bless you.
0: Amen.
3: We see my men yakun. Also, good morning, Reverend Ejewusu and your team. May God bless all.
0: Amen.
3: Evelyn, if we are a sumama nketia. No, Ntiaku. Sorry, fetch me. Evelyn.
0: Ntiaku. My sister. Evelyn, what you say?
3: Say we thank God for his protection and guidance. He has been grateful to us by not looking to our sins. He has granted us another day and a new week.
0: And
3: Tiedana
0: Reverend Givansas watch you.

We so Irene Jima Boateng, you say indeed we praise and thank God Almighty for his faithfulness to the world and the breath of life. Good. So far the Abraham Pacho.

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1: Go read it. 0302. Okay. Oh yeah. Ah, you have it. That's it. It is 0302-216-561. 0302-216-562. 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Okay, hello. Hello. But you lower radio, no why? Lower radio, and I need Adum no cry.
2: Hello. Ah, okay. Hello.
1: Hello. Mesum erade, this man me say me name fearful.
2: Name fearful. Name besum Yehovah.
1: Mr. Benpon.
2: Hello.
1: Mr. Benpon.
2: Hello.
1: Hey, Mr. Benpon.
2: Yes, sir.
1: Okay, Mpacho, you have a car by the back, so.
2: Yeah, open him, it's your money now, so.
1: Yeah, just super. What conversion, Ben?
2: I'm a car, a brofono.
1: Okay, young Cray.
2: You sure? 24. That's 14 through 16.
1: You
2: too. So, honor the Lord and serve him wholeheartedly. Put away forever the idols your ancestors worshipped when they lived beyond the Euphrates River and in Egypt. Serve the Lord alone. But if you are unwilling to serve the Lord, then choose today whom you will serve. Do you prefer the gods your ancestors served beyond Euphrates? Or will it be the cause of the Amorites in whose land you now live? And as for me and my family, we will serve the Lord. The 16th. No? The Lord replied, the people replied, we would never forsake the Lord and worship other gods. This is the word of God.
3: Thanks be to God.
1: That was it, baby.
2: Thank you, God,
1: Mr. Bimpon, I'm Israel. We have a view. Hello. Hello.
4: Hello, Papa.
1: Mami. Mesum Erade.
4: My name is Fifu.
1: Faustina.
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1: 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All right. Obi was to be a messume rade. Hey, hey, hey. Me pacho be bree. Se unya baso pe dumu radio no. Mr. Obi bree dumu radio no. And I say, jumu no kra. Obeti. Why, Esro? Ni oda. No, also no. Me pacho radio no was through the door. Hello.
3: Hello.
1: Messume rade.
3: And me free phone now, this one you're
1: right. All right. But you would be a free free name, Casa Peso Kine.
3: Maybe, or any question.
1: Or any question free free?
3: The graphic Casua.
1: All right. But you, Casa Bena Peso Kine.
3: If I show me kind, exchange to 8 and 9.
1: But your Casa Bena Peso Kine.
3: If I show me kind, English.
1: Or English will be a kind. And so be a kind sani, you know, ye kind cast a beer back or back or back or such. And see, and so better for that, right? Yes,
3: and you add your son.
1: Say, what kind of santi tree? I'll be a kind of santi tree.
3: There be a piakin.
1: Okay, young call.
3: And you be a son.
1: But there be ye kind Joshua chapter 24:14-16. And on any ye kind, and see, there radiasi. Why?
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2: Hello,
0: Mesume Radi.
2: Good. I'm not here for you now.
0: Auntie Julie.
2: Oh, Vendor.
0: Na patcha de say.
2: Na mi anu mi e a catch a promise don say that boy mi hu ade.
0: You make catch a promise.
2: Na man. And the person who continue to be out to do that for man.
0: Me patcha yo nyankopo nshira wa no pay nyami nshira be pray.
2: Oh yeah, ye mama enda ye work.
0: Oh yeah, na do ye wo hoda.
2: Amen.
0: Amen. Amen. Until
2: I don't tell me say me na why.
0: Amen. Nshira won so. Nshira won so. Nshira won so. Radim be sra wa no pay na o man na basa nya kese wo super.
2: Amen.
0: Amen.
2: Amen. Amen. Me da say.
0: Yes, yeah, da say.
2: Bye-bye.
0: Yeah, that's it. Yami Shrao.
2: Bye-bye.
0: Bye-bye. That was Auntie Julie. Okay. Obi was Subium. Hello.

0: 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Mama Monica, or say, good morning, family. 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Yesterday was my birth date, so I'm thanking the Lord for adding one more year to my age. 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
0: 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Our community center ho.
1: Ampa.
0: Yes, me kaipa. All right. And see, who's who did the same pool?
1: Abeku.
0: Abeku day.
1: Theophilus.
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0: a kan. All right, nti, ana fada nyakupo na se, aye.
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1: 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Yejina, if we do your credit, you rather you're the master for papa. I feel more so at the master. And if you be able to give me the brain, or see him who crown. Now, oh my, you've been able to. Now, papa. Amen.
0: Nyamishra wasu, yada wasi de wasu, abwe rim na abede nyamiasi, yada si bibri, nyaminka unhu.
1: Amen.
0: Right. Okay. Obi wasu bi, mesume radi.
2: Hello.
0: Mesume radi. Hello.
2: Hello.
0: Mesume Rade.
2: All
0: right, but you din baby I'll free free
2: nick.
0: Yenko. But you din first. But you nyabutre nyabutre but you nyabutre. Mama nyabutre.
2: No crying.
0: Hello. Hello.
2: Hello. Hello.
0: And but you din first.
2: I'm yes, I'm Dora. Jonathan and Dora. Jonathan and Dora and Tafo.
0: Oh, wow. Wow.
2: Yeah. And in the Sunday, I made the Africa 71 years.
0: So, it's you, Kasa. Oh.
2: Hello.
0: And Pacho, it's you, Kasa, the Radias here.
2: I see a day, I'm asking, I made the Africa 71 years, and Tafo. Baba,
0: kuna bema baku. Then yamia simama bo Jonathan and Adora, and they are my 71st anniversary birth date. 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
2: Mina me ye kakra.
0: 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I mean, sure.
2: Yeah.
0: All right. Obi was to be a mesum erade. Mesum erade. All right. But you would deem baby Afri Frini Casa Apes or kind.
2: But you're
0: afraid
2: from
0: Orphan Alice. But you're afraid.

0: Because it's Apam.
1: Apam, okay. Alice Esuman.
0: Madam, I'm not. I'm not. I'm not. I'm not. I'm not. I'm not. I'm not. I'm not. I'm not. I'm not. I'm not. I'm not. I'm not. I'm not. I'm not. I'm not. I'm not. I'm not. I'm not. I'm not. I'm not. I'm not. I'm not. I'm not. I'm not. I'm not. I'm not. I'm not. I'm not. I'm not. I'm not. I'm not. I'm not. I'm not. I'm not. I'm not. I'm not. I'm not. I'm not. I'm not. I'm not. I'm not. I'm not. I'm not. I'm not. I'm not. I'm not. I'm not. I'm not. I'm not. I'm not. I'm not. I'm not. I'm not. I'm not. I'm not. I'm not. I'm not. I'm not. I'm not. I'm not. I'm not. I'm not. I'm not. I'm not. I'm not. I'm not. I'm not. I'm not. I'm not. I'm not. I'm not. I'm not. I'm not. I'm not. I'm not. I'm not

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1: 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Okay, obi osu biem. Hello.
3: Hello.
1: Mesum me rade.
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1: All right, but you wouldn't be afraid for ni kasa pese o kan.
3: Oh, aye papa ba penny wisdom papu.
1: Hello.
3: I can down we na so sister call you aka down we dad.
1: All right, brother wisdom.
3: Me di bear as it da.
1: Yet you.
3: It has radiasti. Opa fi bebre, me can say 20 years ni. On Bible, our di mami call us Allah the people who so any accident and yami adom the associate any mum Bible it ni koba yama mu ye di na so radi wo ho ye die instro was about of me ni a bere ma police ni umbai omu call peace keeping na me crown omu abe do si the radi se ne ko si dai tapi ma kuma ni ni na me shram.
1: Amen. I mean, sure. So, yeah, that's be brave, brother. Wisdom. Okay. Hello.
4: Hello.
1: Mesum Erade. Mesum Erade.
4: My name is here for you now.
1: All right. But you would need, baby, you're free for the Kasapa. So, okay.
4: Yo, mommy, glad to Kasapa.
1: For you, yeah.
4: But you,
1: mama, you're
4: yo, papa, me am ma, to say, I'm going to say, I'm going to say, I'm and let us do a rabbit actually at the foot. Then I pass as I think I'm with the male random family to smell rabbit. And me, Jane, I said, there's two male rabbit, that's my name. Papa, I'm

0: Amen.
1: Yeah, that's be brave. We see and know. I mean, shall I am part or don't I come ye by the radias say, Mudaso Tiasi, a radi and Casa Abaye Adum Wapua. That's Yamin Shroud, and I will bow a yare a radin canon one sunny yare. Aha, and ye day a friend in a BC. 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We as or say, we Dura Sampa, Dura Sampa, one for the young come, so Dura Sampa. O see, good morning, Ejawusu, and the team. God bless you all. Thank God for another blessed Sunday. May his name be Obi Oswana. Hello. I say, may his name be praised. Hallelujah. Amen and amen. Dora Sampa, Nyaminka, Una Unshrao. We in so every, I say, and take comfort, we coop and time. I thank God for protecting my entire family, especially for adding 1 year to my son, Nana Yao, Ukudonko of Mampong, Ekuyapim, for being a good son, serving the family, Eja and his team. God richly bless you. Amen. All right. When so, Dora Sampa, okay, Makayo, there, no, Master P, I say, good morning to you and your crew, Eja Usu. Mesum Erade show is loud and clear inside London. Wow. London, yes, inside wow. London. your friend, Master P.
2: Voilà. Master P, what you say?
1: Wow. I say, Mesum Erade, you may be
2: in Casa.
1: I'm Patrick, Master P, who's here? Papa say, I am Moncasa. Why? I say, Mesum Erade show, no. I say, it's loud and clear inside London. My Redeemer liveth. Wow. Blessed Sunday, reaching out to Angel Akosua Kunedu Amwakun, aka Sister Pastor Enoch Opoku, and so for my Miss Cecilia Kunedu, all of Resurrection Power and Living Bread Ministries International, Coventry Assembly, UK.
2: Mama
1: Doris, and come, Master P, Papa say, one will charge, you know, one for Mama Doris, and come when you're complete. Master P, now be or say. Okay, I think say no one was saying repeat. And Master P, Nyamin Sharp, Papa Francisca Equiabu Achua, or say, thank God for the gift of breath for me and my family. Honorable, I must bless you, Reverend Ejewusu, and your team. Mina Aye, or say, good morning to you and all. I thank God for today. We are blessed. I'm watching live from Esuchari Junction.

0: tie ho itari nyina Doris eh unso itari woni wukunu eh be chia mo unso ni se be wa Doris so itari ana Doris Germany so
1: okay
0: eh master efe Germany woni na mo fana kudu
1: okay de nyami ya
0: da se pa o
2: me nyami sha o
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1: e na papa papa ini aje pa ti papa da wase ama ye nyina ide eh o si master p asre sa o si sorry o papa I throw the abos. 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Units Fiatsi. I say, good morning, Rev. Kindly help me wish my son Oliver Kekele Fiatsi for adding another year to his new age. Inti Oliver, God richly bless you. Radin Shrau. Now, onye okese. O manyini beye penin pa beshe ubusunya enyina ana o my Ghana piaga piaga o say Lord I'm so much grateful blessed eja usu and your team
2: amen
1: all right when so every okay my kind Edith Mausi Azale or say God bless you all I thank God for my life and the life of my family please help me with my son Joel Techi Nanayao the Ladim a happy birth date in advance his birth date is 23rd July 2026 please pray for him for me nti papa be bon paya manu
0: aradin fanin santuno so no bon oba o mani no me pe impa o mi na dwun mu e ma di sun e osu no mani ka ya dwun
2: amen
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1: amen amen amen kasiepa when so Simon Edu say all glory and honor goes to the Almighty God for the gift of life and winning of precious souls. Glory be to his name in the highest, yours in the service of the master. Teacher Bonnie Bain of Bremai is Siam.
0: I'm saying the wife Doris in the own channel, Doris, mommy.
1: Okay, Teacher Bonnie Bain, Papa Sichi, Emmanuel, so the Doris. And TCC, UTA has.

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1: I'm sir, or he may be brame, actually be none of them than I see.
0: Okay,
1: or the famous.
0: Papa done as a crammer, you
1: know. 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Okay, and I mean, sure, Papa. You send your account now, Chief Chairman. The Romy chapter 18. I'm sir, or some of the cast in Bill Ha, who see Sudia. 13. 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
2: urade
1: root say you didn't read my message and see they send me sign call back am say e binu nso de ho yan kan we e root and say thank God for his grace thank you daddy Ejewusu and your crew for blessing me on my birth date may God bless you all. Thank God for my sweet husband, Papa. May God bless you and Sureway Christian Center. Good morning. We enso eye mame nyakonsi. Good morning, Reverend Jehusu and your team. May God bless you. We so eye Caroline Uye Newton. We say thank you, Jesus, for the gift of life for me and my daughter in everything. We so yeah, Evelyn Efua Esuman Ntiako and Mekayano. And we thank God for his protection and guidance. He has been grateful to us by not looking to our sins. I think Mekan no find the wusu or say, hey, when you me ben ye rade, we ye mad de rade wo medawasi. Medawasi. Right. We so ye Irene Jima boatin was say mesum when yankupon mesum. Mesum nyankopon, grateful to God Almighty for the breath of life. Greetings to Rev Ejewusu and your team. Francis Siska Ekuya Buachwa Makanye no Piaga Makanye Grace Buache. Thank you, Lord, for your protection towards me and my family. Eja, God bless you and your team. Grace watching from South Africa. Grace. 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Radin Shira Papa Papa. Why? On Kahu no see the munch. Omwa and then aye na omwa who buy especially in South Africa. Omwa who buy Frenia and Crofui aye. Omwa who buy. Doris Owusu, I say my regards to you all, Papa. 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Young call sister Francisca ho. Young kwe.
3: 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Now, we share a nedge, Medina. 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
1: Enjoy any baby brace, oh, my son, who could be somewhere, or seeming your ho.
0: Oh, wonderful,
2: you call me. 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We are best. So, Quasar and I say, we'll
0: be free. We'll crew my baby,
2: Sarah, we'll be our mammy.
0: Fanuquasar,
2: Fanuquasar, maybe. We don't put that into a buy. Fanuquasar. We don't put that into a buy. Fanuquasar. If you come by, never be all no quasar,
0: yeah.
2: Fano kwaso de se me yes e me ba na me nya ho ho
0: David
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0: Mi se biim. I don't want find say juada no pa.
2: I don't want anya memenda.
0: Na na juada so no so ka so
2: aduma. Na anya memenda.
0: Want me sign
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2: Se ada nyumre ondo kwa so ba. Want me nya meeting. 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Me sra mo. Yes sra mo. O me me nya me so ehia
3: yes. Anya ya man priority.
2: Ya was say a obligation. We are obliged, and yet, and your power.
0: Help you.
3: Your choice.
0: Your choice. Your by force.
2: Your obligation says it's also me. Oh no, boy.
0: Me cause me young could be as much can yano can was saying, ye meeting, and no more the shano pa, and I'm sitting more
2: than the shano pa, the bushapen on Cossaria. Mumma bushapen won't say he has a bacosanama. A bushapen
0: was meeting in a see we are so for a mode quack down
2: one a money.
0: I know what is a date in a beboa. Wow, it's your sire. Said there be a car, there be a mutia, Mucas and Moose, ya dear Frimono. Moose, ye frim, no, which will be on no soon tears, won't tear be no soon shame be being Frimo, then on a babua. Someone quite won't quite sorry, Yanni, why dear be a woof ye. There be you, because I seem see, I see what ye no woof ye be better. But I didn't call ya in cabin tunnel.
3: Okay. Okay, said Dano, now me come, sorry, say, say, well, back castle on Cuscoa. Was it Oboa? Once in a fear. Oboa, Oba Coboa, yes, you hope a cobble, a force, Oba Sena, Manaco, school. Well, back castle on quas already, I'll say near time, me quaba.
2: And I am a man, so I do cosada,
3: Cacosina, Nebusina, and
2: then my was no better nephew. Most of them who seen here in the pet. Okwan girlfriend ho. Okwan girlfriend ho. I thought that would be na yene ne ne me kwasara ba no. Wetimi de ne girlfriend be fie. Ene ba enu be ye woni fie. I thought that matrimony a bed na
3: so. Kwesiada.
2: Kwesiada. 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Young qua, any actually
3: be a funny poo.
2: Any actually be a and a name be where we are at one castle. Be where we are at one castle. To my insulin, a many unsum, mudiemu. Nippon be bray, ya bonus, ya shenadin, or confirmation certificate upon them. On castle Cassada. Ya bonus are confirmable, or certificate in a tiny day.
0: Maybe I can't upon name the
1: part. But you understand,
0: no call presby.
2: Once I was a Presbyterian, but now
3: so
2: I
3: if you think
2: there is God, there's in a mini home.
0: Take it.
2: You can take it.
0: And
2: a good take said what you
0: want. And now I don't see no
1: quite Jessica and
2: my fire my doctor, medical doctor. The obvious so about Roman also a medical practitioner. Look.
3: Yeah. He was.
2: So we are doctor and as we are doctor and you know. That's a scientific, you know, physics. Why, yeah,
3: I love what you said. Oh, we didn't say it is obligatory.

0: victory for everyone to serve the Lord.
1: Isaiah chapter 43 verse 7 was we are obo medin frere no na me bo no ma mani munyam menwene no na me ye ti nyakopo obo ese e be hyene ni munyam ti abraba obo nyina no em se emre no me hwe se betimi ameki e
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1: okay enti se ye hwe e nyame som no a Joshua ye kan ye no se serving the Lord encompasses how we live our life, treat others, and honor God.
0: Say a case a summon a mere near a can ye a new man be na a can boom near my castle be summon a mina say
1: how we live our life.
0: Sanya ye young Casancasa ye boy ye bra
1: treat others,
0: Sanya ye ya fufro
1: and honor God.
0: Na ye dinya mini
1: includes worship,
0: a cow sorry
1: prayer.
0: Mpaibo
1: studying his way and sharing the gospel
0: na asam na yesua no ye ne afoforo eche
1: and actively caring for the needy
0: na afen so when you ehia won de se na rrm eyeyi so hu when you ni bie mobrofo obi ni awuwo no a won pe no obi pe ntisa afo no se ye boa won ye hwe won
1: the James chapter 1 verse 27
0: yeah o se nyame sompa a ehuni asem na so awurade ni se obi be kwa kwa hwe mobrofo enyanka ne yisia ni wonye ni bi
1: and it ultimately means using your unique gift and time to show love and obedience in your daily action
0: and na che se wo daada wa sori anope yi wo de wo brɛ wa ho den ni awo wo wo de ani wo dɔ so ho wo de
1: and
0: yes Ode hwe afoforo bo afoforo and ode som nyame no no
1: ana so one spiritual discipline
0: and see ni edi kan
1: ye yes spiritual discipline and worship

0: Yes.
1: Spiritual discipline and worship, prayer, and meditating the word of God.
2: It's a honey or spiritual discipline. Sanya yekin, o bom pa ye, o junior radia samu, o ne afrochen yamiasa, and no ye munioma, o ya bwao,
1: and communicating with God.
2: Now we need a meeting, so
1: bringing your request to Him.
2: A moon soon, I would be beside a banning
1: and thanking
2: na fe, o danasi, o yama wa danasi.
1: And studying scriptures, no. Studying scriptures, reading and meditating on the Bible.
2: To
1: understand God's will.
2: I don't
1: say Bible no. And grow spiritually.
2: Yeah. So we yes sir. Near papa can say we yes and you may can who kind Bible is swing radiasem equa sorry Sunday school do mushem Bible studies who call and pie bo bobby near ye now ye be a mo one kasa winini or been to me nadao.
1: And they were kind of worshiping, so I watch was he praising God for who he is.
2: Yes. Oh, Debbie I'm a cast as some way. U nyanko pono ni nyami su muna woof udi yina yo.
1: And was it both individually and in the church?
2: To one kasa and kasa.
1: Who fear?
2: Who fear no?
1: What me shall you? Ah, what me in your
2: mind? Who the see this be? Who the young papa be shame? What you care more? Yes, what you care more? And ya a young and crawfway you may be. There be a young man in your home, yum, and you may who send in your mini cassie, yet in the suit at ye. Oh, I will fear, I will care one kasa
1: and
2: kasa.
1: And in a church community,
2: and I fay, what bar, sorry, ya, ya, ya, na ya, starting up a pack and men found San Sumo, and could not baby, ya, ya, worship no be on the phone. So,
1: and I fay fasting, dedicating a period of time to abstain from food and other. Distractions.
2: Nti ema re mfisa ye kan o spiritual ne o ma ebo a o honhun mu ne o ma. Ana wa be o honhun mu nyame som no, wo nyini ne wo nkoso no wa be ka fast na ka ho. Ana so wo twon ho afri aduane ne ne o ma bi a esi wo kwan tete wo na unya bread ma ewurade.
1: To focus solely on God.
2: Yes, unya bread de wa dwene si ewurade so.
1: Ana seven within the church. Ministry. Of helps.
2: And who here, papa.
1: Seven.
2: And now, papa starts here. And then, between you and say, SSO, we are BB, sorry, ho. Papa, ye can't obey the nipper baby. Ya sorry, ya dross. Ye 2,000 will be an yashi, was sorry, ho. 2,000 will be an yashi, over banon, ya papa, kumyas, no better, so. Now, we ain't in an answer, do handkerchief, papa, kumyas, no atan, so. So, umpras or a damn ho, a bob, I say, unka, me, top bob, the abeboho, a watch, ne bone, one who said watch a bass or damn way, a stop put that, that's a battery new one, as a watch, and I say, wound a beer, a cast a watch, a stop a yacho, and so, man uncle, ye be, and only a drusuno.
1: So, seven, within the church, minister of helps.
2: Yes.
1: Using your time and skills
2: Obre.
1: To support
2: Unim die. Nyansa wo ne awunim ye ne awasua bi a wo ye accountant.
1: Yigi, teaching.
2: Oshaho ye bibi.
1: Ushering.
2: Yes.
1: Singing.
2: Yes.
1: Maintenance. And for maintenance facilities in the church.
2: Papa bua me mesro papa nya mpacho me we dey mesro. Me person sign bo boss adie so. Yenka no makom ahia 7 in the church no.
1: 7 in the church no.
2: Was it? Nyoma obe to me aye. What the wo talent wo bre
1: to support
2: ne a usua ye hwe wo papa obi dano no yesterday e buy fufuro no na o ka se wo betena wo fa ho no na usua adwuma
1: yeah electrical
2: electricals so won nti we are electricals now ye no say ye asori adwuma
1: na nyina
2: I was sorry
1: to work at the church
2: so won wo ma ye nkofa electrician
1: na nyina
2: emeye na ye ntua ne ka ebra wo sa nim de no on what talent, what skills, we need to know. Ni awo ni mu yebiya wa asoro ono me pa chofa ye juma wa asoro papa yemposo.
1: So you are skilled to support the church operations.
2: Yes.
1: Example teaching.
2: Ushering. Ube to me at Sunday school. Ube to me at children's service. Ube to me at BB.
1: And teacher neighbor come. Mrs. Satakura.
2: Okay.
1: When a professional teacher.
2: Good.
1: 100 children's service.
2: That's it. Professionally.
1: Professional teacher.
2: Yes.
1: 100 children's
2: yes.
1: service.
2: That's year
1: with her expertise. You know?
2: Yes.
1: I mean, she does well.
2: Good.
1: What do you say?
2: Good.
1: And the whole skills, you know, teaching, ushering, singing. Maintenance facilities. Evangelism, prayer tower,
2: follow up, copper baby, say, ye bibi, when you're a tree a cra, yeah, Yanis say, Obi on one tree a crow, but I cry about bomugu. On one, I cry, you know, enough for Musa, but Obi ba or bonugu, ni subain, ni ye, ni kasa, ni ye bi, bacho, and ni abubosi, evangelism,
1: and fellowship, say, oh, yeah, we are member of a church, yeah. Mm-hmm. You have to join the women fellowship,
2: join
1: the youth fellowship,
2: the
1: men
2: the,
1: fellowship,
2: good.
1: And the fellowship, when say, when you know, Mushia,
2: functional groups, yes,
1: young ladies, young executives,
2: you know those things, no, and they can say foul who share baby. Want to make us a okay, sorry, be home, but they make who meet you, yes,
1: and she said encouragement and building up other believers.
2: Mm.
1: So, as I say, carrying each other's burden,
2: good,
1: and practicing hospitality,
2: good, yes. Ye traho ye jini patum, ye soni pem, ye buani pa, ye shim crying.
1: And they still worship, giving your time,
2: yeah,
1: talent, and giving your time, your talent, and financial support.
2: Nia wo church. Wong usika. So who says still worship no say we ye so for and ya wo dia a bra wono and ya wo dia sika.

0: When you're dear, Bibia, Papa, Papa boy, sorry, Elder Francis, Mimsa Woodsie, yen. Papa, we. Because Mama Grace Tiasi, yeah, beko baby in your car. Oh no, pana no walk out at that time. Ya con wa or say only papa no catch, or say papa, so can and yamidia. Aye radica. And see baby a mobeko bea no yeah be too quiet, yeah beko no so baby co. 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
1: Are you God first?
0: Yes. Or say a radica. Or no dear or so for until I bring me a bea. 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Near the court, near the abba. Sana papa or train, we are her so for. Now we be our dying, ye pebby a fellowship.
1: Giving your time,
0: oh bre,
1: your talent,
0: oh financial support. What do much at your sicker?
1: The work of God's kingdom.
0: Oh, papa, Rick, you and I meet here, Bishop Dagwood Mills, no can't say me or say. Here, not Ninkrophobia Nation, sister, me were foot to back, who pay, ah, made the mamma, we are see ya. My foot to me to say, help build the church. Help build the church. Or see, oh, building your mea sorry and your mea feel da. And say, be near king. Build near war for sika boa. Papa, dear me, whom are Ghana had the same. So, obedient sika, a sick club. Obedient sika, a form football team. Obedient sika, yen, yoma be, obekone, mkwalai party near dear Obianka Hwasam.
1: Me say, a brand and I do buy our car saying, could be see.
0: Cathedral.
1: Send them confusi demon.
0: A sorry for.
1: A sorry for. And the woman say, what can I so be seen? I go pass that went to me.
0: Someone will send any party.
1: Woman demon.
0: Nipa betrayed you.
1: And you say,
0: but she
1: here so be
0: seen. We are back as a woman so be
1: seen. And the woman say, what could you have man done a friend the same?
0: Pete, a woman.
1: One more woman can't say, been cracked in a court. Woman see what you mean, say, son.
0: Hey.
1: Na wouldn't you say a bra Israel? Womu couldn't consume a womu urban. A bra, you know, Ezra num edin kind, ever build it. The altar of God.
0: That's right. That's the first thing.
1: The first thing they came to build the altar of God. Send a benya baby, abunya mimpa, and son and a himianum ever to onu. Na Ezra and Israel Medin kind abba. Won't betro the altar. And the idea about going here so manu, baby, ye here, ye shea, a friend. Omani nyina bebe ye hia. There were so many churches around the nation, around the nation. Benyamin fie pa Omani be ka say the cathedral for the church of the God of Heaven. Because some sorry bia ene ebia wo mu ayi. So what I say wo mu ne ye kakra bia egbo bira. Wo mu say nyame ba ko ne ye som ne de. But as Omani no ye altar. Oman the altar of God of Heaven. 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To as mo som Awurade wo no kure ne mu die mu. 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
1: 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Say, what do you get money in Babylon? Psalm 33 verse 12. Time was on. Okay. That was it.
2: 12. I say, in Shrining Crofwa, Bonya and Coponi, a rat.
1: Any rady?
2: Ni Omaya. Where you want? Are you on one Japa dear?
1: In Shrining Crofwa, Omaya and Copon. And you ready? You know, our Lord, so can you? So can Babu baby, and English, baby, our Lord, no? Why in the capital?
0: Yeah.
1: Gentlemen, Yankopon. Lord, no. In Sunday or Maya, when Yankopon, Gany Yankopon, the way. Where did you be at? Yajin Sego tomb. You couldn't cook a tomb. Yaji and then she a tomb. Yes, sacrifice and she, Yaji tomb. Yajin cook a tomb. You go inside tomb. Bibia ye bia no e do amane yakopon ne ho wa se monsum awrade wo no kure ani mudie mu serve the Lord in truth and in sincerity. So are we sincerely serving God and as worshiping God? Ye kan fu Jesus Christ yakopon ani mo man se woni pe bia o fa Jesus Christ yakopon ani o yakopon no ani hu se ono no obo ye Jesus Christ yakopon ni the creator of the world, the universe, and every human being wonu na tese ye som no. So when is that? Was do a woman or woman quack? Do you go upon any so? Now, 1 hour for me and I do on the crab. Oh, no, my time and Omocondo. Would the homie be as so blue as I see so? It will woo me and sat they didn't kind of spiritual death. Mm-hmm. Say the power for whom they were and we will win if it's okay. And I take my move. Will you have any name? But so, yes, you about so to move from Abam Kongo. Cast a radius, when you are Cassapa, and we used to be a soft mammy, Bacon, a free moon, Ewa Adenta, or Freno, a soft mammy, Isabella, Amen, and Pedro Nyacon, Isabella, Amy, and Pedro Nyacon, or few my yammy at Mammy Day, Bayan, Ewa Adenta, a Bayer, a Yeno, Ewa Adenta, a Betty Dano, Ewa Oma, if you also pa, and to your house number 26, ni. 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Ame, I'm pedunya akon.
0: Mimi de ya ebe ya.
1: Good. Miss, eh, ya ko ene.

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1: Okay, see, Mama Lou. Mama Lou, also name me a free moon. Team Patrol, Mama Lou, Ede, a rehone yao, we are singing a yenima mea will free moon, ni dimpo, all right, but there, Ashanti region, Duampompo. Yampompo, first and second August, first and second August, me patcho, a jam for nina, Ghana for a brochure, nina, Yankota, Mama Lou, echi, na, and ye kama kama kama, ne mami, and see me patcho, yen sheno, and so, Obia, all right.
2: And as you say, born on what you are for feeding a tour, I do meet you, if you are my quarter, my crew, and you say, yeah,
1: okay.
2: Efia, good morning. I'm interested in your
1: brief. All right. Papa, your cast, your call missions. I think you're a few times, 5 minutes. Mean for 1 minute. Your call missions. Now your call by and your because you come up, Papa Bia, the Dabrimuna, and you may may your program be church clinic, may the videos need be a better or if you check clinic, I'll be home. Now, baby, you're done in your cra, and see a chair, bossy, because you sit down, crabaco, at the amano. Yawa dan ye sign call in su to a dano cra dem say see a de akaka crabi and or them washim and see a sre sani a ye pam school uniform boy na ye to me a pam school uniform no ya sani a pese ubiam why na yen to me and see dan kraba kui and a porch being for my papain. Na yen to me pempa in sim emano and then ta dear near dear and famano tia pamcho.
2: Yeah, so for a ye namesumum evangelism what's it sharing the gospel message.
1: Correct.
2: And your faith,
1: yes,
2: with others, uh-huh. And are helping the vulnerable,
1: okay,
2: caring for the poor,
1: okay,
2: the
1: good.
2: Widow,
1: good,
2: the orphan,
1: good,
2: and the oppressed.
1: And on our call to James chapter 1, yeah. 27, uh-huh. Good,
2: and they are helping others and the vulnerable. And, you know, you also can say in doing evangelism, in serving God, no. See, I could boy on our woman,
1: good,
2: you know, so I can't, you know,
1: that's him, that's
2: you know, GDSA is in order.
1: All right, and see, Dano me be cast a me answer. We, sister Efua Telecom PNC, near friend, or no, and you ex police officer, no, we, Mr. Teria, ne 40th day anniversary observation, no, a first August, me pachopa, and see, Ubia Unimuno, Felicia Che, and I say, friend, sister Efua Mumbo Buena, our police, our barrier, old barrier, Methodist beer, on a honey, a per se, a yen, no, pam,
2: old brother, then I mentioned my sorry pain back home, the king back home, the king, and it's a champion. Now, ye chief superintendent, a rad admin, they say, what do you call ACP?
1: Wow,
2: and congratulations,
1: congrats,
2: to,
1: sir.
2: The king, and it's a champion.
1: Oh.
2: Now, you are ACP, and it's a champion.
1: And you're missing for your pig, I'll say,
2: yeah, I'll be prepared. You know, your neighbor's sending a congratulations. Yeah, the radio say, I'm gonna be
1: okay.
2: Thank you. And there's a champion now. Taking ACP,
1: okay,
2: a champion.
1: All right. And some patcho, mo amu pesa mo bua ye rural revival missions. Papa no danya ye pesi ye si Emmanuel Kranas. 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Numbers ni 0244 94 5715 0244 94 5715. And now 0244 43 43 58. What
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Okay, promise na dear call Facebook, DJ Promise, Promise number one, Promise Bakupe, Bakupe, Mrs. Onunja, at the end of her, Okofire Betcho, and send and Kofakura, DJ Promise, Nyankupu in Shrapa. All right, NC, Obeti and Kaifran Pastor Jacob and Estando, Namitna Papa Nine, so did you media a brave worm? 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Taylor, Mr. Julati, and when you come on Anahima, Yamishra, Bushianina, Damasi.

0: friend about your sign, and who says, Safforest, no quadia. Or very abo home bang, and found it the Ghana for Becca, and found it the Bessie, and Hoban Bondia, and Wadibama Forest, Nepa, Nasamin, what it to Jan, a penny, or your environmental advocate. And what none what to the Abasuwa, Kwama, by say, Abaway, adio, Safforest, Nidia, and Carbine for Nancy from Keka de. And can also dear and some nonsanum. So for how many sass any more than the dear so, and yet Emmanuel Ama Kofi Bua, Nessam Wadi Tugano, Yeni Kenti.
1: Ladies and gentlemen, I have a very important news in the forestry sector as well. I'm happy to announce a historic cabinet decision taken on the 24th of June 2026 to revoke executive instrument EI 144 as amended by EI 234, effectively ensuring that the Achimota Forest retains its original status as a forest reserve and providing ecological safety zone for Accra and its environment. This is the only last man standing forest cover in Accra, and President Mahama is determined to protect it at all costs.
0: And it's one for rare and sassini mu adorodia so Emmanuel. Ama kofibua edi attending kana ebani se openi or environmental advocate. A ye a Selman, a ye a Kadiago, hey. 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
2: For me, as somebody who is an ESG and sustainability advocate, it is something in the right direction. A government has to be commended for that. My come is saying, you know, you're happy. Baby, baby, I buy you on you correct. Yes, sir. We should take it normal. Because there might be one or your opinion for, or maintaining by a level, no one will be who answer no one for solution, bruh. But it behoves on us as young men, I mean, to also look at things that is biting us hard, offer it to decision makers of this country, so that when they are looked at, we'll all be happy. We, those who are paying attention to these environmental issues, in the field of galamsey, in the field of illegal mining.
0: Enti, Penny, area de kasa, and what you say, we are the Senadian or the Kwama Ghana for. Sabin Predias are wonsome one in the pa, a bank one to me, Yaguman, the senti, and a Yaka governmenta, and a government in Quanaman Penny, wo, and me, and ye in an ye government, no, and tia boa by pa, money, sijina ye, Nedina, and wa by Bessiano, or mouthful ying na ye diswa, a boa, and my mining chichri, equi.
2: Jumanu, a bank qua on to me, Jumani dorsu, almost see a bank Jumaya. 70% of the work comes from we, the citizens. When you look at the government structure, government of the day is always serving the administrative purpose. But trust me, if the citizens are not doing what is required of them, we will continuously be faced with environmental challenges. You can remember there has been galamsey. Water bodies are polluted. Currently, the president is maybe the government of the day has focused attention to certain developmental things that will inure to the benefit of the Ghanaian people. So it behoves on you as an environmental journalist, it behoves on you as an ESG expert, the little knowledge you have to also be prompting government that, look, Ghanaians are doing certain things somewhere, but if we don't pay so much attention to it, baby, baby.
0: Enti, a penina yatinin kai, or ye environmental advocate, a ye Selman, a Kadiago, and a yatinin kain. 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
2: 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HAB
3: from cattle eaglets. In the affair one, no woman grove, no more, or door river one. 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

0: even one teacher. Yeah, research in a chair there. Chemicals room, you won't make room, who led room, you know. Nay, I research be na publish it on there. You know, researchers and publish be there, be careful, but today, in a dream, we don't want to and I bought an awareness of Wamba, a friend of Funsu from Nipan and Boa, you who them met us room. In see, no one's in San Sode. 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
0: 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And if it's you, who airways will lung, young chemicals which might affect them. A call, young hospitals now, cancer spee yaba, for timber fra, could see one and brands and bamba were quite simple. On also chemicals, a cool motoma in your cancer the mara.
1: Only papa call non swap bene, a wapomode, and one sim, a war, UNICEF, Dr. Reverend Yimano Chemantin. 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
3: 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Even who had a who see a dear twice, who had them. Ever come now, you black.
4: See, more higher than I out in ya.
3: Kata, any headache. On us, Kata, and be attaching a column. Last month, in Nation, and I didn't call hospital. Oh, my, I do be an enemy.
1: Was San Semiano Adominus in Central for any Deputy Director of War Environmental Protection Authority EPA Michael Ayamga Achuchemu Komo Wacha Woman to Swanamo Akubibi a woman for a shinyame Akochem Kwan Paso Woman Sizi Ebimokra and Yuma Womoyen and I'm so cram a bimo at the EPA Echo Air Court Asasemi Womodichi.
5: Yes, it is our duty to do it. We are enforcing it. And if you get to the courts, you realize that there are people and some corporations that are in court because we have sent them there. There are so many businesses that we have closed. That's because we think they are not doing what we are doing. So yes, we are doing our work, but then we also need the part of you, the citizen, seeing it as also your responsibility, working with us to correct these things.
1: I'm on a boy, new narratives. And a woman, a drum news, a can one boom at the bremo, and one woman, yan, a free clean air fund.
6: Prince, or who's was here, do a daughter, Manuel Crucial in Abentino, and your ma, yadin can ya fem womb, ansan yetimi aso eseye a ye hye no no hunsunsansuo bi na yabodi amawa oso watno na Reverend 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

0: sana a yeno aba. 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
3: Trust them, say, or can say, Pano, I will be as a Eddie, a man, mine, a dancer, and son, a Vienna Abba. 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Quesida, we and we see the Bia, our bravo, and upon Lucia, a pimu, a wadum, 106.3 FM, so. Now, our bravo, besses, she said, the bride of Christ, a sorry, a chair coin. Ewa Accra, Madina, Lanquanta, Red Coat Flats, Fitty Shop, Nutrient Mupe, more and more tema, any a shaman, so, Mubemuye, Ewa, a Jacuju, Ashanti Farms, Quarant. Yeben Agri School, Fred Apostle Quartin, it was 0244-699266. Yami Asubi
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My friend earthquakes, as I was so. It may see not claiming lives, baby, never bring one, not your cop. So boom, nurse, as I was so bad, never bring one, a dining name cum nipa. So be a rather dear dear, one year, what would ye? Nurse the cano, and quasamado. Not claiming penina, no more cop, more can when you see ya, lorry accidents, and air cosso, a claiming life, baby, lies, baby, plane crashes. 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
1: Atomic bomb. Automatic bomb. I could claim my lines. Proverbs 27 verse 20. 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legalize it, events abortion. I didn't know what you were, no one can say. With my year, go, young country, eh? We are saying, Econ, Econ, say, and then there's some other ban, a ban, a conum, cause if I didn't want to call you, to the Missani Payan, and the woo, and the woo, and then we are born the end of a poor boy, Nipan, and Nipan, why do we ask? There's some other woman who say, and Nipani Briscane, and some other woman who say, and never Bonnie, of course, be brave, and to never a ban, a conum. When God will not answer me, Luke 10 verse 15. When God free 13 in Christ, 15 one. And when Jesus buy, you know, na I will have some sense. I come and my pay you pa. No can say, but Corus and die. But as a die, if it's a one in die, why you no mono? So when you need to do any sudo mo, anka eho, ebe si ene. 14. 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

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No more bringing ye come as old Christo Nidia. A summer don't why Yaka. When you want why Yaka could Nasa, we are dear beer, and tell me a dear beer, and ya dear. And then there's a one sonor, not a condo, and there's a one wakono. 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

0: 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Jehovah Rahai, Arade, Onian Shafu.
1: Jehovah Hosino, the Lord our Maker. 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

0: prayer is around you. Until God sends a man, you will be financially stranded.
1: He is called, ordained, and commissioned into the prophetic ministry. Prophet Samuel Nana Amwati. We welcome you to the Blessed Hand of God Ministry International. 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
2: Mo huse papa no nyame de ni ye juma nkasa. 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
8: There is no doubt that God is here.

0: fact, if the Holy Ghost goes to church anywhere, is this place.
1: Now, to anywhere you can hear the sound of my voice, I want to thank God for your life. Now, Jesus said,
2: Christ said,
1: take heed of what you hear.
2: Like
1: the King James said, take heed of what you hear.
2: King James said,
1: the NIV said, be careful of what you hear.
2: NIV said, ya sheye power in sema wote.
1: Now you see, what you hear affects your faith.
2: Niye wote no enye son so e wujidiye.
1: The Bible says,
2: Jerusalem say,
1: faith cometh by hearing.
2: Enam otisu enye jidiye.
1: And hearing by the word of the Lord.
2: Abra wote nyame asem.
1: So whosoever has your ears,
2: jidipe biera owo wasono.
1: Has your heart,
2: owo wakuma.
1: We'll say that again. Whosoever has your ears, he has your heart. And whosoever has your heart has your head. And whosoever has your head has your future. And whosoever has your future will determine what you have in your hands. We will say that again. Whosoever has your ears has your head. And whosoever has your head has your heart. And whosoever has your heart has your future. Very important. And whosoever can control your future will determine what you have in your hands. It is very important that every man, boy, girl, woman hearing the sound of my voice must understand this one.
2: Obama, oba, akola, abofra, obia, uti enkebiye, wosu uti sadi yase.
1: You must understand that you are a product of prophecy.
2: Wosu uti yase, se wo yobiye upe free in commission.
1: There are four things I want to say right now.
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1: And those who are connected to us on Book TV and also on Facebook, YouTube channel, Prophet Samuel Nana Amuate.
2: Anyone now, what about our book channel? I hear Facebook, and that's a Prophet Samuel Nana Amuate, and that's a YouTube channel. Also, I hear Prophet Samuel Nana Amuate.
1: There are four things I want to say right now. The first thing you must know. That every man is a product of prophecy. Every man is a product of prophecy. Number two, anyone who has been successful in life has discovered his prophetic word. Number three, salvation is when someone discovers his prophetic word for his soul.
2: Very
1: important. Number four. Understand that success is when you discover your prophetic word for your destiny. You must understand this one and know that as a child of God who is connected to the fivefold ministry, you must understand that you don't just move in any wind of doctrine. You must not be moved by any wind of doctrines. As a matter of fact, you must be very careful of where you go. You don't just wake up in the morning and because you have heard certain pastors, you move here and there just because you just want a solution to your problem. You must be able to allow the Holy Ghost to make you discern and know. You cannot just wake up and be moving helter skelter. There are seven types of prophets. In the school of the prophetic, you must understand that anywhere you go, you must know where you are and the environment you find yourself. There are seven types of prophets. So when you are going somewhere, you must be able to know where you are going, who you are going to. Very important. The first prophet is the genuine prophet. So understand that we have genuine prophets.

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1: There are certain people who are herbalist prophets. They are not prophets. But because they can be able to go to the forest and get some medicines, they have made themselves prophets.
2: So it's
1: very important for you to understand what we are teaching. Because what we are teaching, it is going a long way to

0: ministry.
1: All what they say is about money. They don't say anything about anything. They speak about only money. They are corrupt. You can be able to force them, and because of money, they can say what God has not even said. Number six. Number six, we are people who are not even prophets. There are people who are holding the title as prophet, but they are not even prophets.

0: you must know, before you enter into any prophetic church, because one of the things you must know, that God is a spirit, and they that must worship him must worship him in truth and in spirit.
1: Now when I was so,
0: you must be able to discern by your spirit, for you to understand and know the environment you find yourself, because a lot of people,

demons at home until he went into a demonic church. You see, there are certain churches which are not from the Lord. It takes your discernment of spirit to be able to discern and know the environment you find yourself. You must be able to know. You must know where you are, where you are going.

God is everywhere, but you're not everywhere. That is why you must go to where God is. Who said it again? God is everywhere.

0: or court place.
1: When you say yeah, I'm a cop, yeah, yeah, kasa, I'm a young man, baby, I'm a young man, come on, can you maybe? And nothing, I be what you say. Eh, oh, eh, nyame pia na nyame fie. Now, so when you be on so no, now abu samphobia.
0: So number one,
1: yeah, di kai.
0: What are the things to know? When you are going to a prophetic church, number one, you must be able to check if Christ is preached in that church. You must be able to know if Christ is the center point of the place. You must be able to know where you are going if they exalt Christ. Understand this one and know. That in Luke chapter 19, Zacchaeus wanted to see Jesus. And the Bible says, because of his height. Because of his height. Another word for his height is because of his predicament. He went and climbed a tree. And the Bible says, in Luke chapter 19, the verse 5, when Jesus came to where the tree was, he looked up and he saw Zacchaeus on the tree.
1: No, Zacchaeus,
0: and he said unto Zacchaeus,
1: no, catch Zacchaeus,
0: make haste and come down. It's very important to understand that Jesus said to him, make haste and come down. Understand that many years ago, that particular tree was used to carve coffins. So the Zacchaeus went to climb a tree which they use it for coffin. Understand that when Jesus saw him on a tree they use for coffin, he said, come down from this sycamore tree.
1: In
0: other words, you cannot see me in a dead church. You cannot see me or have revelation in a dead church. Come down from that tree. Come down from that church. Before you can be able to see me, there are people in church who are not seeing Jesus rampant in the church. His name is not being mentioned. The Holy Ghost is not being recognized. So number one, you must check if God is preached in that church.
1: I was

0: order for Jennifer C.
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0: Yeah, you just said that.
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0: Yeah, I'm cutting you off.
1: I can't have any more? 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
3: If Jesus is not preached, it is not center of the church. You must be able to check if Jesus is the reason why most of the people are there. Number two. You must check if the word of the Lord is being honored. If they honor the word, you must understand this one, they know. Jesus changed them out of the house. And he said unto them, my

You must understand the way where you are if Jesus is being preached. We don't replace it with any other thing. You must understand this one and know that they don't, you see, you cannot place prophecies on the word of the Lord. You must understand the word of the Lord has its own way. The scripture has its own way. You can't go to a church and the pastor will say, should I prophesy or should I preach?

0: the Lord has called you.
1: No, it's
0: not the sheep that tell the shepherd what he must do. It's the shepherd that tells the sheep what he must do. Understand this one and know. Number three, you must check

0: The Bible says,
1: "For the Lord has not given us the spirit of fear." You see, the Lord has not given us the spirit of fear, but of power and of love and of sound mind. Understand this one and know. Anywhere you go, and they promote fear more than the word of the Lord, that place you must check it again. Some people use prophecies to put fear into the life of people. It's very important. You cannot be in the church that you are always afraid that something will happen to you. Jesus came that you may have life and have it more abundantly. Understand this one and know. He did not give you the spirit of fear. No, very important. That they tell you are going to die and you must do this, pay this money. If you don't pay, you will die. If you don't bring this money, your situation will not go. And they put a fear in the life of believers. Understand this one and know that the prophetic word may give you warning. Yes, it will give you warning. But again, it restores hope. Yes, it makes you repent. It makes you repent. You are being restored. But it does not put fear on in you. We will say that again. The true prophecies, it gives warnings. It gives warnings. Yes, when it gives you warning, it brings you hope. It makes you repent. It restores you. But it does not put fear in you. It's very important. Number four. So to anywhere you can hear the sound of my voice, you must observe the character of the set man of God. You must check

0: man of God.
1: So he shall differ the subain.
0: Because the Bible says,
1: Joseph said,
0: in Matthew chapter 7,
1: Matthew woman 18 song,
0: the verse 16,
1: the Bible says,
0: the Bible says,
1: Joseph said,
0: by their fruit,
1: and now Oma Basso,
0: you shall know them. You know them by their fruits. So the character of the prophet or the leader is very important for you to observe. Because before you follow anybody, you must check his character. His character must align with the word of the Lord. Look closely to the man. Is he humble? Does he have integrity? Does he have love for the people? Yes, very important. You must understand this one and know that you don't just wake up and just go anywhere because you want to go and pray. You must know where you are. You must know the environment you find yourself. You must be able to know that this dispensation

0: said yes, pay yes, buy.
1: Most of them are not disciplined.
0: They pray almost some way.
1: They live anyhow. They are arrogant.
0: Oh, yeah,
1: they are proud.
0: Oh, yeah,
1: they will place the purity of God to any useless characters. You must understand. And you must know the environment you find yourself. You must know the integrity. You must know who he is. You must pray about him. You must observe where you are. Number 5. You must check how the people are growing spiritually. Yes, how they are growing spiritually. Observe them. Look around. Look at the boys. Look at the man of God. Look at the way they live. Look at how they are. Look at their behavior. Is the man of God okay with their behavior? How is their prayer life? How is their word life? How is their holy life? How is their love? Their love and unity. And how do they believe in Jesus Christ? You must understand this one. Number 6. You must be able to check the prophecy.
0: And come say,
1: if it is Christ leading it.
0: Say Christ.
1: Yes, that prophecy you just heard.
0: I would say,
1: does it align itself with the word of the Lord? Very important. Because Revelation chapter 19, the verse 10, the Bible says the testimony of Jesus is the spirit of prophecy. Very important. It means that every prophetic points must point the people to Christ and not to the man, not to the title, not to personality, not to money, not to oil, but to Christ. It means that when you hear prophecy, it must align you to Christ. It must not align you to the man. It must align you to Christ, not to titles, not to personality, not to directions, not to money, but to Jesus Christ. Very important. Because every genuine prophetic church, will lead the people to the love of Christ. It makes them pray. It makes them repent. It makes them grow spiritually. It makes the people become focused with Christ. It is very important for you to know. Number 7. Praise the Lord.
0: Hallelujah.
1: Thank God for your life and how far the Lord has brought you for you to listen to us. 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
0: Yes, sir. 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

0: TikTok, TV, I hear and also your Facebook.
1: Now, anywhere you can hear the sound of my voice, you can join us right now. You can invite somebody to join us right now. You don't just wake up in the morning and because you have heard something or hear somebody who says he's a prophet or a pastor, you just wake up, you don't pray, you don't ask God, you just wake up and you travel anywhere, you go and tell the man your problem. Meanwhile, you have not checked where you are, the environment you find yourself.
0: Oh, sorry, I'm not pardon what to say. 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
3: So income share seminary.
4: Very important. Because you see, the glory must go to the Lord. The glory must go to the Lord. Every prophetic word that place confusion between you and your wife.
3: I didn't want
4: get confused between you and your parents. That does not wise you up. But it makes you, it's been confusion at home. There was peace at home until you went to that church, and that day brought confusion, chaos from the church to the house.
3: Na asunje e wo fie pa akosi bra wo ko asore ho wo fie asore wo ko fie pe ene de ntawantawa ene enyoma bebre esi fie ho.
4: There was one of my ushers that died. One of my ushers died because she was in a certain church. That the pastor told the lady that the man, the husband's manhood is a snake. And the lady, I said everything about because I knew the man. We have prayed before. I told the lady that what they told you wasn't true. But the lady didn't understand what I was saying.
3: My bomb pie, your bomb pie, your mother panel, windy panel, and I'm a catcher. But one said, you're so for the catcher, say, Uku, Nebemano, Ayo, one, and you know, now so about one tier.
4: Whatever I said, the lady didn't listen.
3: I did PMK, Baba, and Tieda.
4: They have two children.
3: Omo and Columbia,
4: they are two children.
3: Omo Columbia.
4: I told the lady,
3: the catcher, but one said,
4: if the manhood of your husband is a snake, then your children are a snake girl and a snake man. So if you want to divorce your husband based on they are telling you that your husband's manhood is a snake, and then automatically you must also deny your children because it is snake children. Listen to me very carefully.
3: See me here.
4: The lady died mysteriously in our church.
3: Oh, yes, sorry.
4: Because the lady was always moving here, moving there, listening to what everybody will say.
3: Says Baba way and Namaha or baby papa dear. Now so qua echo elden associate.
4: Understand that the prophetic word must bring glory to the Lord.
3: See, I said munyam a.
4: Number two, it must bring peace and goodness to the house. Number three, it must work with God's word. You must align the prophecy you have heard to God's word. If it is in line with God, understand this one before we pray. The Lord needs to let you know. You must know him. You must know him. So we are praying this prayer. Oh God, let me know you. Paul said, so I may know him. Because when you know God, wherever you go, he will prompt you, he will let you know. Oh God, we are praying three prayers. Heavenly Father, in the name of Jesus, let me know you. Let me know you. Let me know you. Let me know you. In the name of Jesus, lift your voice and let's pray. Anywhere, lift your voice and begin to pray. Heavenly Father, in the name of Jesus, let us know you well. Know you well.
5: Let me know you in the name of Jesus.
6: Let me know you, Lord.
7: Let me know you, Lord.
8: Jesus,
9: I am
8: the Lord.

0: Your second prayer. Oh God, may I not die. Let me have an encounter with you. See, there are a lot of people who are hearing the sound of my voice, who need an encounter with God. Divinity must meet humanity. God must meet you at the point of your knees. Before I die, may I have an encounter with you in the name of Jesus. Because see, when you have an encounter with God, it affects where you go. It affects your prayer life. It affects your belief system. We are praying, oh God, before I die, may I have an encounter with you in the name of Jesus. Lift your voice and pray. Lift your voice anywhere. You can hear the sound of my voice. Heavenly Father, in the name of Jesus, may I have an encounter with you, Lord. Encounter with you, Lord. Encounter with you, Lord. Let your presence be seen in my life, in my call. In the name of Jesus, have your way, Lord. We come to your side. We come to your side. We come to your side. We come to your side. We come to your side. We come to your side. We come to your side. We come to your side. We have an encounter with you. In the name of Jesus, we pray for an encounter. My eyes are on you, Lord.
1: My eyes
0: are on you, Lord. We are praying.
1: Yeah,
0: anywhere you can hear the sound of my voice. Are you

0: today. Today is the seventh month. We are praying, oh God, my eyes are on you. David said, when I lift my eyes unto the hills, when cometh my help? Whence cometh my help? He said, my help cometh from the Lord, which made the heavens and the earth. Heavenly Father, my eyes are on you. Begin to pray. Begin to pray. My eyes, Lord, are on you. Begin to pray. Lift your voice and pray. My eyes are on you. My focus is on you. Oh God, do for me what no man can do. Do for me, Lord, what no man can do.
1: Expecting you.

Oh,

0: Now your eyes is on the Lord. When your eyes is on the Lord, a lot of things happen. So for this reason, there were a lot of people who came here and they were tired, but their eyes were still on the Lord. The Lord gave them a testimony. We are about to listen to the testimonies. People that were tired, who were frustrated, and the Lord through his word changed their life through the word of the Lord and manifestation of God's power. We are about to listen to them right now. But please understand this one. You can join us on your Facebook wall and on the YouTube channel, Prophet Samuel Nana
1: 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Abra Wutin Prophet Samuel Nana Amwaten.
0: You can follow us on all our social media handle. 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The deep insight of what God showed you. So go to the Facebook wall, YouTube channel, the TikTok, IG. Make sure you are part of the family right now.
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0: Now please, these testimonies we are about to hear, it's not to exalt a man. We are going to exalt Jesus. Listen to what they were going through and the decision they took and how God brought transformation in your life. And we can assure you that do the same thing.
1: Yes, sir.
0: And the Jesus that did it for them, he is also able to do it for you. Join your faith with our faith. Whilst you are listening to these testimonies, and your life will be the same. Call us right now.
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1: Now, so what you friend was 0242
0: 388
1: Maybe you have a testimony.
0: Maybe the Lord has used this broadcast to enlighten you and also help you. The word has given you a testimony. Or the prayer we are praying has healed you. Or you have a testimony. You can call us right now. Locate the church in Tema Community 5. We are right opposite Life International School.
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0: and type Blessed Hand of God Ministries International, and Google will bring you here.
1: Nothing to Blessed Hand of God Ministry International. Now Google map no.
0: Remember that every Sunday we are here.
1: I said Sunday be
0: here. So this Sunday, what's your listening right now? You can be able to also join us in
1: Tema
0: Community 5. Whilst we have gathered after this broadcast, our second service is serious.
1: I pray you

0: And every Tuesday morning, we are all gathered here. And we are praying. Exactly 9 o'clock. Come and see serious people who have left everything and they have lifted up their eyes on him and their hands on God and they are praying that God should transform your life. And please, what's right now is if you also have a land, we want to build a church of God. We are looking for a land for the house of the Lord. So you can also call the numbers right now. And the pastors will talk to you. The numbers I gave you is not my numbers. These are the men of God who are working with us. So make sure you call them right now. To anything, anywhere the land is, please let us know. And let us also sit down with you and talk. So God bless you. God increase you. Stick and stay. I will come back and pray with you before I leave you. The Lord bless you.
1: Praise the Lord. 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
1: Praise the Lord. 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My baha said 3 times and now 4 times. We can 5 times. Ah, I feel the me yare almost coco. 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Me baha na me call ye. I feel me waha me call hospital almost say a cancer. I feel my cat mean to mean sorry, mean to mean to nurse, mean to mean yashe. Now me see idea someone me to meet in us a crank, I met in a care mamba. 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I am farming Tina Kerm when I am farming Mra, Namania or Gia, and Quare Minamidi can't be half first. 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And to your banner mean to me now, Minamina, when I buy a mupa mummy.

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3: 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And you also have the Onyanko for Bear Day, Ebe Yamao
4: Yaman and Janica Bibi. I also make a baby, Kabibina, when I will be a vis animal, I'm not one I was here, you know.
5: Hallelujah,
4: and hallelujah, would you be a vis animal? Would you be a beam? And so be my own share. Only a me and Sa Bakuni,
5: So we man.
4: Asi on so mano
5: e bia na mbeka se ya kan abum ye de afrafra munya botre mienu ni mien sane na dia meka chat wa ye ba kopɛ for 11 years na ya ka che o se ya approve case na 6 years unya interview. Men are made the 11 years. Nyamia Sano, I'm not less than 11 minutes. They are make catcher only say, though it is delayed, it is never denied.
4: Hey! 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

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You are saying Kebiano, Bisa, our committee one was said, may per committee 5 taxi station, may per committee 5 taxi station. Wunya Edu Wope, catch a woman was said, may call Odifo, I'm what saying, Empire Bono Asse. 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You are saying Kebia, it will be an Unim Christo, Cassam Wedi Michi, Casso Rayesu. May your de Boyeni, may Bonin Sina be we, in Tena Dei, Bramacumim, Bidimiso Hene, Samaya Oba, Menya Oyeraba, Wakasasam Waya, why you born again Christian, Persolia, Eginia Mija, Namio Ba, Unconcro Eti, Nafa Ekoton, Na Christo Ba, Wanya Oyeraba, Macho Baby also Oko, Oqua, Empire also Bo, and Sawako. 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
2: Upon the throne is the Lamb that was slain before the foundations of the earth, and you will reign in righteousness forever over all. Lift your hands and sing it again. 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He's glorious and worthy in this place.

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Thank you, Jesus. We glorify your name. We magnify your name. You alone reign. You reign from generation to generation. Be exalted now in the heavens. Be exalted now in the earth. Be exalted now in the lives of your people. We worship you. We give you glory. We honor you, Lord. In the name of Jesus. Amen. Come on, put your hands together and give God praise in this place. Hallelujah. Give God praise. Hallelujah. Hallelujah. Give the Lord a shout of praise. Is somebody ready to give God his praise? Is somebody ready to give God his praise? Hallelujah. Do we have some WMG people in this place? Do we have some WMG people in this space? We are all world movers and we are all world changers. Hallelujah. Let's go. Let's do this. Everybody.

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Last one, last one. Hey. 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

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I'll give you 30 seconds to shout unto the Lord. What you did, maybe while your friends were dancing, maybe you were shy so you couldn't dance, maybe you had a phone call, but I'm going to give you 30 seconds to tell God that whether the miracle, if it's in or it's not in, we will praise and we will shout. Do we have some believers in the house? I want to hear the shouting. No. See, this energy, I like it, but it is 50%. We are telling our enemies, and we are telling our daddy and our mommy, that wherever they are, we want our energy to touch them. So I want you to give a loud shout

Thank you so much. I like your energy. Oh, I like your energy. But I'm coming. Wait. Before I move to my people, are the men makers in the house? You are here. Let me hear your shouting. Now, hold on, hold on. We'll come to that. We'll come to our generation. Calm down. Now to our reality.

ladies. Royal ladies. Okay. So the energy is there. But our fathers and our mothers, I want you to know that today is the BMG takeover. Where are my WMGs? Where are my WMGs? WMG Camp 2026. Wait, please. We only have one rule. You can't say I am going forward once you are standing. God doesn't like that. Our daddy doesn't like that. I am going forward, walk expecting your miracle. So WMG Camp 2026.

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3: God has, God, give her this. No, we are going to city of Shiloh just for Thanksgiving, no, because he has done it. Our God has done it. Now, in the book of Obadiah chapter 1, verse 17, and it says that upon Mount Zion, there has been deliverance and there has been holiness. And I'm putting this there. In the house of Royal House Chapel, we have possessed our possession. If you believe, shout hallelujah. Please, we'll come and dance. We'll come and dance. But please, we'll come and dance. I go by the name Edmond Yokodia, a proud member of the Creative and Arts Department and the Makadesh Dance family. I'd like to welcome you all, our online viewers. I'd like to welcome you all. Please, today's service has changed. It's because we love you. This is a special service for my dad and our mom. We love you so much. If you haven't registered for camp, please do so, because we have limited slots. If you haven't registered yet, may the hostel of all nations be your portion. So at this gesture, we would like to honor our father, your father, my mother, your mother, the Apostle General, Sankati Akra. This is something small. It is something small. WMG Camp 2026. And please, the next voice you'll be hearing, it's a group of people who have decided to dedicate themselves to God, for God to use them. They are the vessels. After me is the vessel of worship. Ladies and gentlemen, I present to you a short choreo from the Mass Choreography.

family. It's another Sunday and we are excited to have you worship with us here this morning. Here are all the updates you need to stay logged in with us this week. Foundation School of Discipleship continues right after service and on Monday and Wednesday at 6 p.m. Come and be firmly rooted in the Word as you grow in your walk with Christ and deepen your understanding of the church. 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Kindly note that registration is still ongoing for the upcoming WMG Camp and Cane Service Camp. 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May the Lord give you victory in everything you do this week and may nothing consume you in Jesus' name. Thank you and God bless you. Enjoy today's service.

Hi, my name is Reverend Rosemond Yorson, the head of the King's Service of Royal House Chapel. In the month of June, aside the spiritual exercises and teachings that we taught the kids, we also looked at life skills. We tackled topics like how to bath and brush your teeth, how to dress up when you are going out, how to clean your room and your environment, and also how to cook without fire. We also looked at magic words, how to say thank you, how to say please. We are making sure that the children of Royal House Chapel are not only spiritually sound, but responsible people in society. We reach out to parents like you to help us to do this exercise. We want to partner with you to make sure that our children are the people that Mother Ghana will need, the people that Apostle General will be proud of. And this is what we did to prepare our children for something big that is going to happen in the month of August. Yay! We saw the men's

it was amazing. We saw the women's camp, it was wow. But in the month of August, something big, something great, something extraordinary. The children's camp 2026 is here from the 6th to the 9th of August at the city of Shiloh. Theme, I have a great future. It's going to be an experience of a lifetime. They will encounter God. God's presence will be there. They are never going to come back the same. Key service. Yeah.

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3: Keep your indulgence to be on your feet with us as we say a word of prayer for our mother and our father. Just 1 minute. You want to be on your feet? Stretch your hands. You want to say a prayer for our father, the Apostle General, and our mother, Mama Rita, wherever they are. You want to ask the Spirit of the Lord that has constantly been with them over these 30 years and beyond, making them preach powerful sermons that are life transforming. We pray that wherever they are, there will not be a difference today. It will even be better. May people experience God. May people experience the power. May people experience the extraordinary. Oh, Royal House Chapel, open your mouth and say that, God, wherever they are, let impacts be felt. Wherever they are, let your power flow. Open your mouth. Just a few more seconds. Say a heartfelt prayer because they have gone out to do the work of the Lord. So you want to tell the Lord to back it and bless it. Father, we thank you that day in, day out, week in, week out, our mother and our father travel around the world and your hand is constantly with them. They just finished Royal Ladies Camp and they didn't sit down, but they said they are going to continue doing your work. You, the same God that called them years ago, show up for them one more time. May all the regions and all the countries and all the missions they are going to experience your power extraordinarily. Father, may they go and come back here and meet us in one piece, and we will say that indeed the Lord has dealt well with all of us at Royal House Chapel. We thank you. We bless you. In the name of Jesus, we have prayed. Amen. Now put your hands together and welcome vessels of worship led by Minister Japhet Ajete.

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Come on. 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Yeah. 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

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Come on. My God will be glorified. Oh, now and forevermore. My God will be lifted high.

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Are you in the house? Oh, I can't feel you. I said, WMT, are you in the house? Come 2026. Oh, I can't hear you. I said, come 2026. Thank you. I would want to acknowledge Apostle General Mamareta for this platform. 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I really appreciate it and I don't take it for granted. My name is Eugenia Adiko, a member of the Watchtower Ministry, the Makadesh family, and the teens leadership. And I'm here to share a story.

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3: 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Beside you, you see the ushers having the red and white envelopes. White is for the tithe and the red envelopes are for the first fruit. You'll be given an opportunity during the service to come to the altar to sow them. Kindly lift up your offerings. We are praying. Our Lord and Master Jesus Christ, we thank you for a wonderful atmosphere like this. In our hands are our sacrifice, and we are saying that, oh Lord, may you use this sacrifice to open the floodgates upon our lives. Lord Jesus, you said in your word that we should give all our tithe in our storehouse and you replenish it 100-fold. As we are giving it to you, we are saying that, Lord Jesus, fulfill your promises upon our life. Grant us 100-fold of the miracles that you've promised us, 100-fold of the blessings that you've promised us. So at the end of the day, we'll give you all the glory and the honor. In Jesus' name, amen. Shall we welcome Pillars of Praise? God bless ye as ye give.
4: God says, I should bring you this language and you must believe me. In 2023. God says, I should bring you this language and you must believe me. In 2026, August, it's going to be forward, forward, forward.
5: This August, your plans just changed.
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0: theme. 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
1: I'm prophesying to somebody, you shall be a mover and a shaker because you shall not fear.
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0: So come ready and come willing to be moved forward. Movers and shakers, see you.

0: All right, church family, how you doing? God bless you, God bless you, God bless you. Mama Rita and I, we are missing you already.
1: Yeah.
0: We are still basking in the anointing of the Royal Ladies Camp 2026. It is well. With the anointing, we are now in the United States of America, and we are laboring for the gospel and for raising the lift and lifting up people to do the things of God.
1: Yeah.
0: And we bless you for your prayers. Amo Beres, thank you. Pillars of Christ, thank you so much. Deborah Tree, Willis, and Mighty Men,

0: you, thank you, church. Thank you. Continue to pray for us. Now, our soul is with you.
1: Yeah.
0: Our spirit is right there.
1: Yeah.
0: And we want you to enjoy this morning service. Yeah. Heaven is coming down. Yeah. You hear words of wisdom and words of grace that will propel you for the next level of your life. I pray, open heavens, that this week you will experience the tangibility of the supernatural power of God.
1: Amen.
0: What money cannot do, let grace do.
1: Yeah.
0: What friends cannot do, let the anointing do.
1: Yeah.
0: And what you cannot do by your own strength, let heaven permeate and come down mightily upon you.
1: Yeah.
0: And the Bible says, and his heaven was open, and the voice came and said, this is my beloved son, in whom I am well pleased. May you receive spiritual endorsement.
1: Amen.
0: And spiritual accreditation.
1: Amen.
0: And spiritual goodwill.
1: Amen.
0: From heaven. I will wait for your testimony.
1: Amen.
0: It will not be long. God bless you. Enjoy the service this morning.
1: Mothers, fathers, get ready for your children's camp.
0: Amen.
1: The men have been there.
0: Amen.
1: The women were there.
0: Amen.
1: Now it is the time for the children.
0: Amen.
1: I can't wait for the children's camp.
0: Amen.
1: Neither can I wait for WMG.
0: Amen.
1: Young people, get ready.
0: Get ready.
1: It's going to be something else.
0: Amen. God bless you. Enjoy the service and let this week be a week of breakthroughs.
1: Amen.
0: For you in Jesus' name. We bless you.
1: Amen.
0: Stay blessed.

experienced the terrible flood in the city. I don't know how the other regions performed, but it claimed properties and lives. Some of the members in my choir and the choirs I direct suffered. And so that same day, I was driving over the Dubai, the overpass, and I saw thousands on the, that highway. You saw a lot of tar. I thought maybe there was an accident, but then I was told that those people I saw on the overpass were families who were watching their properties being destroyed by the water. Apparently, the water had vacated them from their homes. Then I concluded, we are anxious. We want to build houses. We want to drive cars. And in one day, everything we have spent lifetime savings for, gone. But there's something I know about the Bible, that it says that whatever you suffer, I would give you double. For your pain, I would give you double. For those of us in royal house, lives were not claimed, maybe properties. But I want you to know that the God that you serve would replenish that which has been lost. I don't know who I'm preaching to, but I feel I'm speaking to someone.

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0: Come on, put your hands together. Let's celebrate pillars of praise. One of 14 choirs here at the headquarters. Ladies and gentlemen, come on, put your hands together. Are you sure you are in church this morning? Are you sure you are moving forward this morning? Are the movers and shakers in the service this morning? Come on, I say, give the Lord some. Oh, are the royal ladies here?
1: Yeah.
0: 2 weeks ago, we were saying it is well.
1: Come on.
0: And I want to prophesy to you that indeed it will be well with you. Come on, put your hands together.
1: Come on.
2: Oh, some na yada de kasiya pa. Efasya radian monyam anopai.
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0: Join us.
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0: We will carry you along. Don't worry.
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0: Is the movers and shakers.
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0: We are doing this together with you.

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Wada for me ma wa chi ma wa kwa ba eba adom 106.3. And then so ye chedi ampone pese ye shie mu sene ma. For see, today is the day that the Lord has made. Let us be glad and rejoice in it. 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My Joe was swamp or so. That Jim Framano Abosso, one crowning in Potam Ghana. My name is producer Papa Bills, aka the Zanga Man. 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That makes you up, Pesco for you.

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People fall in and out of love. Listen to me very well. People fall in and out of love. And po said, a quiet first of all, in a crash, I will say, a woman in pass a bedroom, maybe even be bed bread, a bedroom, maybe in the back of a papa. Any idea why you call court, no, not come and share papa bills, not all your banana, some of your dana, and quite no court. But I'm warning him, I'm on this institution by an enemy, said no. And maybe by some other bit me as son. The unpem rebby and song of him, you know, and one mumua. And yeah, yeah. Don't fight when people fall out of love with you. Don't fight when people fall out of love with you. I am normal. I am part of life. Into young Kumiara Napano, Pawas, a bedroom, Sao Yonko Krona, or one person being when you cry, Tiasia, Tiasena Chonfino. Nano Akrabak, who are Kuni, a Kuni, Mamma, me, and New London. And with Ganabasia, South Africa, and Rana Kotchen, and Eko London. One of them fell out of love. It's either the man or the woman, yes, or Banso and Nibajai, that I know how and then what they pull to offer to a Kuwa Ban, a Kuni, Mamma, me, and Norman Hofe. 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I can't do without. Oh, Kwame, I can't do without you. I can't. Yeah, you are my word. Na no tell about God was Kwame, you are my Jesus. Na mtifu oko. 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Yeah, you, Jesus. How am I your Jesus? People fall in and out of love. What yes, yes, maybe home. Amen, more basso and where Jan Waka Pacha, O Pacha, say. And son of Baba Casu were Jow and were Jow 4 years ago.

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3: Someone on your social media. You are safer. Yeah, we are crab, we are safer. So why are you in social media? We are safer. If you say any people follow me over 1 million. Duri on your mind, you in your guasa, you in your guasa, and a tija. Imagine 1 million people sharing. Sharing your nude. Enti ena kame honi anyeni sanse onipa ensare onipa enshada ensare sa. Nobody is living this game of life alive. Sa woti asiye sa obato to ni ema ye ni brebe fi wa kwa emu. In this game of life there's no winner. Obi ani obe fi ha alive. Obi abe wu. I don't know the day wa wa dan yo wa woni adan yo obe wu de agya ho akọ. How to talk us? What this is here? What the actual money? A gene sassy boss? Ube wounded was assassinimu. Gentlemen, Casa Owen Sassy be brent here 2 to 12 feet amount. Also, I have 6 feet in an Albania. So, Tiabra was a sa. Ube giants is here in the chrono. Pesaman Kuminian and Tichicha. Nobody is living this game of life alive. For having no crowd, I'm going to be called. Having it here, Bruno. Yet ya would ya tight no. Yet ya papa so them washa having in tia having us cry when mua unko. So nobody is living this game of life alive. Into to wasi. 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Akakada me form si bleo, bleo. 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Ka roshi, ka roshi. Getting bedroom no better back up him. I would say the air condition is electrified. I'm not going to be able to do it. I'm a prayer. And I do say, hey, true. Mean control. Say, hey, a king size bed. Let me come your body, make a CSN. And I'm at the one side, the sun, AC, no, I bought overnight. And to bear, she's inside, what I mean, Sakan, son, a kikimi, a mommy shock. Cat in bedroom, no, but that back up him. Baby, I'll bet the crown, and you, and then, you to me, number and half, and put a crown, king size, you to me, print free tray, and coquetry. 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

Emuwa bonfia, the deeper bay and away and what? Emuwa bonfia, some of us we did not inherit anything from anybody. Mankasa mammy and mobra, Mankasa papa mobra, the ombe two no more, now soon Ukrainian yamianim, Oma yamashi. Ibiami wo biano, I am a horn ding, me yammy. Timoka crabbiam and so. I'm not trying to discredit my parents, no. They gave me education. They gave me food to eat. They invested so much in my life. But make a physical property. So you be a job, be a plot. A job, be a bansumi and sour is legon. A job, be cantonment. The man said, yeah, we're crying. But boy, I'm a team. Who has one with you? Some of you compare yourself to people and you feel like you have done nothing on this planet. But me, I woman be no home school, maybe a drugs, still also on your shape, bra baby. A big bow and three for an school. My mother was not educated. Uncle school. You never be brave more, you are your uncle school. When you be a man for uncle school, I'll bring the piano on top of the top of a piano, and you'll be on the bed because you won't hear me. You'll be on the bed despite hear me. You are trying, but whilst you are trying, be grateful for the little that you have. Appreciate.

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3: X. Step by step, one step at a time. And we work on it. And if you're not making it, I'm 4x4. That's the kind of person I want you to be. And if you're not making it, I'm going to open a course at one door. And the door no color is different. You can't just come in and teach a course. It's not different. Teach a course. Can't be a saint. I'm going to just come. Open course, I can easily get you through the chair. So I can only a man can no any hope. Tell you I'm going to show so I need a chance to me so. The two are chance to me so the fat way is spare for court. One step at a time. And Rossio, if you want Rossio to continue, till they make a throw no. Boys no, a new cyber track is so for so here. A cyber track and now wine. On Ru is the gone, who ends is the gone, or the peer pressure, a cotton is the gone, and over him.

our workers 20 and then 23. Minya ukre kre mukwa. Dakro, dakro, dakro, dakro. 5 acres ring na ube jaho. And Russia. They said, I'm a pepper near Pomodin, no penny problem. They said that and me, be brave, Sammy Copeca, be a tramini, be a danker, CBC, and come again, Dion. And never be mania Apomodin, and my choice, every as a wimu, and quantum, and you want to say. I'm going to be able to name Jim and Samia, because of a charwa. But I'm more pantom, I call Munikai. I'm but I'm going to go to Solomon, Munko, and I'll call back on the Red Jason. I'm the Trembia Pio, I just hear. Trembia Pio, I just hear in your father's mind, there's my sins go. In more business, I'm going to go to them. I'm going to go. Tell my befa no kwa no me na me ka kire wo keep pushing breakthrough no what ben wo but we lazy ka kram na relax ya sama to ya se pepe die ka se me na mfom the time between time I won na mfom the time I won ya ka mu tina ya no

we packed bag, luggage into bags, and then we came to Accra. 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I encrowd, no, when you've been managed your first, yes, I depend on what you good. California, you brought the kind of encrowd, eh? The Quafon, Quan, North of Wayna, South of Wayna, or be our work class beyond what brought the kind and the city Kumasi, a crata crade. You could do us and figure it out. If you bank card or medical Jones, I depend on any more. The bad number be at someone crama when I see it in Timas and our final way. No. Oyo you yam a ketua. Then you are quite quabuaje. Then you are quite me being AKA couple.

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I face on another dance so up yam. But if you're coming in, now the birthday. And now be your birthday. I'm so much channel. No, I'm a miscussion. I'm not saying I'm sure. I'm a yokes.

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Oh, yeah, kind of, and yeah, so this year, yeah, was on one day. But Marcus will be a Diana. Now we are Cocrona and Yanwa over Bray Yepa. And Tisabria would tear me to tour near my year. Bear Mona Menor Casamina, bear Matasana Menor Casano. 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Be account, we have found High Life account. Was Kaka Crown Womb. The High Life property. In case. Yeah, I'm a cousin of women in now. So I'm in so much yet, men in now. So welcome to your mama and TBA grand. I have born them. Yeah, oh, how I cried and fought in Tom's grand. Yeah, Chapolusi. Be a Chapolusi. Many normal so, also for an intro muscle, for an intro, you know, so Papa was seen out to us. I'm ready to Baba Baba Crabble Flow, Baba got also on any boyfriend over Dubai. I almost do holidays into Onya Quaima Ewa Hospital. That time you cannot fight him, which cannot fight her, Ultimate Nunco, or what ball brave, you have no bonnet, dear. Wow, Yamba, I. Ama wo yemo se so mo kwa ma wo broche kwa na mu de munnie die wo a wote to ma broche die aro be kwa ke ho mo do be kọ o be kọ ma ma me so do be kọ na ko ho no de car be so a park o ne ma han wo kọ adult home guarantee yourself as kaka crazy a brand ya wuti me. We need to meet Jao at the age of 60. Was one waru beam. Remember, so crazy. I worry. Kuala. And we are 15. We are 22. I worry. We do 17. No, that's what 40. I feel doing. You mean I saw on Saturday? So any. Untumi rocky. We need to meet Jao. But it's my day. We need to meet Jao. So crucial time. We need to meet Jao. Untumi any who. Before your time, I women are good at that. Yes, we are can tinker. I bet me at it was some woo. Then to wash our mouth for an hour show, women are be my wood team, or your mouth for an hour show. A Japadia beer, I appreciate it. Can you Japadia depreciate it? Car and yet your paddy air a depreciation.

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4: Before your time, women are good at that. Yes, we are kentinka. I bet me a tete was am wewu. Enti wo hwa man for na wo hwa wo me nua be ma wo tie me wo hwa man for na wo hwa wo. Ejapade bi a appreciate. Ka anya japade e depreciate. Car and your party a depreciate. Pensas be good baby. Pensas be good watchy. Chamber and horse have contests be fine. You are born and watch your money says getting yes, yes, in a bush. A brown womb baby for being shed. We be a more band and it's so. Since that, because it's a Uyabi Yama wants to a bushia, or no bones or barno, or no problem. Catch our bassia, because yes, in a bushia, fear Uncle Debida. How can so be, because yes, your bushia, fear bones of women and him. A man, which is they love everything you do, unless you decide to do it for your own family. It's about who buy him, but you can be see a pick up a tabby, baby. And they found a high life account, can I mean to you? That high life account a bit me a dying estate in Sase. I know Biana will get a better sound check with Zobi, who bet me jaw along the line. O man bet me a to Percy along the line. Naka Krawa win. A master make us a yes, any more problem. It's such any money, so I say, make my cake. It's still a Yamishama. The right music at the right time.

0: We are singing a bear man, I'm a bomb, I catch so plain. The entire I feel say too powerful. You need more bomb, crab, bear man, I'm a bomb. So I'm bear man, crab, crab, bear man, in trouble, say bear man, I'm a bomb. Now, back row, talk, man, I'm a man, no, talk, tao, at the amount. You need to catch them, say, yeah, the tao, one year here. Now, what bet my crab, chaba? No, I brought towels, no, I talk, man, I'm a man, I. Credit and make a channel. 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And you come in one from a bush, you come to we are a crown call hospital. Tear me a part, tear me. Ooh, our life will go on. 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

Sa and pass the best in the mini lumba nyagin or bank one and pass the best. Why is that? I need now. I'm my man. I said, I don't know. Be seen there. Oh, baby, I'm full. Say, we need them. But yes, we are. Mom, we're here. Oh, you know, about using sex as a weapon. I'm a type. If I see a woman trying to use sex as a weapon, and one year we have a mommy, mommy, no, no, it shouldn't be so. Yeah, me, man, one year, yes, I'm an account. We need each other. Unqua, unqua, unqua, unqua, unqua, unqua, unqua, unqua, unqua, unqua, unqua, unqua, unqua, unqua, unqua, unqua, unqua, unqua, unqua, unqua, unqua, unqua, unqua, unqua, unqua, unqua, unqua, unqua, 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you're good, you're good, you're good, you're good, you're good, you're good, you're good, you're good, you're good, you're good, you're good, you're good, you're good, you're good, you're good, 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Want it? 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

0: Felix Owusu, who are United States of America. 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

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A man, I am 1 minute now. 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

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His name is Julius Kwejo Entry. 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

And check us here, come on, Big Sheriff. Big Sheriff, or a former waterweight boxer, and my Liberia, but we're Ghanani. You see our Antwerp. 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

0: kakai mo ho na no ya se na we ya se mi kura ma numi hu se mbeji da mu nyai kasa
1: metiawa
0: benu benu mo bua fu na in the heat of the argument no ba kun kisi ba ko se
2: I'm
0: a savage man. I'm a fool. I'm a runner. I'm a
2: savage
0: man. I'm a savage man. I'm a savage man. I'm a savage man. I'm a savage
2: man.
0: I'm a savage man. I'm a savage man. I'm a savage man. I'm the things that will happen to you are painful, but are a lesson to you. You will learn lessons from them. Ego, and downfall. Be a so be a man and young.
1: Okay,
0: let me catch up. I try. Now, no, you get a good way. Ban, ban, what can I know? I've been. Now,
1: do
0: I know? A sinano. First of all, home, a
1: sea.
0: We are money for me. I'm going to call Edda. I'm going to call Edda. I'm going to call Edda. I'm going to call Edda. I'm going to call Edda. I'm going to call Edda. I'm going to call Edda. I'm going to call Edda. I'm going to call Edda. I'm going to call Edda. I'm going to call Edda. I'm going to call Edda. I'm going to call Edda. I'm going to call Edda. I'm going to call Edda. I'm going to call Edda. I'm going to call Edda. I'm going to call Edda. I'm going to call Edda. I'm going to call Edda. I'm going to call Edda. I'm going to call Edda. I'm going to call Edda. I'm going to call Edda. I'm going to call Edda. I'm going to call Edda. I'm going to call Edda. I'm going to call Edda. I'm going to call Edda. I'm going to call Edda. I'm going to call Edda. I'm going to call Edda. I'm going to call Edda. I'm going to call Edda. I'm going to call Edda. I'm going to call Edda. I'm going to call Edda. I'm going to call Edda.

Abusia, sorry, can you make money di force outside of? May my sorry, can you din? I am the man, I am the man, no a dinya. We be on social media crossing. Be mad and tell us, okay, sorry, child. But these are the people teaching our children. What social media and also there's all followers into our country. As a man, why must you go down for a woman? How must you there be? Those are bad teachings. Just ask a person or bar a kotoma. No, it's also to me kotoma bar sometime. That does not make you a less man. Pass off from where you're not catching a kosia abna ya adua me a soria and yan on a bema baby we are headmaster you be you dear adua classroom and yan the bema must be on our head of programs or multimedia now cast sorry you know what them one and yan the bema kosi chuma you adua bafom we are presenter yan for unko security learn to say sorry banso learn to say sorry. So yeah, tobo one year, yabby abed do tobo air tobo was it. Who can come back on like a 6, 7, 8 and yet, yeah, bro, was it? I'm brassian, Jimmy. Some of you, you can't brassia, but I'm a force on brassia, Jimmy, Debbie. I'm brassia, ain't trade Jimmy. You can't say Jimmy Mo, couldn't say bro, was it? But the memory be brave, so when you mean a woman who brassia woman, be a bayman or assassin, some wagging. Let be brave. So where your ban on? Wonder why you Jimmy for? Just own anything good about you, unless you own Jimmy for there. That is not a man. That's not the character of a man. That's not an attribute of a man. Iri bu nchese we Jimmy. Ukunu ebu nchese we Jimmy. The moment you humble yourself for them, they want to make a fool out of you. A superman born will be a fool. They never be brave. Say you are crying down for fun. The moment you try to be humble, you try to be cool, they want to take advantage of you. They want to take your kindness, your coolness for stupidity. And a very, very bad character. Never be brave again. I want to say superman. Don't change because of people, because of bad people. I want to put the word bad there. You don't change your good character because of bad people. You are not helping yourself, you are not helping anybody. Because he met a bad girl, every woman is bad, is a wrong.

baby nursing school to one more, you know, I wouldn't want S and O baby, I'll be sure, hey, there be, and yes, I'm a tear, yes, I'm a we are some at here. And let me follow story, be a quano, a serial killer, we'll come back 128. I want to turn over, so I just said, I'll give you a baby the year, and I'm so we. Baba kwa show unti adani siya kela ekuma debi a gender, a male female gender, a gender has nothing to do. Omo nya baako, man nya maame nya baako, meme nya maame nya baako. Ni saa dwini mfiri mutrim. Omo social media e preach saa de ni nya, they don't know what they are.

on what social media a preaches are in England, they don't know what they are doing. Making men bitter against women and far rema. And then once it sounds like a man so almost such as a may my bullshit. Your mass hour, pepper them for you. How much son Quadana air banners are here, be my cry, they will be my dear. Only the acid, the heavy, yeah, Robber be brain, what shut them, what shut them. We need each other. 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What my party has me inviting Kraman Kwan? Would that be? We need each other. Nipa here, nipa. Oba here, bema, bema here, oba.

sorry, no so person sorry enya value at the corner woka sorry wo no. 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

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I'm a radio station. 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

plenty. Oh, plenty, plenty. Plenty, plenty will not take us anywhere. Hey, plenty, plenty. Hey, plenty, plenty. Plenty, plenty will not take us anywhere. Where your remix? Sabri, I would have some cocoa and coma. We're Kwajo Jeke Dako. Glorious birthday to you, Kwajo Jeke Dako. Yeah, catch a one, he said. 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Nami won't show. Kwajo Jeke Dako. One fantastic man like that. I say, glorious birthday to you. Irene Ntu Lomo. Irene Ntu Lomo. A victorious child ministry. Irene Ntu Lomo of victorious child ministry. May God, Lord, continue to bless you.

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3: 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So as I see the ever pedias and better Thomas and all that one or that Uncle Cano. Some of the cows are winning a question or court me a patch row, be a moya where a court to fun out the court. Tell me what seat where my cobacco bear 30 pieces of sand would drop me. Say my wife, you're the half pet, you bet pay a tree because who won't miss your full suit. 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Plenty, plenty will not take us anywhere. 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Hey, happiness. 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And I'm not running any birthday. The Netherlands about a birthday no ha. Don Ballistic, oh, United States of America, one don. The neck press, over press, over kasa. One don, Michel. Then, someone would tell me what to talk in a Yamin Shramo. Somebody at TV, TikTok, and follow, and what follow, why?

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brain and phone cosy. 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Who come with Jagger and Quadam Yam? Enough for 4 numbers, are we way? I'm crowned my bed, you met me. Memorals from Miss Sariaco. If you are the enemy, quite if you are the careful phone, they are more so already on his own. You are the boss, you are the difficult phone, and come on, some already on his own. I'm here to start the action. That's an enemy, I don't ever say, Shiawa, I don't 6.3. The other crime, your body, and I'm the cow, sir. Who did you maybe never hear MC in Quad, the Iago Hemi? A year wedding, corporate programs. As MTN, we are in a medium.

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3: And your 2027 AFCON year, but one franchise year, and you bring the best accountability and your juma.
4: The cash pay as far back as October 2022. Then opposition leader John Dramani Mahama or Kassimbi 13 African games say, as a young can you withdraw from hosting that 13 African games because all your Ghana must have been a memo is the IADNA. I'm watching about Ghana. A question I'm going to say, Ghana for you want to in now. Mr. Question I'm going to say, and that 20 AFCON year they hosting in 2027 next year. No, you beat me. I don't know this facilities in now. You beat me. They're hosting under 20 AFCON now. Mr. Question I'm in many three, Juma, we may have Juma Chaka. Me who competition be an answer to be a host here. You be a way involved in the hosting and not organizing the competition. The whole soon that because we be a at least Nipper Bakwana may be there. Because they say, a dear Bakwana may be a year. Because they say, a dear Sabby, a dear Jarring. And to me, anyone wants to say after African games in 2022, no, it's definitely the president or that saying for himself audit.

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5: 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Then so, Miss Minimay, a corporation, on all far flight back, when I'm with my for different flight. I mean, I can't say, be CD, and I can't see a J and Pabundi, and as you mean, then so, no, I mean, I say, yeah, my name say, Abo. In there, tell you be, oh, quite sorry, both or no, you know, my mutica, but I couldn't move quite sorry. I said for quite a year, and I feel could be a quite a year wedding, both a mammy, papa. Name of Fra, Amuna, Tika, a cooker, no Mugosa coins, Hawaba. And can you say, you know, you're a boomsa? They be said, a to play at least. I don't know about number four, ma, but who can drop off that wash it? Because a busia, mean come, yaw, a busanua, and you have to be a buffalo, and if I were your three generation, your three one full generation, because anybody will be one, and that's what we can also do, and I'm also that's the adore. A war, quite a busiano war, she can be. Bank and I'm not Japanese. Be Omuna, if Musa no in social memory, there's no year a trace of what's a Sasia Naira and yet the Ghana for as much as possible. You took my mama, you teach him.
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0: and I say, for that hospital. And so the local traffic station came, or my association came out, or my church from drivers know how to drive me a meeting here. I don't go to never check now, but I could do no as you give me a new dinner, or pay your pay them to do. And as I say, sir. Boys, no more care attacks. No, so no. I'll say your NG will be on your makers. I don't know some more association, as I said, but the world will say, almost cast out me a car name. It's too bad.
1: Nese efutu no enye sa wutu kwan a wofa ehyen ne nkwa nemom adroba fo mo ka ehyen akese ne nsusu efutu ni bi ekoma mo se wonam na se wo hu ka aketo ano wo bane so abae pe afa wo be hu na sa ka aketo ne hu kra ato ne so eye doctor engineer amankwa jamra ene yeten ne no
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2: The mind of the castle, no. You need to prevent conflict. You need to manage conflict, resolve, and see to sustainable and durable peace. Yes, sir, the my immigration for no, yeah, the my press immigration for. Yes, sir, the my NCC for no, yeah, the my NCC for. The ABI, I wish I'm going myself to court. No. Yeah, advice is to one among. So, yeah, it's not just about as counsel, no, you to me, BBI, the antisar.
3: Woko Piemwa, Western North Regional, and ye Abuyokwa Yapa Womo say, one more asumbia hu deurum, and ja titan your dano most reverend Samuel. Bwate watin and canabani senum a ye a president, a ye regional house of chiefs, a one potamwo, a ye ojiawa yao jebiotos mu nanaswaka se chim so no dear asumbiu yano penting penufo kane wobe yirimu serebeya asumbia hu de ubo womu yinabebo amasumdi abam potamwo.
4: This is the kota. National House of Chiefs or Musical Ma, a judicial committee, the assembly, subscribe by a kitwebby, to only assemble by this, what the assembly by, you know, it was scary motria, none you know, so, or counter, no, or 60%. Women, you know, and fatta, the say, oh, court traditional court, ma, will be in work with Jessica and Zanny, not mamma, and tea, you know, asking for a friend, some by a can say, yeah, him for, and some will be a court to me, I'm moving, and tea, yes, rabbi, no more, but na, or resource. And an animal, no could be as an overhaul. And so to me, a resource and an animal. A seminal by animal here as an animal, like I said, could go on a person and not an oika. A face of an animal, a year two be given a tittle, so not as we may.
3: Penny, I attend in Kay, a Nanamatran Kunya, a war western of Penny Power, no in a piano as a president, or Jaho War, Yao Debi, or toss me a noon in a and I would see.
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0: Thumbtack presents Uncertainty Strikes. 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
1: Any only material thing. 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And the form of the panel said, the belly would be, I say, it is the kind of what you said, the trust and etch and no shower than I shall see now. Trust and see when you could pour a bowl of berima, or you or bath freedom, or you if you have no shower, so for a woman, really our recent air, but start a different ball game altogether.
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5: I prefer a family that be my thing no it's not my life only say use normal banner Arena, I'm stressing, bano, and some of them they're irresponsible. So some of them prefer to just give birth and live their life. I'm not stress, stress free. 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
6: obi anye
7: yesu wi ade boye no obi
6: anye
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2: Se, ono, tisata u radio station, se uzo ya advertisement, uzo ya advertisement na li tao, about, say, fraudulent, uzo ya very, very good, accountable. The point is, se, uwa uzo mwye juma, no mwenye juma, uwa uzo mwye uma juma, se, banking institution, se be a Bank of Ghana also more be a Securities and Exchange Commission also more those things. So here number one issues here by it was in line with China Madiamana because the licensing regime is not a problem. The licensing regime is a problem. Because for the set up as well we'll be a drone advert. Now the town a drone advert no. You only say a drone on your FDA approved that. While we are
1: we are not going to be able to do this. One happened in power, New Media Association of Ghana, a Wadano, one also a Mua, any and Ria, what they buy any.
2: It's a D now, I check it, so I check it. Because in this year, that's a post, unless they don't want to mind you, but if they want to implicate you, they can. So you, it means that you have to come back and post. So I did not post here, no. You know, that about outsiders come. Followers will not be taken serious. But to prevent that, you have to do your research before you put anything on your page. To advise people to go and buy it. That's why, in most cases, the buy influencers never had enough. I'm not used to adding it. No more chat. So you can go with some money, no more money.
1: Nipa yaten nkan Eugene Osafo and Cancer President at the New Media Association of Ghana.
3: Nana Obimansa en wo yo he e wo asankrasa wo atoye mantemu na nafutu wo diamatmamfu na nanom ne ahemfu nna ne se kanetete no ye nananom e de amamre kwan so enebu wo man nanso ne wo hwese de ne mafo 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
4: 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And yes, I will be my bush and I will grab you. Lako Koka Kaja, or the OTD, now the beef from West School. A bushano for car, no, sorry, or muscle. Says to buy any bush up any edema.
3: And Sima say the Musia Konya soa, and Chakra no or Tonton Sass and no or Tonton Coco, no, and come, I'm running home.

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2: Send it, or mamma, a side, the prayer. 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
4: 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Sika ni ho. Because they have been mixing omo sikanon and a friend bookkeeping and no ye trawaha and sana your packaging and a branding and I say omo chere branding. How do you have to do you have to also brand yourself? Send them there ubeye address ubeye business from kum.
3: Eti share. 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Ene masana so media no. Mohammed Sadiq ena eyete ni kanabani se no adehye bi a enya dwumadie so mfaso so kasai e de se de PSC ekoma MTN Ghana.
5: The main difference for improvement no more like social dwuma na me no de maybe business mindset when MTN for my way no. How also many far
6: no de and some number imagine there better be a business piano they move but I put a house menu and the cook for the I'm a better I didn't know my knee and some I'm a team up for the milk on my market to me business now I'm a product so I need them not a milk of a kid oh no business another more product to be more fun of it the money is a man from this
3: Enti wei aye adishie bi a enya dwumadie so mfasoo ewo Western Region ena to omunken
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0: Afe Prince K Pauline Soso said, yeah, yeah, you know, a yen if a pan or pen so so.
1: Yo,
0: and I know messages no door so. And would Jansu say an Argentina? Ebe je capo no. Where is your?
1: I would jacket the lally no.
0: Where is your dear?
1: Argentina bet me aje.
0: Yes, Shashe. Emmanuel Adunso said, Adum News, dear, a ye fantastic and Cassia, the moon now must say, a walk my dream shall with your bar.
1: And a moment for YouTube, Kakra, a trim. Now, I miss YouTube. Isaac, what do Edia?

0: Thumbtack presents Tile Trouble. 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
1: And I'm what meeting your coupon shram pa Joyce and so at the bar at was some chiachiamo metiachiamon at Nanakosam and so at the bar and was some chiamunina and coupon shram near Jumapa mo ye Charles at Trinibua and so at the bar was young country your leaders no na among fixy at Yakwining na Mayo na Quenchiane draws you Benji so at the Nedia bar was say Sewa okay. Okay. As a one or so, one here for say, I do news a fantastic bakupe, a Benji dia. Or the buy no Samuel Anane Kunsu called your crumb was super weekend news, no size, yo, no size, Nanakosadia, no medical King Canada, Nanakosadia, medical King Canada. Na Reverend Shadrach, also Adia, but was say, I do super weekend news, a so wonderful, so on chia, and come honorable black, a Moza. Edino minisma yen ya Reverend Shadrach eye dia so Rich Wonderfem ena wadini dia na efri eba ye saso ena nanakua mwa debi we commerce plateau ehem commerce plateau ese eye ekwasi ho ekwu ena owo akase ebo no tie ndin de wose nchia enko ma eye roka saida. Hey, Edino, we are sure some of you are yo, Edino, I am from Lanka Krakra, and from my name. Yeah, Master Planner Junior Kentampo, and so Ede Abba was a fantastic news by all standard. Yeah, more any of you, my yen was here. They are Dr. Bawumia Bear President 2029. Isha Allah was in Chiam and comma lawyer Henry Nana Bwachin and a B incoming MPP National First Vice Chairman. And also, they are what they are now. Happy birthday. Joe Behena, why are you near the idea? Happy birthday, Encoma, grandma, Paulina, Isando, Nana, Finciano, Edio, so by 71 years. Wow, Nana, and Yakupon Shrapa, Anton Quanem, Yami, Eshranapa, Okay. Yeah, I was a cyber friend, Bio. I was a cyber friend, Beauty. Oh, yeah, Yantin Sim, na, Yaba, birthday, no, I was a Tom Boisier, he said, and another 71 years in the day, Ibumpa.

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1: Yeah, you do, send it. If you do, I have Kunuma. Division Police Command, I have Jidu. And now, so I have Court Kassam, and so on, Fantiman, so Jidu and AC. And this is what the 24-hour economy market will become with the man. But to my papa, I'm a good one, some known, and to my colleague, a way Jidu Kunuma, watching them. If by your Mancasiman, if by your Central Region Office, Gandhi, now, if by the good guy, Mancasim, going to go at the deep, I'm going to choke and then you know. So when you 24 economic market no what do you do that motuma boa ebe na economy yindi gwa yanko obi nto obi famla da motuma boa ema ye oman na tumpon eno na na ono wo jedu na afisu ahemfon ka kan ye odi to e na ntun nyi da word na safa pa na afisu ma se bi nyi da word na se da wo hwe mu no hunde jedu ye kro wa what the 24 hour economic market no ho man motuma boa.
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4: And then it was already a mouth here. Now, what you back, the man of Messi Moa? A dear, I am a Mary Jana, Kitia, or Dari Jana, Kitia Foundation, and more. Yamisu, Akumasa, get a sepa, Ewa, your Messi Moha. Now, what you are in any extremo, Ewa, a Santicum, Epo, and now, Okoya, Adore, Edima, Kumo, from more a Santicum, DA school. Now, Okoya, Adore, or the Yamapi, and I echo it. Or the mathematical sense echo, or Sansu echo, chair 10, and after 10 to Edima School of Rana, or more as Antiquum DA School. Now, Australia, you know, and now also a Mufu say, or better, or more, or more, and for Matianso, or Mosia, and Yea, not a Mundi or Mufu, or Sansu Ekasro, Mufu, Tramo, any a group Bonino, or Motion, and Frivu, Sansu, and also Mano Sufu say, or better, or more. But when you say, I hear I have been here, it's me, it's a mouthful dream, and it's a long to a much and free room. Now, what I say, what I have to say, the Mofra, Mofrano, a book, whom they sit to a more, a monument, dear Pano, from P1, FOC, JHS, Reno, what I have to say, or best for the more at the university. The only thing that I have to say, now I want to make it first. Second and third position from lower primary to upper primary for DHS. What on the teacher fee, the Albertson Akopim University. We and our fellow city and on the mobile with them, Edima, Yamamir, Regina, and Kitia, and our motor to attend was there. On my account, was there, on Mobile Sina here, now Mamelo put a dreamer over Edima Mono, on Mosa SMA Aka. Now, what about the man of Messima? Really, I'm a boy, I'm a boy, I'm a boy, I'm a boy, I'm
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0: Thumbtack presents Uncertainty Strikes. I was surrounded. 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
1: 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There is a kind of yacht at your morning. I know the same with your master.
2: Now, yeah, that's a papa, pa, a war, and show my what day am I in?
3: Okoda dada. It is anyone, no,
2: and one, and
3: any for birthday wishes, no, at what was right now, and the birthday is new grand.
2: Not birthday wishes, if you want on me, said then when you pack,
3: sir. And my own comrade, and my own comrade. 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
1: Yeah, they are shishes so. Can I say a buffer outside you, my dear? Hey, Joe Industries, Omode.
0: Vical 20, a boost to immune system. Who say yes? Which are now so far?
1: I'm a for Kasa, oh Kasa, Meme Kasa, and they're Kokon Sawa.
0: Yay, almost again. Hey, Ghana Focus.
1: Kokonsawa Town, this year, me and Dimbo, me and Amy Nyabema.
0: Mike too, baby.
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1: Hey, Pukua Wado One is here. 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
1: 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What's your pet? No, my father. I'm a friend of mine. I'm a friend of mine. I'm a friend of mine. I'm a friend of mine. I'm a friend of mine. I'm a friend of mine. I'm a friend of mine. I'm a friend of mine. I'm a friend of mine. I'm a friend of mine. I'm a friend of mine. I'm a friend of mine. I'm a friend of mine. I'm a friend of mine. I'm a friend of mine. I'm a friend of mine. I'm a friend of mine. I'm a friend of mine. I'm a friend of mine. I'm a friend of mine. I'm a friend of mine. I'm a friend of mine. I'm a friend of mine. I'm a friend of mine. I'm a friend of mine. I'm a friend of mine. I'm a friend of mine. I'm a friend of mine. I'm a friend of mine. I'm a friend of mine. I'm a friend of mine. I'm a friend of mine. I'm a friend of mine. I'm a friend of mine. I'm a friend of mine. I'm a friend of mine. I'm a friend of mine. I'm a friend of mine. I'm a

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1: Jaja Brua Bedia. 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Wanna was she? Sherati. So, oh, Erati. Jaja Brua.
2: Many say, yeah, me who say, me in the panel.
1: Biare, yeah, one hour she.
2: Many say, yeah, me who say, me pokia, me in the panel.
1: Messira, the denina.
2: Ah, me who say, living things, no, anka sebe, and moa so kahono.
1: Mute, me crap,
2: ah, me who say. Sebio nyankopon famianka emoa ho na emomu no odemeka nipa ho nipa yesa no yesa nyankopon nenso yenye nyankopon odemeka nipa ho
1: wonder was she
2: mi wo bia osi odene ho ato nyankopon so diligently a nenim eguase da da da da
1: fuerati ni kesie.
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0: Yes, row. 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
0: 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What prayer, papa, so they be a standstill. They be also radio, Cosia, they will be a better Pokia. And then Yanko Pomuji, dear, no bay. Oh, the form is so obey you. Obey you. As soon as I die, small. I re one at the super cow. 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
0: 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And found Yaria, Yabody, the Achira War, and found only a draw no more. 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Say Orthodox, say homeopathy, say about medication crown. That's why Betty Man no Maka. 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No, we will be here 1 hour, 2 hours later. Now, Orthodox medication now, Betty Man no, Miss Rao, and no. 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Na the various distribution e distribute alcohol.
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0: Nti no e call system ni ma en kon kon contradict. What I say? Any interference bia. 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Me sra op Vehicle 20. Round him say Joy Industries. Omo no ye Joy Ointment, Joy Medicated Soap, Joy Alcoholic Beverages. 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
0: Kanshena.
1: Yeni ope in kesi ebi ebe be din koma. At least 10 minutes. Yeah, jia du suyen bi efrin ho. Oh yeah. Traditional prophet.
2: Before we praise the Lord tonight.
1: Traditional prophet. Ameniaso. Anamewa. Ameniaso. Founder. Friends of Creation Movement. I will fear her and chain any better chunk of my. Nah, yako yenim. And that and that see a person. And now, wow, what's the way I will piano share? Don't conquer them, boy, any friend. Today to be today. That's the wow. I wish to say studio, I'm more. Sunny, I best start you and come on your channel.
2: Can you lift your hands just one more time?
0: Yeah, me a buffo.
1: Mami for birthday dedication, see, and to Jack.
0: What's true?
1: Na ene jume di eni nina no. Me dedicate e di ama one particular person.
2: Here is God.

Mr. Michael, Nana Inketia Frimpon, COP Esquire, Mr. Michael, Nana Inketia Frimpon, Onunoye current Director General, Finance, Emma Ghana Police Service. Currently, you know, COP Esquire, Mr. Michael, Nana Inketia Frimpon, Onunoye Director General, Finance, Emma Ghana Police Service. Today happens to be his birthday. Now, I've had a lot of messages. In Crawford, many messages about me, because me kaya. I'm saying, be run a program, bebre. It's a make it can you now.

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0: DSP Ebenezer Godwill Addison. DSP Ebenezer Godwill Addison. On the message, you know, the buyer, a thesis, a di comma, your university crap, a project work crap, and come in him sank Addison Metron. Say, Nana, a watin tin tin. Emrentino Addison, so or Dawase.
1: He's got a good God.
0: Addison said, "Men can trust in Yankupon Shrau. 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Addison said, "Wunti wasifon yi na be yen Shrau."
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0: DSP Ebenezer Godwill Addison say nyankopon shira no ma wa woda pa awoda papa pa nyansa nimdie na pomudini wom COP nana inketia frempon esqua papa pa nyankopon shira happy happy

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Na me nim say Adjoa so ye July born. 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Oh yes, ni hwe ni brepa, ni hwe ni brepa. Money din so. 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

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Formerly GIF President.

0: with Movement for Change. And now with Alan. Sorry, with Alan. The MPP until now call Alan stand until still with the MPP. Incoming national treasure of the MPP, Honorable Carlos Kingsley Ayinkra. 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
0: Our multimedia group of companies. Ken Ansa.
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0: Wednesday, 22nd July. 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
1: Crap.
0: On behalf of Mokasa, Multimedia Jumeku.
1: Era.
0: Yeah, yeah, be a bad day. 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
1: Eh soon soon mudin.
0: Omene aso.
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0: Ne de ne. 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
0: Prophet omene aso. Founder Friends of Creation Movement. Friends of Creation Movement mo yeden.
1: Eh soon soon sorry.
0: Oh, okay.
1: Yes, I ya wie bia. 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Cause obe join Friends of Creation Movement a. 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
1: What to the bottom material? We be in the bank account to material. 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
1: 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So what ya say? Ye wa meto no ma me mu chi aso no na wuchi. 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
0: Na so fo ba mu an fie eduduo se ni.
1: Oh, a juma way. No,
0: so they said that Antonka. Movement will be the say, Papa, a jagraja, and a movement. Now say they're wounding the ass, Kakra.
1: May any jagraja say? What that Roma meda say?
0: Oh, so when you more fit.
1: Meda say,
0: oh, near of a jagaja, so she saw on him saying,
1: no more fit.
0: Mutun two minimum rasta no.
1: Meda say, Meda say, a juma, I mean, a namu juma. Men and I ye be, mamma, me ye be. 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Patcho Jamaican, what ya
0: say?
1: And tell your Juma soon, soon, a wolf, you know, a family that but not me and an amen per se.
0: Oh, change,
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0: Now, obey you, disciple your friend, say disciple then. 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
1: And American, also, you man, and my own to mincer it.
0: On to mincer
1: that be unknown to mincer it. 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
1: Minere,
0: while
1: I am. 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
1: Eh, I do ya Ghana card, mammy.
0: Me ya passport, passport. Me ya Ghana passport. Me ya Ghana passport.
1: I know a yaw.
0: Ah, now to a woman. So I'm a show meter.
1: One way, ya pao.
0: That's about the subject.
1: Oh, D4, now we're in the name of catching.
0: I mean, you're D4.
1: Oh, your passport.
0: Must be your D4. I'm a two woman. Now,
1: Busami age.
0: And I then obisam send me a Ghana card. I'm
1: not some age, dear. Age.
0: Why don't you ya kaoka Ghana card?
1: Na se age dear producers be dey dance here say o kwa ye Ghana card health insurance any ebusa wo age na radio so dey won kwa na mate say
0: wa fa won ye mre nti no ba na maboa me ho na mate ho no
1: me ba cho me ye babu no me share dan yin ni
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0: offer help. 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
0: Nya me shira.
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0: come. 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
1: so we dey.
0: Oh, say doctor Kwame eh event I'm a despite on so odin the birthday ajagra japɛ na ye the holy of so for share red ye the only invite ya the pɛ susun be kasi ye share ni ye show me share suit me share suit a na occasion bi na mpɛse me kyerɛ sɛ ye nsue ni mo
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0: okay na wo be ma me dressing code wo ma me dressing code a me share
1: the
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1: wo fa yankopon ya adma ye besen hia why
0: me da se na mi won shira pa na mi shira
1: me da se say wo ba ya why say we ni age
0: oh many me bibi age many mano me hone mi baby aye de
1: ebeje
0: age
1: ebeje
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On phone saw ye police personnel. On phone saw ye civilian. Baby ano crani dan or the two up pepe. It's the current IGP.

0: order for Jennifer C.
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0: Yeah, you just said that.
1: Did you say I just said that?
0: Yeah, I'm cutting you off.
1: I can't have any more? 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

0: happiness is near. 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
1: Scratching it to say, now I bet no way. Now, baby, I walk all
2: day. So, obviously, I'm you know.
1: Catch it to say, maybe I'm a woman, yes, and baby, I walk all money. Maybe
2: I bet no go. Now, all the catcher is in the catcher, only Diana.
1: Oh, sir, catcher, I didn't mess
2: up. Bonnie, dear Quanson, or the Subia, or Bonnie Dean. It is any amuse, you say. And car, what you and uncle, and it's our car, catcher to say.
1: Mese unim se se menka se unim mese unim se se wo ho class wo ho me no unia yakọ school
2: unim se do you know that
1: that na se enya class
2: you know that
1: that if which
2: I don't know anything like that
1: okay into my mean complete sentence no unim se July bonds no ye na yama August 4 mo ho abanyam kakra
2: I don't know
1: you don't know
2: me nim
1: won se July leo no e start e wo July
2: Minim.
1: I said I be so mumu bi, musebi.
2: And I'm saying minim.
1: Mumu say.
2: Thank you, idea. I'm here. I'm here.
0: Jim F.
2: Minim bi bimpo dia. I go ask someone
1: better. It's in me chirao. Who ni ma mamin kancha o say July for no muye Leono. Aya from 23rd. Aya kono. 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I guess 4 hano. Muni amu folly under Leo. Mu oh eh mu star no folly under Leo. Muni mu say July for ni peje mu mamu. 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
2: ene yoko fa bae inte inte wi ase de wo ho na nim de no opaja omu na ekwachiri a eboa Inti wachirimu se August phone enyema ewo ye huni ya se ye ye confident and charismatic ye kita the natural leadership rule it was a natural leaders
1: I guess for an analio for me
2: yeah can I guess as ma was
1: okay some mo horoscope ni na make a chira uno what I say
2: me dem say August.
1: Okay.
2: And so Leo for one of
1: her. Until Leo ni August for now.
2: Into say generous and loyal.
1: We are generous.
2: And yes, I am loyal.
1: Na musa ye loyal.
2: Okay.
1: Mu dey no cre. Kama kuma musu da ho.
2: And enthusiastic.
1: Eh, tobo o ho nom no.
2: Enthusiastic.
1: Saka obi o.
2: Enthusiastic.
1: Eh, mami ba ko.
0: Baba. Jennifer.
2: O ze e kaso bi o ye creative, obi o ye creative bi a no. Okra that sick critical thinking.
1: Okay. So yeah, you need. So yeah, crazy like okay. Do you know crazy like
2: critical thinking but could be oh yeah TTTMMMB how we did
1: it. Oh yeah logic there.
2: Ah yeah.
1: Yeah. Yes we need sabi yes you young kwasi and your mom.
2: Yeah, but
0: yeah.
2: Hey. Was it and also about was it

0: was it practical and
1: I bet you were friend Akubu no.
0: Who did you help? August for no. You can call winning now. You say practical and
1: Freno.
0: Very organized.
1: Now better than
0: analytic and detail oriented.
1: Analytic and analytic.
0: Okay, but analytical and detail oriented. Yeah, no, no. Hard working and reliable.
1: Mo papa ben.
0: Na se ne okay na wudi mi miss wudi bi gina ho a
1: mo papa ben
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1: better general welfare Ghana National Fire Service or ye agese fifth
0: aha india
1: oba son no anka
0: india o don kwa ya hwe no so agese fo ho fe fe fe fe fe fe fe fe
2: a juma
0: o don kwa ya hwe no ono e fifth ho odi ni de wi a me me 8 Sure. What did you say? Was say helpful and modest. You don't know. I did have some trouble, am you?
2: Jimmy.
0: And I say, but I go cry me dekra and say, was say August phone can sometimes be overly critical or perfectionist.
1: Okay. It's in your born to find that. Should I say?
0: And I'm a guy. And one
1: of my
0: country. And one of my border. Into August, and the day. Wow, so what July and the Ganyankopon? Hey, Casimir Digger. We're in Ganyankopon, Santos, I'm sure.
2: Jim F.
0: Lost our mom, yeah, woof, fro. Ewo, I guess him.
1: Can I say, July, Nankopon, Tons, Afro?
0: And I may say, Minimobia. My dear,
1: honorable Carlos, I ain't crowded.
0: Minimono.
1: Who named no?
0: My dear, we minimobia.
1: Me, what July.
0: Oh dear, what do we? And the Jacob on those have rolled over.
2: Juma fair.
0: That's the case. Yammy toes have rolled. Yammy person be obeying a Juma.
1: It's all frame.
0: Yammy flower.
1: I saw my baggest.
0: No, ma'am, I guess. Name is a baby or the question.
1: Oh, for me, I see you.
0: And yet, oh, where does you?
1: My children are quite a time in tea, and you bear football at Wasso, and you would be asking at some more or a Yakubu, a Tom,
0: and
1: in the football club. No, oh, Dite, what my mamma fans can cry on me TikTok for now, or crap on a dowso.
0: I said TikTok, Miss Mubi, will be Miss Mubi, call life in the
1: bee. Also, and shed I any baby,
0: a dear for Miss Mubi about life in the bee or TikTok.
1: What I say? Brace Grace, me dance pa. Brace Grace collection, I would dance ma, me dance pa. 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Me ma, me dance. I bet ne go sa kanana.
0: Abraham. I come in so many way. I come in. I ain't your life.

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1: Oh, dear, sad time of power, dear, do cheer me and come in. Hey!
2: Yeah,
1: Nana me can't, I will flip out. Yeah, I'm done.

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1: Sans, pie, bew.
0: A breath for party,
1: eh, pie, be. Container,
0: boy,
1: container, eh, TikTok, Antina, Rolly GH, wife, China, Nabana, Meda, so, ho, Minya, bear market, so, I don't know, bear my own fair for. Also, a July bono, and Antina, I bet they cry at Abbey.
0: Uncle Pearl, I guess, be so.
1: Antina, bed any at Abbey, Antina, bed any at Abbey. Uko a ntini ntimi nka Mike too.
0: Yes.
1: Bebia nyankopodi ye no mu bie du no.
0: Eya
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0: Nyame ya de but se ye mu bi.
1: Mhm.
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0: 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Obi bia o.
1: Ya pon yan.

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3: I'm a bridge man.
4: Yakubu Abdusalam,
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4: Ah, Odin birthday bi. Na birthday na. Sara na birthday na.
3: Ewo East Lagos no.
4: Obi ano na me wo ho.
3: Nifi Ewo East Lagos no. Ese eh Sanla.
4: Ah na Sanla. Obi na me wo.
3: Last year. O say.
5: O deep
4: passive sphere
5: we have a radio.
4: Why is it on this guy? That's it. Only person
3: can yano. Our line is Suman and Cassa.
4: Our Becca.
3: I said, I'm say. And I don't know, meet here a radio. I'm say. Yes, in New HBRC Football Club. I'm me Pokia 101. My name is Girls. Yakao. And a Tikuno. And a Yakao. And a sustaining Kuno. Now, Yakubu. Ah, we are founder and president. Una ote ye, una ye president. Baya unkwa udia. E ye limited liability. Inti se udia, jino, epe se utonwa. Se wa se ukachire yeng.
4: Ane waton?
3: Waton, to wala ino so. 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
4: Because utu wa... 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As one for Sony, a less, obey to me at home.
3: Into no ordinary address on
4: time. I'm passing or tone, obey to me at home. Go on a business person.
3: Yakubu, me, say. Yanomus say matron. Who quite knew it be as a football club ever Facebook at Yanny at say. Matron, any year.
4: Okay, Miss Anse, I'm passing or tone.
3: Abu Salam Yakubu, Yamaka, Baba Moka Saju Medio, so I dom 106.3 FM. So, maybe I shall be a book or dear. Mess,
6: this is Wendy.
3: Me patch on me.
6: I was on the first. Who's the team we are saying now, Count? Mammy Buzao, 15 years in. Winning position, team in that. Winning a player was a running team. That's the team in the
3: last
6: three.
3: Oh, dear boy, I'm coming. My duty.
4: Me, Tino.
6: Uko, one match for Liberty. And I'll call that one debacle. And I'm Zach, and one on you. It is all years, and I hear Timuno. One fashion.
4: Yeah,
6: don't you also my end to team. Iti timu no

0: Okay. 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
1: Na me person me say bi mo kasa last week I make I say udem pa. Udem to nkaba. Last week I na make kanu. Na bi mo the message by say ehia o pa. They obey the kura bo to extend say udwe ma players ni ntinu players na come di omo. Omo ti mi da kom kura gari kura po na e bo omo ni ade ade na m
0: sa. 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
1: Me pa cho. Mi mi ti mi ka because o de. Sana mate.
0: E so wo bi ho to na ade bi e be de bi hia no. Ma mi obi en ni m say hia me. Me to wi a. Me ba platform no so. Ko na me ba face. Na di en ti a me to ye. Eni ma en ko ye ma me e wo ye football no m ti a. So ti si ano. So we say we are so open to an koko video kwa.
1: Yeah.
0: It's a quantity of the no. No matter your football, no. And I'm a console. I'm sir, let me tell you. I see, we have business with them, consular and say, we see can I have you here? Let you over die. And I say, I'll make us over to. Timono, and you said, I'm a tone.
1: Now, anything.
0: When the directors of one new at the Gaza, I know my year, Juma, and they are open a handful. Yeah, me, my friend will be a obey him. My father said, 4 months in you, and my country was a Timon. Me and Bezama Koswa Yipu. Into a moment of visa, Obio visa, waiting my Koswa Yipiano. On Twasso. It's rather a matter of semi pisk, made 20 scow, and then I made two, and yes, can't then I made two. In T before the other, me no messia. I mean, I had team meeting by you. The only of the other countries of the Enyam Tre, near the other day, a big flat where Antimon Tonis are, and the Kodun Wamba. And I engineer in Kranny went
1: to Kranny.
0: Well, for my few outside of Fran and Busan, Fred Jabu, Sir Alex, Fred Mr. Coward, Fobia, Obia, Omitil, Mr. Fredachi, Obia committed. Iti, be a go one cap of I mean, we are mistaken. Then the following month, you have a starting leak. Next month, you have a starting leak.
1: Yes, we are. Yes, we call relegation. I said, why could I put my
0: goal relegation? Every premier, you have a division one. Sir, come back to Premier. And Anas will be a legend. And 2 years ago, so come back to Premier now. Year before Anthony. And then also, I'm going to free me. It's a team of a year.
1: It's in a crown, no dance in our town, you would be as a pecker crown.
0: I make a choice in my year 20 years. They may talk again. We told you a member of platform. So, remember, I said, if you do bad, next week, the enemy. I don't know. Take the bank.
1: Yeah, industry. We are almost 2 quarters. No more machining. We are some of them account. It's another day. Don't carry up. It's Yakubu. Nekura kura ne. Enyo kom. Enyo hiya. Enyo relegation. Now I'm on the dining table. We turn team no. Nemo mune. You raise no. That you be catching.
0: Me raise no. My platform is. Kaje matu se the platform is so.
1: Na me pacho. Me sewo. When you buy idea.

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3: Omo meje ye omu nyina fi. Obi anka.
4: Na se e wo so audio mu share se mo.
3: Obi anya re. 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
4: pe. Abedo go se. O se dey. Abedo go se me mi se o se o sika se mo kwa.
3: Mu nyina da bo me so. Mu nyina da
5: bo me so. Mu state man. Ne ka se mu wa ka se. Fe ni go se ne football ne kono a. And do to me say it could be one of those in Tiawton.
4: It would be meaning Yakuba Yajuma Power.
5: I'm so kind.
4: Sir.
5: Eh, or shall I not?
4: Also, the Ajum Ponin Point, it is a controversial
5: person. I said, no,
4: why is that Sydney?
5: Or shall I say so, Ocano? Never who in Tiawton, Tinion Tiawton, or Canada.
4: And Yakubu, Obiaba, TikTok, CFN Clementina, or so Tiao Papa, pa my regards to Yakubu Abdusalam.
3: Mejena so,
4: I didn't bear my mecca so chia na oba na be ka chire o.
5: E ma na do
3: wo ya de. Me number fo nyina ye ma o. Na so ya da me pa.
5: E
3: ma pre ma se.
4: Ti o se ma ya da ne pa. My two say o se no. My two say
5: no. Ani o se me.
3: Ah, ti we kra me tona ka kra ba me ho a. 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
5: Eh. 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
4: Inti all dear friends association fo ni abenya o mu she.
5: Why not?
4: O ge house da da no.
5: Obiabi
4: ya bi. O guess I want mo no. Anyone wa mo ja wo no.
3: O ma so tele obi a o.
4: A se tele obi a.
3: Ndi obi a.
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5: E bwana. I
3: am a. Uwe pasa na mama yo.
4: Yakubu Abdusalam, founder and president of New Age.
3: Ni wetu vya yangongo.
4: Eh yangongo ampa. 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
3: 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Tama ya ko Afrika. I do not have African camp, you know, your confederation. The other one has only cook Congo New Tiasan.
4: Nasa, where Munia come
3: so, I
4: never had Jima,
3: I never see, I know, I media team. A media, I'm not only in Asia.
4: No, my job
3: was. Well, as a pen, I say, you are over 10%.
4: Now, media, mini percent. Me dey mini percentage bi awomu.
3: Dabida. O dey call dada.
4: Sao.
3: 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Kenyi bi ko pe o. Me kai pa.
4: Pe ino sisi a o bebi a wedu na ka me pen back. Ana wa ka sima bo abrewa.
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3: Ya kun dey police en paso bi ya.
4: Sao.
3: Ana yi.
4: O wa konta ye police.
3: Ye ko any liberty. So am I say ko na sika wo ho. Na ko di
4: bi. Liberty ni odi bi ase match bi e di na chiko ye. O mu ko to match ni ye nim se ya to match. Ana ma ko ye fast ten ye ko bomb pa ye. So no ma to match.
5: Abe
4: ye be ko Yakubu so mu ndi fufu an se ma ko. Ana ma cha ye fast ye ndi fufu. O na obi ti aye na so so we. Hey football. Yakubu ye da ase pa ye be sa fro Yakubu.
3: In
4: our next week ye invite to studio sa o ma.
5: Yes, I'm good to I had there for 20
4: Archbishop Hamilton so chiao.
5: Ochiao me.
4: Ochiao.
5: Mejeneso.
4: Oso chiao pa. And a brace Christ collection.
5: Mr. Chiao
4: from the UK. Omso chiao.
5: Collection.
4: Collection. A L L.
5: Collection.

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0: 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Oh, oba you Ghana no obre ni a perfume wa ha.
1: O si ye nyina menka ho, o so obre mu. Obre mu.
0: O dia wo ho. But wo no manje because me ji anka me de beche. Into when you start here, you might be the Yanko Poya.
1: What the betches say? Will be the idea, mammy, all the betches say.
0: And set me by, Sadan, all the buy, no. Nay, I set in one and to me, but I couldn't go 2 feet.
1: Would you be sure? Wouldn't you say?
0: Would you be sure? I say, I mean, impa, meme, po, be sure.
2: Was
0: me the Bruce, so me, person me, dear, so better.
1: Okay.
0: And to me, obia, dear, dear, mem pet.
1: Ned and I pay me the educator here.
0: Send me a bone by a muff and a makai, or beside me, what I say, what they my two perfume.
1: I'm a job, men's son can be beer.
0: I am no crack, and I'm a can, men's son can. Intimid the beman and breast grace, made the beman
1: a bear crab, a beer, I could then if you are cratcher. And so I saw a bit me about soon, a bear, beam a fufu.
0: Breast grace, what I say, or say, I could have made me fear channel. So I saw about Suntia Bea, Brandon for assess.
1: Direct.
0: I'm direct. Okay.
1: Or country bay.
0: Or UK. Maybe I want to mint me.
1: I want to be more.
0: But our United Kingdom.
1: And we're in a simple UK.
0: Now, my two homes are named Pablo Chirico. Me. 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
1: yen gwa zo for dey dey bo chiri kwa yede
0: because me ni obi a ohwe me mama me inti meet me nya me ma no
1: ho dey kwa dey yen kompo nko ye hwe
0: my two internet we ye we fu go
1: me nko inti nko mo ho kakra be some 5-10 minutes
0: and yen kai ho no na
1: yen ayi abu trika tie ni me say wakodu US no kodu ro no August 25th, 25th, I guess 2026 no onbeye pre-trial no.
0: Okay. Abutrika.
1: Okay. US, Ohio.
0: Ni fraud cases, you know.
1: Alleged fraud cases.
0: Okay.
1: Charges from the born in the adoption. Wire fraud, ni romance scam, ni one
0: nigga. Ni pa ba ko fo.
1: Na sa no mo ba be ye no 25 no. As ye ne say ye the evidence be an answer charges from the born no. Omo de ba be gu na nim. Omo ba ba be yin nigga a chere no. Na so jitum se ono na ye sa dia ye no kra. Na abo ama asenie no.
0: I am simple.
1: Now, dear Bakwa, I never call to Muni, sir. Say, oh, boy, my was in ye a court and temsua. I won't.
0: Oh, sentence, and it's so tick.
1: I won't own say court number it to me. And yet, Bibiana, I bet you bet me about a boama court no home mobile. Say, one say number it. And to a more say, oh, bet me, and why to me, why yan to more. Like I say, September 18th, the full trial.
0: I started.
1: And Tina, I don't know.
0: Abu Trigadier,
1: and I'm not gonna fool me being so cancer and Carmon Penny, John Dramani Mahama,
0: Emwa,
1: then he's in the corner and kick a home, but Roche, a year, and she say, Ghana,
0: any US,
1: any US phone quampo, a man who do be Kahua, ye no more extradition, a treaty na. And to me, Mamma Penny, John Dramani, quaint, sassy. FBI force on my own, now soon may see, and one by same genome penny. And I say, I state attorney, no, ever can see intimate man and financial. Because a lot of implications.
0: Okay.
1: Based on one more agreement here, or more a Ghana, you know, a mamma who, a mamma so food, including US. It's then also the other. Now, a Camilla Hassan.
0: Camilla.
1: Aye. A former penny, John Dramani Mahama, who said,
0: TikToker,
1: no, and they bend, Okopium, Opiumo, police watching that. I'm a Dinaka court. I'm last week in the court of sentencing.
0: So, no, so I'm a court named Delay Cry.
1: Now,
0: I had a simple.
1: Ha, who say? Near Tennessee, when you drew court, near your ball charge, prosecution, ball charge. Now, what can say, would defer for pa? Court, no. I was all sentenced, and I said, "Nia punishment is where the man." I was where the man. Emo court to be so, and I judge be beti me. I who say, "What can we empower? I need you are. If we are to be busy, and say, 'Be a hood will be a car home.' Now, so I just told me, 'Nia, you are convicted.' And you know, you chose one end. Why you are me? I just told you, and so I need the home. I should be no.
0: I'm
1: out. If you can, you may be brave. Now, I dare back what me the mistance and say." Ghana for the Binzo cancer, of course, Mate, you are a lawyer, Martin Pebu, or cancer for horn and a kick and winging. Ah, no, cry, no, sentence.

0: isn't it harsh? Mm. 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
1: Okay.
0: Now, a foot to us here, the man say, yen so so obia so onkoye boni ana onkodi impanifo bi atam
1: da bi tai
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1: mhm
0: omo share threat omo share the criminal aspect of it
1: aha
0: false publication any communication electronic communication act no how no dey come omo kase enu no sa act ni de ndie age high court ni betimi edi the false publication you know na omo dey here a sentence no 1 year no ah me me kase hash by say hwe ni say un say
1: yeah, my year and into total no be the best 6 months.
0: 8 months.
1: 8 months.
0: Into your principle of proportionality.
1: Toboase.
0: Into principle of proportionality.
1: And I'm say toboase tambobium.
0: Proportionality no.
1: Aha. Jowa kaka.
0: Me ejaje yame. Jama me kama sem. Emphasis di enka.
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0: Into sa principle of proportionality no.
1: Aha.
0: And nuna I was say.
1: Chahoma mio.
0: And nuna I was say.
1: Asi chama.
0: Oman ne hwe.
1: We are messy.
0: Eh what say? Wa wa say because me many brisem. Aha. I don't know what say. Oman ne hwe. Ne hwe the ability.
1: My child have missed you.
0: You don't miss me. The ability or the capacity of the messenger.
1: Yeah, yeah.
0: Say. Say me me can say me to me the idea we are yewa. I was so hwe onipa no. Say be say be impaired yasa. Me me medic can say me so so so no. Menso so so but
1: say mami me dia meti do kana si ya me hwe wo be ma wo a wa betri ya
0: na me ka se me bu
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1: ye straight up
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1: ba nke to ade so wo ho
0: e wo ho de
1: batete obi wa ye small in bones but you brutal
0: eh aye no kre but ye se hwe sane mani nyina
1: na hwe ye we sane mani
0: ye se we ni nyina
1: omo we sane ani nyina
0: ye nwe ni sa because wo call ye na ono no kan se wo ye guilty no emra no entwentwen wo so eno de
1: na nka wo se wo ka se not guilty ani
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1: police most
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1: na o kase wo di for guilty with explanation so
0: obetumi explain ho but no no
1: na guilty with remorse eh we no ho na de
0: we no ho anu je say why anye wo
1: unim de ba o ta say bibia e kasa
0: unim enti na yes
1: but wo won say sister yusu na ni di mi na nya kire say maye amaye
0: e wo yefa
1: Oh, me share any video.

0: 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atem Mm-hmm. And to court no crack can say, oh yes,
1: sir. Sound back when you are colour so you pay
0: penny.
1: I tell the yes, I know.
0: Nanka sa Miss Demina or committee, you know. And qua over 1 day to 3 years. And I court 9 years and woman 1 year. But you would be say,
1: oh, okay,
0: and so more And I caught and bet me money 3 years, no. Or bet money 2 years. Or bet me money just a day.
1: And I'll bet my sentence in a crowd.
0: And I'll bet me a fine.
1: Communal labor be possessed.
0: Eni emrem.
1: Sao.
0: Nabi nabi nabi.
1: E wo so mucheze because enye obi an e didi
0: ko. Ano na ye hwese en ko betumi de non custodial sentence aba.
1: Aba.
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0: 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Sad dim boy, Bibia, I will require ya, yams will be was soa.
1: On
0: first of all, obeying and come any beggy, and the chess say. Sam Matahuan is a word deep. You are John the money Mahama tell
1: me
0: 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Or say, Sabu or mon pony, and noon tina yadina tumulo. Then go ba say. 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
0: 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Oh, did you not tell me? I saw your fortune was a Muniano. A cosso, meaning so, Mampany, John the Mani Mahama, so, maybe a one way or the other. Obia can be, I'm on a crown for one support, which, of course, I have not come into the new. But, I was say, wait, dear, a bra, a da, a same way.
1: Me too.
0: Hey, you mean, so dear. Oh, the old fight is in your shay.
2: Jim FM!
0: Where's I know Dumu Michael?
1: Tutti.
0: Oh yes, I know. Ningna nemu. Eh, twa ho na mame.
1: And then there one you make twa. Be bi o cup proportion, no ka say.
0: Enti me de o mampani John Dramani Mahama. Ade we nya de bi a nkono kronti bi da. Me mpese me ye reference in a quest of my appeal no. Se me ye reference en ka since ka betime a ye lot of references.
1: Yeah.
0: A o mampani fo ni bi akankika. But it is not needed now.
1: All what you are saying or driving at is to plead on her behalf.
0: On you know.
1: Say, is it authoritative? Or
0: no.
1: You are pleading.
0: I am pleading with the appealing to the president.
1: Okay.
0: A passionate appeal.
1: Okay.
0: And I'm here.
1: Cause why you passionate, but why emotional?
0: And you made me a sentence. I know they no.
1: But the basis, you know.
0: Basis now, I call Ninia Mumpany for my and that, oh, your president is so. And near man go for to make a foul honor, as soon. Sabin, you be near by ready. Ain't in America, sir, the proportionality, a walk out the

0: to do what she said to have said.
1: Obidia, smiling bones, but I bet my wonder.
0: I know I was so consenting and you share the intent. And Tina said, and do it to you, eh? Send me the Ababa, could you know, Bissu? Me the Ababa, Kitty's Tibby, you know, Bissu, me the Ababa, what Kuma. Now, treat to a Kumia. And Miranda Becker was a woe, or Shabba back a tickety we are.
1: Hey, my two girlfriend be as any me message.
0: What is it?
1: Evelino D.
0: Unbreakable.
1: Ah, Shano. I want me brass Stanley.
0: Or your Brunico.
1: Oh, no, awful.
0: Aye.
1: Or your taste.
0: Pa.
1: I need a new taste.
0: Oh, Tria. Hadi.
1: Me dem one shot. I said, me your taste. You said,
0: Debbie.
1: This year, I found no crap.
0: Enver.
1: Mm-hmm.
0: I'm going to be a brilliant. What you say?
1: My
0: yeah,
1: I never knew. But one shadow.
0: Nah, just a message in you.
1: But I think, oh no, you're a pepper, but just so you're a charity.
0: No, me, I'm going to find a heading.
1: There's a taste now, Colonel.
2: Jim,
1: a very taste.
0: I was one of the media pretty. Said, yeah, I had a bakuna, 1+1.
1: It's close to
0: 1.
1: Well, so what?
0: Ah, Mr. Sudie.
1: We need Jim, almost 1.
0: I mean,
1: come on. Or so fine.
0: Say, a quabina. Me deviate kakra or call court na or call you out, Jane. And I caught the beyond the catch. And then I didn't go for Bianca, my lord. Me too, me pen quire
1: phone. It was all too old, pen ma for
0: David.
1: Into a pap one chin pine.
0: And I hear a pen ma one way of a pine. Your brands and yanyabi.
1: Obedi asked my boss, hey, there is an NDC man in prison now sentenced during a Kufuado time for 10 years. Talk nah, about that. Why? Please, can you mention the person's name?
0: I'm going to say, a prince say e was say
1: you talk how looking nice pao
0: but
1: obenya connections e pao
0: but ade no o say
1: oh looking nice me shawa oh so the end of the
0: year
1: se we tin na she dey huge ma but mo dey we ya bema
0: o ade no
1: bema tuntum dey unya
0: what in be no one honya fe
1: oh dey o dey
0: o guess mo be no one honya fe
1: check here
0: what in be mo nyansa what in be is kani
1: my two yapon
0: what in be more
1: than share me ma
0: entin ya kan yina na say Mabuno.
1: Obisa, my two go home. We have clothes.
0: I upon the grab upon. Obi upon. Now, you're interested in my ring in a year now. Oh, Homba, someone. MPP and DC, no. Oh, ma'am, papa, oh, moon few.
1: Obey, I'm a granite.
0: I just saw more woman.
1: Obey, I'm a granite.
0: I wear her crown. I want people to go only party card.
1: Only party card. So, who ye MPP? No, you
0: have no woman. Wow. 1 year now, Okomuno. Justin Cordia, our general secretary, or Tin Baby. Acting vice, chairman, what in the baby?
1: Messay,
0: why in the baby?
1: Messay, politics won't. Yeah, media for you crap, or politics crap, we shrew. You shrew say be in
0: now.
1: Now, they walk with the slow perfume, tenants and gassy chair. You don't took and tobacco. Now, a dire of action, no po didn't come as a suspect crap. You diff, it is a well, we ain't the
0: animal. And you may do have social media never home.
1: It's not prison, I am convict to ex-convict.
0: Mm,
1: yeah, fine, no crap, why a convict if conviction?
0: And say, you will be fine. Oh, ha. And also, you're convict only as a fine pa.
1: You're convict too. It's a dog crap, so forever. Say, we are what called prison that. You're convict to that. Why you say that? And look crap, no, a defamable brave. Check, ube how, ma. My two, I didn't tell me to me for my own shen, you're my bebre, I mean, meant you. And I may add, dear son, me ba
0: 26 to 27.
1: What I said, 26 or better to me. Me met my boy, me age.
0: I want 20 years now, I want 47 years.
1: Now me what the mimi were 47.
0: And 26 in our way. So they're premature ejaculation.
1: What I say,

0: wakwa na so that's psychiatric o hwe mi dwa me ho o hwe na makoma bubu sa
1: o videos bi amase evu mu
0: eh e say broken
1: be person me de call
0: me pa cho me bo e broken talking o e na broken heart o
1: eh say broken heart na ma onya broken talking no
0: that be assembly na ko triggers assembly ne ba yo e na yo no me bo say was one car ye be fo say say beta fracture o ye o play with
1: mama mama nchia Dr. China
0: Obetia no. Now Oma, e on the incoming
1: General FPP, Secretary Ope Ope
0: Sobe. How do you say Carlos Ayinkra here or eko standing for National Treasure?
1: Ah, hold on, cause you know, Dr. China na National Treasure no.
0: Ah.
1: E no no fi wa ba I be pray General Secretary.
0: Okay. Dr. China no where name.
1: Ah, enti. O hwe.
0: E me se no.
1: O hwe se na wa tumi atoto MPP for esikasem.
0: E me se no.
1: Enti asemboni bi e.
0: Frere fani to so se.
1: E se. E chere se obeye national secretary na general secretary na obetimi aye amona yeye
0: na wa hwa treasure to general
1: aha enti no eh a battle for no mu hia Dr. China wo paper no super montoma no
0: yeah and I been on mokwa eya na mokwa lesia
1: there be where constituency level
0: and I yakwa na ye jafu to yakwa chini
1: eh okatachedia eh
0: na no nka ho
1: ano da be nyano ano ne constituency one afi number be national
0: national one national ne da ben
1: I just have a pending date no
0: okay nti o beba ansa na wakwa national
1: I say a friend man ba
0: ah nti say next week cry you are
1: Dr. China is oba
0: eh what's oba
1: o ni mukasa
0: eh crash
1: o eh crash
0: o tuntuma na akoko
1: o ye ho no ho no ho fe so so eh ni ho fe o
0: sa o wa yiri won
1: ai
0: okay o nwari njae
1: e no die minim
0: o ni separation mo ana
1: mi ni won te se o
0: Nana me me maware eja
1: eh ye be si ya di ya me ya do ma
0: enjoy my warrior sungu ya wan
1: eh no
0: na me ma me ja wale
1: onya wale
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1: o yankwa ya nim
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1: Me mean for Missy. Maybe I don't know what they mean for Missy.
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1: What I mean for Missy. But my mentor, Chief Benz.
0: Okay.
1: Ureku Chief Benz Motors. And Chaka say, and call him for my or dealing Benz spare spare parts. Brand new. And I feel home using it.
0: Yeah.
1: Now, T Dot Delight restaurant. And over East Legon. Open you and Papa Dia. Not when you actually. 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Wa ope ope ka papa bi ato no. 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
0: Me pe HIV o. Benye bi ama.
1: Oh yena. 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
0: Eh.
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0: Me pe e 2026 mu. Inya 2020 21 22. Me pe ne bo ofem kaka.
1: Ai.
0: Na se me ton me ultimate na night ma so so e.
1: Aye se ba e assessment no here.
0: Okay.
1: Me value car no.
0: Okay.
1: Mhm.
0: Me car ni e 2019 model.
1: I know there doesn't matter how it's been used. I know there ba here.
0: E na ye use super.
1: Mhm. Enti o pe car to aso pe se e ye crama o ana se u ba na me pe me car se bi so so be here. 0544.
0: Okay.
1: 24.
0: Okay.
1: 1685. 0544.
0: Okay.
1: 16.
0: Okay.
1: 0544162485. Yeah, my castle no, Canada and half US.
0: Okay, here we.

Tia Abednego Nka. New Edubiasi Football Club owner, president and founder, Abdusalam Yakubu Subechire Ninsemu. 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Once again, happy birthday. Enkoma COP Esquire, Mr. Michael Nananketia Frimpong. Ghana National Police Service. Ono ye finance. Ejapa. 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Nyankupu Nshram. Happy birthday. From all of us to you. COP Council, Mr. Michael Nana Nketiah Frimpong. 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

And I'm sorry soon. I'm sorry soon. 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Ma be nom. Ma be se. Sana of free we are saying into we are not we a jam, we are mammy a papa. 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

0: Can't come, you can't come.
1: I'm not going to be able to do it. I'm not going to be able to do it. I'm not going to be able to do it. I'm not going to be able to do it. I'm not going to be able to do it. I'm not going to be able to do it. I'm not going to be able to do it. I'm not going to be able to do it. I'm not going to be able to do it. I'm not going to be able to do it. I'm not going to be able to do it. I'm not going to be able to do it. I'm not going to be able to do it. I'm not going to be able to do it. I'm not going to be able to do it. I'm not going to be able to do it. I'm not going to be able to do it. I'm not going to be able to do it. I'm not going to be able to do it. I'm not going to be able to do it. I'm not going to be able to do it. I'm not going to be able to do it. I'm not going to be able to do it. I'm not going to be able to do it. I'm not going to be able to do it. I'm not going to be able to do it. I'm not going to be able to do it. I'm not going to be able to do it. I'm not going to be able to do it. I'm not going to be able to do it. I'

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0: Yeah, I'm cutting you off.
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0: And you may not see our fellow Ghanaians, a moment in our Juma Makwa, but a drum 106.3 as a pan 4.7 was sentiment. One is Ranabusum 104.5 because if you did the HM, we had your journey and some memoriam on it. Super weekend news, because you read your last one, you did by now. And if you are, she will be suspended by you, will be saying, oh, boy, Argentina, now when you're free, ha, you're going to have a TV home near her, so spend a deal call. And as Argentina, swinging them in some years, we didn't not move for that room. And here, as some are boiling in pot, and one went on what so you far warm, or my come on, my cardia betting your bomb, or master trimming your quay.
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0: Yes, I'm not sent 10 times soon for more. Yes, yes, yes, dear. Doctor San Aquasuaha, and yes, and yes, I'm Katua, and a team named Jinai Chino, and your full team, and yes, dinam one. Now, Yakuza Pufromua, a Samra boy, and a Medo Crom. Now, Samra boy, and a year in Swatra. And Patamuho and a Mukri, our we about one person, so Western North Region, and I'm Drakopium. Nana, what then Subrani to a Nelsona Toy can who be my dish, I want Patamwa the Ukraini, and we talk good one way in Mirica, Wamuka, Gemu Pama, never be a better crowd, I had them, no, I say, not more for Aqua Cosi, a year a tent, or Tramordin tent to power air conditioning, Bumu, eh, Eddie Amos, Woman, Norman, Nam

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2: asem we see ye no in fact ena make an wo sha eye municipal na nkasa no ye wo NADMO committee wo hasi region so there was two of them. The regional committee, no, me pay our general in the Dano, no, that move, or more hand me in a cocremono, Yanomo Akasa, I'm a woman who said the city, where are they corner? Almost a committee, or more an anonym, or more assembly members, or more opinion leaders, or more honum, until you acquire your new way, educate you more as to said your embassy, are you sooner? Never way, near my beer, yes, I had a cochon forever. Yet they call on Kakra. Said the Kosom was a crowd within this short time, and I said, Yame Adam, Yama be bring so ever ba, aye, menim say, a chance and dine, aye, cement in my papa bomb kakrama, and sebe, or more up to me, I put it up or more structures a crack. And see, a better data, you don't bet me you suit tent, no. Yame had a good level, yea, bomb, almost, and your munyama, then, get the tent and our Kugu regional pool. Ama Obianka sat to wrench him back. One among us or China, now China Chile, be Kusia, a tuna falling on the regional pool, no, I'm a tuna koji, Edia Kobua, a mouthful.
0: Steven in tow, Mate, Wano, and I hear a bank crash of any ma, our we, Eja, Wadina Moon, Eji, New Main, Edaja, Wade, Adesredia, as a Dow Cabo Mutin one, Edmund Penny.
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4: The ministry working with private sector has embarked on an aggressive strategy to reclaim degraded mine out areas and transform them into ecological zone. The last time we were here we talked about how huge that responsibility is in terms of how much we have to reclaim on this destroyed line. In partnership with private sector, I can tell you that just last year, we claimed 1,335 acres of degraded land. And this was done in the Ashanti region. We have gotten commitment from private sector to undertake more reclamation, and we are targeting another 1,500 reclamation this year. And this in addition to the government's own reclamation effort of 960 acres in selected area registry. So we hope to improve those numbers.
3: Oso fo wo shen sa se eni odum akumaja pade ahonsem so Emmanuel Ama Kofi Boah ena ye te se wo kasa no no wodi ninsem guye ena kwantre fo be de atira wo Arocha Ghana da rebonsu ese Ghana ban e bon hu modin de e bagalam se kona woguso e ko ensase ne so de wo gye nanso e ko no wonue ye esanse ensase bebre na ena galam se fo ase ne sesa ban bon hu modin no wogye sansase ne nyina eye ni ye
5: de wo se de atira as you say, a bar mining site reclamation. The damage now, of course, you know, is so significant. Fire, the question I see, is it significant enough? Because this has a damage now, of course, you know, as far as the NCO, a idea, a super year. You know, so far, you know, the numbers out there, you know, it's just a ban on 8 steps. That is one, a BBI, a ban on 8 steps. On the private sector area, Juma. But I think the majority of the work ready, I will say, make sure, sir, minus Nankasa, even before Mess, I think Juma no Fano, not plan to reclaim the land, I will hold that. It sounds a young first class, it's a young to want to, and to have more of a sense, I don't know. And also, women lines to so my year, Juma, or my journal from a new man, I see a first queen here, a bit to me after I'm watching one, I say, I'm on a business, it's so funny, dear. I can say, sir, I buy me here, baby, but I don't think it's at the level of significance in which Makafe. We are so huge, we should be very happy about. There is so a lot more than to be done.
3: And near your TA, a quantum for the extra war, a Arocha Ghana, Dari Bonsu.
0: Yan to asuna, yan kwansan fufrumu, medu tiasi and wuma swiemu. 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
1: akaye de chew claw and pass children adoso no do oni amfa practical yemfen yem enti so ye hu de I do some of the carbon was sorry. What's your 10 subjects? 10. On your easy more 10 subjects on your easy more. It is a little area until you do some cacra. I mean, school, may you and Missina, they were 4 subjects. You had to pay. You had to call your culture exams. I had to call in high school. Now, Buffon was 10. Until you may be now, I am Buffon bread or bread will do. Not 10 subjects in our two exams in 1 week. 1 week ago, diggy, 1 week. You know that two exams in every week. Not 10 subjects now, I turn 1 week. It's easy, ma abofano. You can perform me share, or not the journal, or the mother, not 10 subjects no. I watch your 1 week in. The bottom, you are fed in Kakamoa. Minda, I will call a beam or a cracker, a beer, or could be able to find and stand over your. Nti wa chon tema na wabwa, nansu subject na edoso.
0: Edoso too much. 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Adai, muku ye too much. Enti nana desra dia, wade kwama aye Ghana Education Service. Nwode nsemi tuja, na excellence in aye leadership and quality basic education award. Ghana aye academia summit. 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Late, enso edi adesra dia, kwa mama peni John Dramani Mahama se, adabraka peni, wedi adesra dia nwade mam, ye mkuro nkitua mungu
2: As a share academia was the Ministry of Education in here is that's all I ask me. Emma is saying to me, I'm really wanting to know how I did Abua. You may assure the world who will know the great thing. I'm a Ghana academia was to me. Abasu, the chessel, a buyer already said, I initiated you know, on the woman up in time for said there are subsequent ones in the debating. Yeah, you know they say, yeah, schools be great night won't cross him. Yeah, and time try in the professor schools. And see a banner say you want well equipped infrastructure, the Bama this year no upon kind. Yeah, na a horn sani a lucky.
0: Pengina yetere nkanyi eye pengina wono ene da Ghana Academia Awards ano Ernest Lati.
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0: Out of the 78 towns and villages in, my visit close to 50. 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
1: 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Young Josue, I had Dom 106, that's a 3 as 5 4 or 7 1 10 1. In Serenabusum, 104.5, Macatra Sente, and Spain, Argentina. 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

0: 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I've been doing the Moses and the anniversary, and I consider Nan Wakabum, and all presentation of mine. So I'm being Kankayan, Kadana said, I bet you on my own in Abose, motorbike now, or the Amayan, the answer of the mine is in Fabo Bai, the Bobo Bai, so you find your name, my infata. Love is yes, I'm okay. Motorbike, Miss Yi, send a bad boy. Buying bosom, so who can ya? Because you come down so off the ground, so class, so quite here. It's a common as police when you are in Okase. Smoto by keep it to abo, buying if you are Marcus, I'm down so and in the bottom.
1: And near yet see a year, commander or walk blue east, a year, Saibu or Sana or Cassan is out to some motor near the dead year. Sanet here. Now I didn't send Eco Guiano and a pomodin quantra far or walk blue east in so, Edinny dear, a so say. 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
3: 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When you, my dear, would ya wapa, but in a gunner pom dang, wouldn't me anchor and you a moon film. Now, when you, my dear, would ye and cry ha, and now, Openny William, a doom ado, one an opening pa, Adema, a year, a pharmaceutical importers and a wholesalers association, when you're queen, a sunset with the two.
4: Today is a historic occasion. It is not merely a celebration of 10 years of existence. It is a celebration of 10 years of service, 10 years of resilience, 10 years of partnership, and 10 years of contributing to the health and well-being of the people of Ghana. Ladies and gentlemen, over the past 10 years, our members have invested heavily in modern warehousing, temperature control storage fleets, information systems, quality management, professional training, and regulatory compliance. These investments have strengthened medicine availability, improved distribution efficiency, reduced stock interruptions, and supported healthcare institutions throughout Ghana. Our members have also created thousands of direct and indirect employment opportunities while contributing significantly to national

0: anniversary theme calls us to deepen collaboration. We therefore, as PIWA, reaffirm our commitment to the National Health Insurance Authority, Pharmaceutical Society of Ghana, teaching hospitals, private healthcare providers, academic institutions, development partners, and every stakeholder committed to improving healthcare delivery.
1: Penina Yetin in Kay, a president, Edema Pharmaceutical Importers and Wholesalers Association, William Edum Ado.
2: Opening pa Fountain Gate Chapel, a Reverend Eastwood Anaba, and our day a footso Emma a Christopher Nina said, dear, we are here, Juno, Abel from who here, pa, Nesenti Abel from Fidio, Mount for the Quatin Abel from Tintai, so, a church on Semino. A bread rooster, Christopher, so ever for Sakwano, so Essan say. Nan say, Moba Quabel for 10 times or no. No man for a cardia or pair effect, Christopher, who or ne senti. One now or what are bell from Fidia or yet Christopher, and I almost so more homo than say. What do you want Fidia no? Ebe Kenya, mea sam, a wabel for 10 times soa. Ebema will nipa 1% yamia sam, no what see or becast you, wait for a Christopher honum.
3: We're in the era of the AI. I've heard pastors condemning AI. I say, it's the same way you condemn television. Condemn social media until you were overtaken. I was saying, watching a beer. Some of the things that attack us are not witchcraft, necromancy, and divination. Some of them are just scientific knowledge. And when the enemy attacks us with a science weapon, what are we going to do? Some of it, it takes science to gain access to the world. This gospel of the kingdom shall be preached to all the world. You know the way we do it. Not with a Ahuja microphone. Technology. Media.
2: Na unim sesa sem you wadi tuja ewa Global Prayer Work Summit na esese so ewa Action Chapel honom no. En wadin sem you tuja en wadin sem eko guye en openyin pa wada Action Chapel International nano. Ak Bishop Nicholas Duncan Williams and so editor a Christopher and Muse. Se wa ye wa de sa wani nyanko pobe nantine de. Wan kai e hu sa wani ne nante akwa wie ye.
4: 1976, I went to a prayer meeting at Church of Pentecost and there I met Bishop Nyanko Entry. And we connected and we've been praying since 76 and I still don't have enough. And I'm still learning how to pray. I don't know about you, but few things here. The Bible says, as many as are led, driven by the Spirit of God, are the mature sons of God. So please understand that we are led.

0: as a believer over these unbelievers is the spirit that is within you.
1: Opening power that Action Chapel International, sorry, Kono Ano, a year Archbishop Nicholas Duncan Williams, Nene, and yet say, you know.
2: Yeah, the Wesi, na congratulations, Kasia, and Koma Master Planner Junior Kentampo, a name, yeah, you know, sir, Kentampo North Constituency, MPP Communications Officer, opening, Nyakupon Shrau, Yabu Abasopa, Jumana, Wabafatron, also. 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I could watch you, ba, that would dear to Facebook and YouTube. Now, two men contractors, Makayo. Now, so wouldn't you add Makayo? Friday, yeah, two. One man, one woman. It can't cause a woman, two men. Nana, a de, we don't come in.
1: Fia, sewa, prempe.
2: You call auntie, sewa, say Spain. On your Spain, Ebefa, World Cup, no. Yes, ma me so say onya Argentina befa Joshua Kwame Kwile no say onya Spain befa me also me say me nya Argentina befa

0: into one minimum the offer amount. Fat. Says he says Spain befa.
1: Of course.
0: Unyina say.
1: Spain befa.
0: Unyina so one say.
1: Time
0: ho, be kangu micro. Time ho. News no na work I me say time ho. Yango. Yakono no.
2: Every day, the grind goes on. We chase the money. We chase the jobs. But sometimes, everything can wait.
3: Ghana have done it. Ghana heading to the fifth World Cup.
2: And in that moment, nothing else matters. Everything can wait. FIFA World Cup timers saw, and all 104 games are live on SuperSport on GoTV. 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Love it.

0: You know, the last time Argentina won the World Cup, and all goals so normal share, you know, in 2022, mostly was between these two players. What you say, Lionel Messi, the danger man, then Brenton Ndidi, Julian Alvarez. In fact, in the announce of, the Argentine national team, Lionel Scaloni feels that the skill set and the work rate of Brenton Lionel Messi, you know, he's, ably complemented by Brenton Ndidi, Julian Alvarez. Now, so Julian Alvarez, a only Messi, boy, and Messi, you know, who a Tony Bobo anymore because Messi can drop back whilst Julian Alvarez a be a Jumana away nimho. And I repeat himself, start a coach in the camera. There will be a lot of movement on the foot of play, regardless of the 4-2-3. Nyambo race and a movement, beba. So this particular player is a complete player who can play as the center forward, that is number 9. Obetunya operating from the left wing, Obetunya operating from the right wing. He can equally play as a deep line playmaker behind the leading striker, which may have 10 and so the amount into a one mobile player in him or no, or to me, baby, or you skillful, or you pacey, or to me, shooting from afar, and or to me, so converted short, I'm trying to say, you know, free kicks in here, so no, or to me, converted. And him, honey, yeah, a Jumani baby, Julian Alvarez, and a Lionel Messi. Now, between the two, and then call for a business, how will Pau Kubasi and a 19-year-old defender? Aymeric Laporte, saw two players here. Omotimi abo Spain for goalkeeping no home by no. What you say? Throughout the tournament or competition, you know, 7 games, I'm considering 1 goal.
1: Okay.
0: How are they going to tame Abraham Lionel Messi and Julian Alvarez? Right.
1: Great. And so Argentina has 3 changes to the starting lineup. And then Otimi say yes. I know Rodrigo de Poix started, Montiel Sousa started, and of course, yes, ready more, Nico Gonzalez, so by then, yes, game is so. And of course, Argentina, interestingly, 9 out of 11 players are now starting the last
0: World Cup,
2: yeah.
1: You know, that is interesting.
0: Consistency.
1: Interesting. Yes. But Spain forces the same lineup now. Did the same lineup from the semi-final and almost idea bow in there. Yeah, train one by ever call lineup on the before kickoff. Yeah, yeah, yeah. Sorry, I don't TV. Yeah, but see ya.
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3: And he's actually laughing.
1: This is the greatest spectacle in world football. A title decider. And it feels like nothing can sway a game of this magnitude.
4: Says who?
5: Ghana 4. Betano are landing. Betting platform. A nipam pim pim wamujidiano. Ewa hase obema muniyama papa. Ewa sports betting. Ni gaming. 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I bet me 2,000 Ghana cedis. Shasiye ye. Nam akabususo. Mawa accumulators. 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

0: Osunumbi. 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
2: At the Mets Life Stadium. And last day, the President of the United States on the hand over the trophy. You want FIFA president, on the hand over the trophy to the winner. Tonight, the President, more President. We are seeing our President. I just said, can be as on to Kuru Mukra. Which means Casamasa, you have
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0: 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See, and the MetLife Stadium, near my any kind of proper crumbling in our washing. 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
1: At this time, we ask that you please rise if you are able for the national anthem of Spain, performed by Spanish Brass.
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3: And the referee said to Irem what a grand finale more. Slavko Visic of Slovenia, Tomas Gliznik, Andras Kovacic, and a Chidom Manani. And Captain Sidemino, Rodri and Messi.
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3: And VR Bastian Duncan of Germany. And a Chidom Nenemo Bojuma. I rest a near my bet to me a koye or grand finale emo. Get the camp line up for the Sodia Mabari. That's not trying to shortly. Men life stadium up on my. But he can't catch us in Spain. Coach Unyensa Kayabia, one more. Or the other boss, I'm in front and I'm more chassis against Argentina. United Simon, the podium anymore. Lamia Ma, Mikel Oyarzabal. One more can be as a ghost with your one by Daniel Mujina Matipe. The people be the one fifth one there, and Rodri and Fabian Ruiz. The one, the only, 4-1-2-3. Our paper is now Argentina. I had three changes to the starting lineup. Rodrigo de Paul, Nico Gonzalez, Gonzalo Montiel, and Neomon Echassier. Giuliano Simeone. Paradise, ne, Molina and Chassier, ne. Chad also the lineup in Argentina, there, H. Nemo, and of course, Julian Alvarez, Lionel Messi up front. The 4-4-2, Scaloni, and Wana Pribia, and Jeremo Bojuma. Ray Howard, Sama, Chibi Siako. The track and call of MetLife, Luis de la Fuente. Spain Abreu after 2010 on Wasan Babium Scaloni after so many years special with history. Michael Bafa boxing for the Juan Jim.
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6: And then Mikel Oyarzabal, we more any players are omujinam akonko denten e de ama Spanish team no ya be mu e wo mrante na omsuijinam e de ama Argentina dia na jese Lionel Scolani wono any coach penipa okita team no wo mo ebo 442 three changes and na etmesa pm e wo ni twemedia what I di a World Cup nim Emiliano Martinez is the first pair of fans. Now for Gonzalo Montiel, age name as right back. Cristiano Lisandro Martinez, Nicolas Taflegigo, age name. Now for Sabrantia Nijin and Rodri De Paul, Enzo Fernandez, Alexis McAllister, and then Nicolas Gonzalez, age name. And for Lionel Messi, the captain for Argentina this evening. And after Julian Alves, one more and Rantia Omo Jimabusia, Yasha Bema Kesina Shasia, Edda, Bono, and Rantia Siakai, Eddie Emma Spain, Omana Fona Bonetia Sabedu, Yerson and Yama Ebisiako, Ewasa Kesimu, Spain from Rantiano, Piasu, Eddie Ama, a goalkeeper, United Simon, Bono, and also Bolim say, come on.
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6: 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United States of America, Canada, and Mexico. One more, and I host to Sir Akesi Kesi, and they yet the grand finale. No, it's your Saint Jao. Yeah, he's our show, so live. Ewa Adum TV so in Tiumbeti and Quadum TV. Now, what do we need? Etia Satwo. Now, where is Sana Yama AC Ecos Master Bansi?
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7: Two teams in Ubiabo, nobody part of the European finals. Argentina Forno in a tough game against England in the semifinals. Spain, another big game against France in the semifinals. And we're two teams in Ubiabo, more about tournaments. I think Om deserve to be in the finals. OT

0: here who's an Obus Argentina for her, Spain for her. Let Ibisu Techek as a Barcelona for her. It's more like a Barcelona fans, you know.
1: Omani Argentina. 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
0: Barcelona for you, I mean Lamawa. I think the game is going to be between these two great players. Bakwa and Carrier, Ayako, Messi. Bakwa, if he said Messi, Ronaldo, you will take over Yami Lama. So the Spanish team is well built on him. The Argentina team relies mostly on Lionel Messi. Only 39 years, was 8 goals in the World Cup. It's a tough game, though.
2: Lionel Messi, energy ball, Opia Sodia Banfina for Argentina, former ten the ball number center circle. Argentina, once again, woman and down home, oh, Finfina for no, but Pia Sodia Banachi. Lionel Messi, what does she say? Come and temper so it means a better ball. Argentina's no any abre with Pierce to be on Sandy Abbey Fio. Argentina, a 2 minute of play gone. The score lines to remain barren. Rubien Tim and Pusun Yon Quantina, a live commentary World Cup fixture at the grand finale of the 2020 SUS FIFA World Cup. A United States
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2: And a goalkeeper. What you want to say, come and tempas with Piasso, Esadia Bananim, Argentine Snow. One more any abre, OPP and Subio, Erenim Senka, Obetimi, Adashina, Subornetia Kotrashe, a call Eddie Ama Spain for Mantino. A throwing a call Eddie Ama A Spain, Spain for Mantino, Pedia Bono, Sunshine Chateau, Tempas Sunas Lebi, Bono Etia Sanko Piemo. 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About 3 minutes of play gone, first half battle. World Cup fixture, the grand finale of the 2026 FIFA World Cup. Interesting encounter. Don't let me drop people from far and near. I'm a Omadio Mani.
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2: PG, AA Pap, AA, the BFS, Amasama, and 3 Junction. Oh, and Yabuja Data. Angela, any Nuniaba, Aniji, any Abigail, Omoha. Omoha, AA, take care. Bonetia Sabedum say, come on, Chebia, and now wrestling in my ACL Corsonia, Lami Yama, Wono Eteste, Aya Post Re. Now, so that was a brilliant save from the goalkeeper of Argentina.
0: Okay, we had the way our brother are playing from Omo to Yami Lama, and it was easier for Yami Lama, says I could be careful on you. Lucky for him, at on the left foot, and the enemy expert said, a player of the caliber. When you're born, your favorite foot, you should be able to score. Spain for now started to watch the area.
2: Bonetia Sabedi, Argentina announced that be. Bomobo and Tia San Quasan Benetri Bill Spain for Mantana Beji. But the Abbas Center
1: said,
2: QFM. So upset. One more FSA Munya Eligo. I was Akin Simo. And it is still one more Ego Swekitabon won Fifana for Spain. One more Anna Ebra Preciation and him sending my bits and Quadia Momo. Hey, about Bessie. 5 minutes of play gone, first half battle. Obien Tme Emposun Yon Quantina Nansula Miyama. Just some few minutes ago, Anna Onya Kwenya was testing Argentina for a goalkeeper. Nanso, that was a feeble one for the goalkeeper. I can't say it means that was Spain for Mantanati Praga. One more and a PPA bonus and Sani Kubu. Spain, but Dan Jose come out. The bonnet and Sabana Chibu. Spanish team, no. One more any abre. They look so vehement. And then one more I so determined. Say, Ombetia Sakwa Kumanim. Now, so Argentina, this time, one more Anane, one more Echo Spain for Mantena. So Spain, they go to Kitabono, Boston, the Abana Chica Crabu. Now, so you're meant to be in some fight. Spain,
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2: Spanish team, no more night to San Jibono. But Saint Pian Subio, and San Diabana for Spain. One more Epic Cranco, it's me going to a Pian Sudi Abanachi. Eddie Amar, the safest pair of fans. United Simon, the safest pair of fans for AA, the Spanish national team. One more Anabe Fabon, say, come up Pian Sudi Amane Marantiano.
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0: 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What do we need? Actually, man, I'm seeing Amasamai 3 Junction. Aha, and your boy data, baby. I won't put them up, baby. Biano to Trumika, Nabra, Nasa watch party. Also, for Huba Jim is answer. Ababu don't pay me our hand, man. Yet a live comment in the 8 years at Waso. Person and Yama is your Koswa, a Sumu and Yeti, near the life commentary, Nature Saba, Bonetia Sapim Yama Spain for Mantel Lami Yama, Pia Bons to the Kobu, Spain now to the B, over elaboration on the part of the Spanish team,
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0: Sepedi Born until it went over the touchline. Emancia Siakai Edema, Argentina, Womo Enya Brie, Papa, Lionel Messi, Wono. And I want to in your shorts into so great TV. Now they're to comment in one. Lionel Messi a while ago. And now what Trinity. We're resting on Yama ACTA. Argentina for any abrace as soon as Spain for. Womo so any abrace. Then. Pasha and him say. Quen biasuno. Womo ebet me. Actually, omo ebobre. Spain versus Argentina. El Pasado versus El Futuro. And I can't see the air course. Sam will be a Joe. We're here with Yama ACTA course. Way air from the sold out stadium. Welcome to the biggest night in football. Tonight, and I can see you know, you're making history. It gets it written in 90 minutes. This is the 2026 FIFA World Cup final. Spain versus Argentina.
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0: Bruno. Shannon Sumami said 2024 European Championship coach Charlie Dean and Luis De La Fuente. Wano was in charge in December 2022. Wabo 41 matches, 30 wins, and a winner. Road to the final, no. OBT Italy 2-0, and a run of 16 with me Echen and Bobre Ehonum with Germany 3-1. Quarter finals, France 2-1, and
2: a Afro
0: with me EBPM our semi finals. We're asking Echen ACL Kwa. Now just 68.4% average, and no air possession, and also EBPM. Most passes in the tournament at 3,214, and a Etienne Atoja. Bono Etienne Sabedi Mrancy ACL Kainema Argentina. One more, and a four. Harrison and Yama ABC are Spain for Mum, Omana for Nabonetia Sabedu, goalkeeper, United Simon, Pia Bonsia Bem, Nasu Bona Contrache, a Truina, Echo Ediama Argentines, no.
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0: Echo Command, Eminent Tennis Defenders, Nene, now Womo Twasso, Oma Piaso, Ediama, Eomo goalkeeper, goalkeeper, Jay Bonsi, come on, Mr. Piaso Yama Defenders, no. Argentina Bosho, Tintin. Eddie Abema, Trace Center, Seca, BPM, I was paying for now for. 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
0: Pianso, Eddie Core, Eddie Benkumana for. Spain, and Eddie Gusuekita Bono. Still playing in their own half. Spain once again. One more air dominating possession. One post, Tintin, Biosani, Argentina, Lami Yama. Now, so Lami, Breaky Bono. Now, Atrasia, the Dada. And see. A throwing an echo at Yama Argentina for Macasamana for and a bono at Yabeda Argentina. One more alpha bono throwing contractor, but two bono 10 years and they come now to the B. Spinner Branton Echo Hui now to Argentina for Martinez and take back possession. Argentina, but Pia Bono to now Spain and take back possession. Center circle and a bono Abedi Abedi and if I'm femo Argentines no walking with the ball was a Piazzo and a cock and couldn't feel fair now for. What a Abem Mrancy Siakai Edema Argentina now for Spain once again. One more Anna Esna show almost supremacy and dominance in possession. Here is Nema ABC Ako. One more Akleb one Fiona. A 10 minute of play gone. Argentina 0, Spain 0.
4: Yeah, well, look, two teams in the game. Argentina not times last two pass. Then Spain and yet two times. Yamil Amar, Bakuna almost like it. Okay, 10 minutes about Spain for El Kutu. I'm a passing game in the
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4: 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I'm going to ball now. The best weapon will be counter-attack to each counter. The Argentine touches by Stolani. Then the Spanish
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1: 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And we're Amazon my 3 Junction. We're in Yama ACL Kosoa, Junction Bay, and then your 3. Oh, yes, Imu. Junction Bay, and then your 3. That's why I'm Amazon my 3 Junction. And here, and here, Bono, a corner cake here, Bono to corner acting, say, come up. Why, and a comrade, say, I kind of must pay. One more, and a UFA cake, you know. But who say, Argentina, one more efforts, and a man was not swimming now. And then Pablo 8 years at 10 times, so I can't come to that. Argentina, woman a clear bono at the FD just so more. Bono ego so it has been for Mantra Bonnetin. Once again, no rest and Sabetia Calamiyama. Woman Pia Bonus Sani Qua Argentina and Aslebi. Argentina for Mantino. Womo Aquarium Poor Amabonetian Traumo. Shannon Mr. Spain, they have never lost the world final. They won 2010 versus Netherlands, ne 1-0. E wo makensia omo edition time so no. Internet wo mo esa kwana sadia, ne senya dia nkugo e wo makwan mu. Okwa Argentina, wo e 2022 World Cup champions. And our coach I friend said Leonel Scolani, wo no e in charge since 2018. Wo bo 78 matches, 52 wins and wenya Copa America. Waje baako na fi World Cup so waje baako. The road to the final.
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1: 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They start at 48% possession, but 14 goals scored, most from air counter, and after set pieces. It's a new Argentina from Antonio.
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1: and our Ebetra Mubabrana. Born at Fiasa Bepia Mubio Mantis, Siakai, Eddie Emma, Aye Argentina. Born say, come on, Bono Ekita Edema, Aye Spain this time. Spanish Aye Place in Abeti Bono. Spain above Bono Tentia Sadia Ban, Fifana for now, so Argentina for Mantino. Woman Claire Born say, come on, Bona Bepia Mu, Spain. One more and I did one wedding church in Anso, my son Badger Body Bureau. Now some Rantis, I can imagine Tina Chamomo, oh, Omo, Danny Omo, Wano and Yachana Show Sebrim, Emma, Danny Omo, Wakai Nana Elfi, Wano and Edawano, Danny Omo, Nitrinia Hatas MF, One Edawano, Western and Yama Asia Kosune, Chenny Chatro, Emma, what teacher no Ewe Trim, Yerestan and Yama Ebisiako, and Yasem Ketua Krakraka, Danny Omo. One of the very experienced players, hardworking and very effective and efficient player for the Spanish national team. And they were no another honor. A 14 minute of play gone so far. Spain 0, Argentina 0. Once again, the reminder said, we a World Cup final and an El Coso, our 2026 move.
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1: Etwas Abreu.
0: Prof, me catch you say, Argentina for me more physical. That is their style of play. We'll be born now, Brian. We have found one. I think said the referees have to pay attention to the opponents Argentina play with. Look at such a tackle. Now, one coach panel, and answer one man of severe warning there. We open game look for more physical game. And that is what Argentina has endured so far. We're there to find our way. But ball roll first, Tia, Stam, Menso, Tia, one penny when you can. And they have been favored in this tournament, to my personal opinion, say.
1: Born a PM Argentina from Antenado, a Pianso Gosani, commercial Lionel Messi. Now, so born in Tianza and Contempasso, a block Argentina for down, Parkner Eroli, Lionel Messi. Bono and you can't
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1: Let's say 39 years old, 25 days old, and I want to dream a dear old demo. 193 aircrafts, 114 goals, and a wet me a share. This is the game. 27 of his World Air Cup careers, game 27 Anna Obono, a recorder. He won it in 2022, and if he wins today, he becomes the first captain to win two World Cups in the world. It's the Ernesto Nema ABC Accor and Tena King, Wano Anna and the Argentina for the A2. Argentina are unbeaten in 18 World Cup knockout games when Messi scores. Se Messi Shegua, they are beaten in 18 World Cup games. Sekobase Messi, Eposwatina. Yapia Bono, so it's a PSP final for now, so there be. Bono Etiasa Cotrache, Argentina versus Spain, a World Cup grand finale.
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1: Mexico. One more and I host to Sakese, Obe Pima, Nessa KG Pab, Ewo Aye Amasama, Aye Janshin Trehon, and a Trey Janshin. Ah, Trey Janshin, your way. A higher dead, to coach Numa and Yabo must be ever ha near the live commentary. Yes, Abro, this is the World Cup grand finale.
0: Wallace, Argentina look a bit calm but pressing high and a spin for no dominating possessions. Argentina and Timmy Crosso center in the first 15 minutes. Yeah, yeah, boy. But any attack be any more dangerous. But Spain for no a more versatile in receiving the first balls, whilst Argentina is more physical. Now, when you look at both teams now, everybody is eager to score, everybody wants to take the lead. But Ocean Senior Spain they dominate possession now. And Yemi wants someone better first goal.
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0: 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And the defense is more solid in terms of calculation.
1: 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And Messi versus Yami Yama. Ure Yama, we're 19 years, and Messi is 39 years. 20 years between them. Into Roma, a student versus master. Both are once when two leaders meet, just decide the one moment. Yere Sena Yama, ABC Akwe, Piabon, Subi, Wasabi, PM Spain, former Tieno. And I'm going to go to the Argentina. I'm going to go to the one over the touchline. Over here, Carlos has been shared now. One more, it's been red now. Yellow and a face. So, fire, attack, and gold. Argentina flash lights blue and white. Sky calm, then lightning. Into fire.
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1: And Yama ABC Ako. When I sent him to a fan, Nipa Ukruma. And I just said, water finishes strong. I can't see the more dinner. But who say Argentina? One more Brantia Fernandez, what a fem. What a fem out, Mr. Ampa. Nyama Enkuye and Famano, Ewa Kisimu. Wilmo Enestan and Yama Esia Kwa. Danny Omo. A while ago, don't see a can on Anso. Onusa Kutobi. Amane, what a fem. A 19 minutes of play gone. President and Yama Esia Kosa stands moving in again. Anna, Omo Asho Muchichi Kama, no more extra Kinsino. Many sure said Maya, who knew TV Sino or her Marchino. Born at TSAB PMB Argentina Fansino. One more at Tai Homo Team Nechi, Papa. Argentine Fansino, Edos, Papa. Ewa Gumanoso.
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4: Because most of the tackles are Argentina for Mamukon. Those tackles Spain for the year on one foul. They just on Eddie Sires, on me impose on physical football. We can go to the county. I'm not a particular account of Spain for the man.
1: Minutes of play, a first half battle, World Cup final, a 0-0 between Argentina and Spain. I said, referee, no, I was still fan infringement. Shannon Sumami said, no country has won Euro and World Cup back to back since Germany in 1972 to 1974. In the Spain, can do it, and a player has World Cups as captain. Messi can do it, and a Yama ABC Ako, I was our KCMU. First 20 minutes, no.

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3: Goalkeeper comes out to save that one beautifully for the Argentine national team. 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Bono ana ekope presa bono kakitwe bini nine kind of toshu ya. In Kenyan in it. Bona Abidi United Simon, the safest pro fans for a year spin. But two born in tempasu ya man and ten a bona abidi center second pempensu. 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
3: Argentina. Every 22 minutes in the first half, we hydration break. Into who said a refinery transfer. Now I am pleased to know. Echo Pins next hydration break. No, World Cup, we and she said back America for and they said World Cup. And also, and yeah, they are stop for time no. And it's the against the 18 San Tuaso, and rest in the name of ABC Ako. You might effect a free kick no. About a 10-10 also, that was in the safe hands of the Argentine air goalkeeper. But so bone him say, come on, Eddie Ama Nemrantiano, Argentina, and a Doom 106.3 FM Asempa 94.
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3: And now, yeah, the Ebro World Cup Grand Finale. Baby, I would. Yeah, no. It's now KG and Pop. And now, yes, yeah, our Masamai. A three junction. And I would get that time. Kalani Penin in Eshima. And now, yeah, the live commentary to Sabro. It might be in my shape.
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3: And any Western and Yama ACL Qua. One also, Egusu Ere. You know, Messi on the Yabon, yes, Opianso Aquanas, baby. Best two attackers. One more SO in the Mukwani Shinfiana for. And my referee, I was still for an infringement. That was an interesting one.
5: You're yeah, very interesting, Wale. So, what's your attack was Argentina here? That was just how far away as an awkward hydration breaker. It's the tournament is being one side, and it's rather unfortunate, sir. In Kolani, in Peninfoni, Obia, Osia football. And I said, oh, but no, who's officiating? We said, yeah, you're one way sided. You know? Very, very difficult for everybody to understand. Social tackles are where yet, even before the referee called for the first offside, there was a tackle on the touchline. Argentina player, Ejina, Spain player, no Supiano, actually, Wanyi, not sure that contest they cannot make it for. It's unfortunate because we still cannot understand why Argentina is being favored. And when you look at both sides now, Spain had dominated one with the passes, they are pressing, they are moving here. But it seems that when you go on a tackle with Messi, there has to be foul.
4: 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Asempa FM!
3: And the hydration break, no. FIFA from paying for NFA TV stations will be able to take advantage at the end of commercial. And the Egusuashe, please, and receive pep talk from one more coaches. And the FA Sodu, when you actually ma, there's a man to see a kind at the MA teams will be a. And the name said, Obetimi, at the period, Ajina Homia Kakra. And to be honest, I can't say that was your kind of dressing breaker. And Yadia, the train train, so our case in time, no, it's me at was so called. Because he said, I can't say it beats me at off him. Abusia, Argentina for Fia. Argentina for her. Argentina, Spain for her. Argentina, Argentina, will say, yeah. Oh, David, as Argentina for him of him. Argentina, Argentina, will say, yeah. Oh, Argentina!
4: Argentina!
2: Argentina! Asempa
3: Argentina! FM. Argentina! Oh, yeah. Okay, mami, go Spain for now. Spain! Spain! Spain! Spain! Oh, say yeah! Yeah! KJ Pap! What you say? Ha, el boss will be both of them. And see, Angela and Abigail, one more, Anna, Asem, will so come up. Ewa ha e shabwa emaniama etia koye. KG Pap, se utie radio no. Na uwo amasama enen perso soa. Invad prof Ike Wallace, mabe PMO KG Pap.

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0: 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Our Amasama in 3 Janshin. West Nanyama is the Kosha. 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
0: Ayanika. West Nanyama is the Kosha. Shebrepa, Anna, Yanni say, it's a more nika. So, mommy, sir, what's your life commentary now? Betano, sir, believe it makes it real. Now, feel Suvena, mineral water, sir, changing people's life. As I've been set number one since 1925, and a big old energy is a big refreshing moment. And then, UMB Bank, sir, proudly serving Ghana since 1972. One of the official banking partners of the Ghana Football Association and the senior national soccer team Black Stars of Ghana. After Pepsodent said do the two, brush every morning and evening, rush energy drinks that be bold and be you. Now for sports water, said don't just play, until you dominate. Now for Vim energy drink, said Vim Day inside. A life soap said feel fresh. Sigma appliance said create possibilities. Fortune spread. One more essay, yummy and delicious. Always on point. Now for Lawson, say warm and I say in kind. Now for focus technology, obviously focus on your quality life. Tabia Tycoon, the key to male vitality.
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0: We put you first. Kiss condom and kiss strawberry gel. Start with kiss condom and go smooth with kiss strawberry gel. Quans Estate, say woman, say woman so attached to power. Woman ever the dream air homes. Now Finsuka, Electroland Ghana Limited, a home of electronics and then affordable luxury. And I

0: That was in the safe hands of the Argentine air goalkeeper. Where Air Brantia Niji and Lami Yama 19 JC. Eseno. And as usual,
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0: When you're a one short beer, Nanka Ehuyepa Nanso, and Yadia Nyama 8-2-2-ye. I can't say 8-2-2 Argentina for Manteno. And an elbow goal kicking up. I was short 10-10. Atlas Center said, KBPM was paying for now for Argentina. Now so,
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0: For Manteno. I hit the 30th minute mark. A first half battle. Argentina versus Spain. World Cup grand finale. And you're witnessing it. It has really been an interesting encounter. Both sides win. Will be our end to end action. It's me, Aya Juma Sanse. This is the World Cup final.
3: Prof, watch rugby stability on my Spain force a defense now. I'm not born across the center. In the zone 2 now. In train transition, spin for Nadina and Yaman Wama said, Rodby, yes, I also would be games our bony because of the high mini physical area balls near the Naguana. Some was trying to sound like a good, but a Yiba Kwan Musso Mami has said, our game we are supply our hamstring beer, Sanko Babia, you didn't win it differently in this game. Now, looking at Spain, Sanya Wama Argentina pressure. Any moment from now, we can see a goal from the Spanish side, which we won't be surprised at all.
0: Born Abbey PMO, I was paying for Mantana for United Simon. One of Piazza, the man, and Mantana, someone in Fanco. On my Piazza, we were Sanko, born at Tiasa Bidi, Argentina. On my intercepted beautifully, Piazza, we were Sandy Abbas Center Circle, Argentines.
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0: Echo my name, Nanso, and Timmy to go here, Tomasa, the Assembly, Argentina. One more, any Abbey Yepa. One more everywhere, Lionel Messi, Piazza, we were Sandy Conan, Nanso, born and I'm sure so on will be Tinema Canas. One more arm and a quince uncle. A more Adne, a more Ashe, a more Ianika Yepa, 48 nations, and I'm almost there to dream. But only two and a remaining in the final. One more unlock, our AS Palm, a welcome you, Argentina, ABPM, our MetLife Stadium, our East Rutherford in the United States of America. We at the grand finale, Fishano and the ATS to the for the 2026 FIFA World Cup, and then Akoye Kwasheda. On the 19th of July 2026, and at Yedia KC at a certain time, so Oriomudia and Frenchman, they were honored into Ukuma, way for the very first time in the history of FIFA World Cup tournament.
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0: Champions, no, Womu FAC, the reigning Comabo Copa American champions in the final. I can't say the mighty name, Lionel Messi, one Ajibono, will beat Tilipam Yeno, the Abu Nasu Messi, no war. When I'm from, I'm a ASP for Mantana Jibona say, come on. The cab runs in a multi sampa, what kind of an outfit? We're showing temperatures and say, World Cup. Football is being played by men. I can't see the defense now to also spring. One more, and I at a Praga, I want to. One more, and I echo. The Piazza, Eddie, I'm a Omo, Danny Omo. One more, and the NA, all drivers pay for me for the area with their momo. That's what signed the assignment, Chica Casa. Born ABPM, our Argentina for now for Spain for Mantano. And I go so echo to Argentina for so this time. The Pian Studio, Eli Kumu, Omo Eshe, Lami Yama, the Wonder Kid, Senko, Betia San Vegibo, Nasa Geno, and Chen Sukano, Supia Studio Kumu, Bonetia San Kudi, Argentina.
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0: 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The Pian Bonus Bio, Esadi Abemo, Spain for Mantiano, Oma, and I go so also the Chen, Argentina for
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0: 2026 FIFA World Cup. We are the 23rd edition since the tournament's inception in 1930. And this edition is starting in June 11th to July 19th, 2026. Into way and market the 17th appearance for Spain and after the 19th appearance for Argentina. Harrison and Yama ABC Aqua Ultima Genium tournament is the first time a FIFA form paying for World Cup El Abaco Simu, hosted by three nations, Mexico, Canada, and then United States of America. And it was jointly hosted by 16 cities and at the post, so three in Mexico, two from Canada, and then 11 in the United States of America. And then also, Yabo Grand Finale in America. As a host nations, Mexico, and Canada, and the United States, automatically Womo and so NTM qualify me to some pempersui, but Omo Eiromo and Omo Ede Akese at me at 10 times. So since the maiden edition in 1930, 19 air countries have hosted the FIFA World Cup air tournament. In Tunguma, Nesenia Abanomo, Katubon and Tempasu, Edia Matisia Kain, Ede Emma Eye Argentina, Womo and Ekitabon. One more and then it
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0: Argentina Mranteno. One more and then it gets a Daniel Prapresa. And so we will listen to the name of ACF Kosa. Spin from Mranteno. One more so agent of Manaso. Bono ABG United Simon. The Pianso de Amani Mranteno. Sell money in call. Spin from Mranteno. And then it gets a one more started border preview. Argentina final four. Daniel Prapre Nasrebi. Born Abedi Spain. Repeating the market beautifully. Spain. Argentina for Mantino. Woman Anna Eprepre Bonosa Nasrebi. Argentina. Woman JJ Mama Spain for Mantina Sabedi. Repeat to Yosadi Kobe Kumana four. We're betting who the Argentina Nasrebi. We're challenging that one tempasso. Okasa was saying. One sec. Imwedine. Betano said, believing makes it real. Vena Menua Water said changing people's life.
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0: Big O Energy said big refreshing A moment. 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Afi Pepsodent said do the two. Brush every morning and evening. Afi Ubemwa. Rush energy drink. Also be bold, be you. Sports World, I said, don't just play, dominate. Vim Energy Drink, it's a Vim Day inside. 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Fortune spread, Sayomi Delicious, always on point. Lawson, say, Omana, say, in kind. And our affair, focus technology, say, focus on your quality life. One more, and a tech, Chabwa, a made life commentary, Tia Sabrio, Tabia Tycoon, the kill to male vitality. And I think so. Round lottery.
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0: 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Say kaketua nedi kesi befu. We mo and sponsors no. E mo totro Tony a chukuru kwa mo techira bua. Emma yede live commentary neti asabreo. 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Spin for mantena ana beje bono center circle kankuni fifi ho. Spin omo edi bono ena mbin kumana fono. Every name said, Quebec, I see a bit as a quidia most paid for my tenetia Sandash with the Tianu and the Argentina Nasu. Oh, beautiful save from the goalkeeper Uyazaba. Bono and the boss are born. A Kakituabi, Nanka, or Masmin, Woman Enya, Woman FS, Ego, Opinano, and was our case.
4: On your opportunity, that was a very good builder. You always had the animal body born from Uyazaba, Omo, and every player. And the last one now, Uyazaba, opportunity. Go far to the right side of the goalkeeper and now far to the left side of the goalkeeper. But they were above one there. And what's the goalkeeper? Is the idea was good, the execution was poor.
0: Oh, yeah, Zaba. One on us and a boy in the head and a tickle bisa. One on the team, a boy in the tickle. Anna Ojinem Ebua Maniama Etiako.
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0: When you're Queen Yabi, now wrestling Nema Ezio Kosha, Nemudaho Nansu, goalkeeper of Argentina, Ojina, Oyazaba. From getting the opener, Bonetia Sabi Pima Argentina for Mantina for the Piazzo di Abana Chica Casa.

0: Abyssia for Argentina. Once again, one more ancient and find your move fit via side. Now, so move to Pimpia, so Argentina, they are fighting far for more. Argentina, Lionel Messi, now so Western Yama ACL. One more edible on a chance and contrast. Born a chance, I'll be PM Argentina, Ediaba Center Circle. Since the maiden edition of the FIFA World Cup in 1990, 84 air nations announced the teams and now one more competing our tournament team. Cape Verde for any Afeso, Kukaraka for one more any Jordan and Afro-Bekistan, one more and the Mickey, one more debut appearance our air tournament team this season. Born a chance, I'll be PM.
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0: Oh, no. I was there, Abrantia Uyazaba, Ono and Akofabo and Tempasso, Ariel Nimsa Pambiaso, Niama Ebetia Kuyedia Mom, Bonetia Sabi Pima, Mamantesia Kai Edema Airspin, Naso, the Chanetuo Uyazaba, Ono and the Chanetuo Emma Yaji Aye, infringement Neho, Uyuma, Nesabrantia Lazandro E. Martinez, Ono and the Yellow Card, the Trinium Kusu, Asilio Yuo, Ono and the Genema and a Wobo Aposano. Born a bit in Spain for Mantin and for the Pian Bonus to US and the Como, Spain for Mantin and Gusta Bono. The Pacho Trophy no, has been won by only 8 nations and as the teams with Brazil, one of the most successful country with 5 titles, followed by Germany and after Italy with 4 titles and a defending champions Argentina.
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0: Uruguay, one more, 2 titles each, and for England and Spain, and so 1 title, South World Cup. FIFA World Cup tournament, you know, has been held every 4 years since the inaugural tournament in 1930, except 1942 and 1940.
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3: Means 0-0 between Manchester and Eddie Emma, Spain, and Argentina. Where you pull out, no now, so goalkeeper. About Mountain Temple, so I'm a somebody from Argentina. Argentina from Mountain Area start to give me view. The PSU, good pass. That's not Eddie Bonaco. That was a hospital pass. Yamantian Koye, now so. A ball shot in a somebody perfect. So, Edema, Lamiyama, or passing in Temple, so PSU inside your room. No selfish play at all. But we will be, I am very articulate and very sharp in this position on the field. But now, BD, I am Spain for Mountain. Spain, the room of Argentina, found out for Spain. Oh, shot, Naso! That was across the face of goal. Bono, across the face of goal. Interesting shot.
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5: Osha, we are a tournament here, Wanya, a good tournament. So, we need the light of Kubasini. Now, no matter what we do today, we will see and somebody obey a record and as a setting new record. Either Messi lifting the cup twice as a captain, and as somebody winning Euros and winning the World Cup in the same year, and as the following year. Now, game missing here for a balance. Check Argentina for now. Apart from their physical nature, no, they are living up to expectation a bit. Anytime we call Spain for no a pole and even dangerous. Now, most often when you see teams like that, now you squander all your chances, even though you are making an attempt, you know. 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
3: 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Western Yama AC Kosunodia. Nese Ota Mendy and Abemi. Emu ayedene emu ashe emu enika ye papa say koba say Argentina for a winning and then you play against Spain. Argentina ba be the third nation to have won the trophy back to back after say Italy edging in 1934 and then 1938 and after Brazil in 1958 and then 1962. Otamendi and Abemu ediama Argentina for Mantino abubo no so tentente asadi aramu. When NFC Spain format and the only tap him, now so near my team to go here. And then you have pre Spain format and the Guzik Temio, Spain, now so. Say, oh, and rest on your ABC Aqua.
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3: 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Isumu Anya TDNT, I beg your pardon. 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
3: 72. 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Pep students that do the two. 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Afe Rush Energy Drinks. Be bold and be you. And Afe so sports water. So don't just play, dominate. Afe Vim Energy Drinks. Vim Day Inside. Alive soaps are feel fresh. Sigma appliance create possibilities. Fortune spreads say you'll be delicious. Always on point. Lawson say omana say in kind. Focus technology say focus on your quality life. Tabia Tycoon say the key to male vitality. Grand Lottery say at Grand Lottery we put you first. Have a Kiss Condom and Kiss Strawberry Gel. Does it start with Kiss Condom and go smooth with Kiss Strawberry Gel? Quans Estate say we build your dream homes. Now for Electroland Ghana Limited, say electronics, I'm at the home electronics and affordable luxury and Ebro. Now for so, Star Cement Limited, one more asset, one more Ebro day, a stronger nation. What do I need actually, man? Now just say, who lucky? One more answer, say, Kakitua, Nelly Kessie, be full. Bon ABPM.
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3: Referee, no, Eddie Mene, be account, me, who Mene, ye, papa. 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

0: account additional time. Here is the name of ACL course, pay for Mantino. And now Ekita born in their own half. Now they are working with the ball. Woman and the born and Nantinanti. Woman Kasa, Oma Joshua, Woman and Yanese, Oma Ekomanim, Abusia, AKG Pap, Ewa Amasaman, 3 Janshin, and Yabuja Data. Now you the live commentator, Sabro. President Nyama ACL Kosunidia, Nature. Omo Emma Fefefe, Angela Moha, Abigail Mina, Omoha, Omo Sevu Kama Kama Pantino, Uhebo Nao Tadie, and Febo no Masa, Tadie, Tonsaka Cranary, now when you swing your crackra. Bono my name, Spin for Mantin Ajibono, Oh, Febo Natadie,
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0: what I say, Omo Elbia. One say Dr. Esiedu Amegan Bites. Dr. Esiedu Amegan Bites. On also a live commentary no. Senanyama Esia Konomi Nawaha Nipa Wahana Yeni Pakitwa. Also just say Emma Yetimia Kwan Sokania. And I'm gonna have a team sheet. 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A live commentary. 2026 FIFA World Cup. A United States of America, a Canada and Mexico, only host to you. But I need the case in the grand finale in the 18th time. So, I want America for Omar Joso. The Pia Boro Sodia Bass Bay for Martin and Afo.
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0: And Echo. Sedu Sabrea, Wabo first 45 minutes. Go be intimate somebody. World Cup crew and a down. See Council and a Dasui. Let's just say, Emmanuel Equa, what he beats me in our old team. Bonnet here, Sabi PM, Spain for Mantino.
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0: My bitch, I'm crazy, I'm mama. Bonabedu Center Circle. Internet, Argentina for every Nisa Fish idea. Let's just say, one more Equa na Echo. Spain and Argentina, almost first ever meeting was in December 7th, 1952. And now, almost Asia, now international friendly. Now, Argentina for every Nisa 1-0, our Sarkin City. 10 BS are 2 teams, you won't be Shabiano. Let's say a wire retire as a school fees. The Piabon so come out. Eddie Ama, Argentine goalkeeper. A match, I'm about total matches played at 14. Spain a winning 6, goal scored at 19. Argentina winning 6, goal scored at 17. And I'm about draw 2. I will Oma case in him. Referee Ashen Aben. Eddie Ofedi Kano Abanere. Abusia, 45 minutes out of the 90 minutes of soccer fiesta. Additional time of 4 and it's Mesa Boye. Argentina 0, Spain 0.
2: Yeah, well, we hear two teams in here. Obi had a game plan down. Argentina game plan is to defend. And it's the reason why 45 minutes plus 4 minutes at a time our first half. Argentina must single shot. Onza gonna be able to. First half, no shot, not even shot off target. Spain ball 3, 2 on target. Corner kick Spain here 2.
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2: Spain are dominating now. But in the second half, I think the two coaches bear something different. I expect Spain for instance, coach in the back of the chair because some of the balls are Omuniano Argentina half, and that's Omuni Diago, Yamila Mai won. Benia has been very, very, very, very strong and athletic. And I think he has the balance. Because only the physical presence, no one had any one so on Argentina. Argentina center backs may believe it. Argentina, by first team, Almay Lissandro Martinez, Efrin Munafi, Nicolas Otamendi, and a veteran defender again. So when you look at the Argentina team now, I'm a fullback in Contagafilo Unkum. I'm a fullback in Koma, I don't crab on the pit. Then the four midfielders on board with Nico Paul and Makala Stamina, none of them may push forward without the ball. The Argentines are defending 10 men behind the ball, except Lionel Messi. And I'm going to rely on Kanta, I'm going to rely on Briggs, I'm going to rely on Benya Ball.
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2: Inside of the pitch. Argentina Vono. They didn't say style of play on the ball and tactics on the ball. They didn't want to concede. But the second half, maybe, they will be forced to go out. Second half, Omupo, I think Spain for them have more spaces to come.
0: And the coach Mboma, our coach.
3: Selfsha and Mr. Vansenkaina, that is perfect. But in the Amiuni, Spain defense, you know, were made for the amount of stability. We've seen a one half game. Say you hold the Argentina, half of the field, I want to me, and cross the center, over cross the center,

0: either Rodri and Kubasi are intercepting. But they are more physical in midfield. They are more physical on the lines, both on Lamine Yamal and the rest. Now, my only destiny is anytime Argentina be able to spin for no.
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0: And surely get a goal. Because Argentina is struggling to keep possession. But Spain is keeping possession. And they are playing as fast as ever to make sure they get a goal. But the defense of Argentina, looking at the corner kicks, are Spain for Nenyano. One more edge, let's say, one more knock.
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2: 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So, I'm a song, so I'll see you know. Yeah, yeah, I'm going for a crowd. Ha, one so I can't send the dendin pa. This is everything. Beatrice. Okay. Why not support you? Argentina and Spain.
3: Spain.
2: Spain. It's the same. I'll call you
3: more. Sure.
2: Sure. Hey, Beatrice.
3: Sure,
2: Beatrice.
3: Yes, please.
2: I said, sure, sir. Hey, please. It's a Beatrice, or a Spanish fan. Now, I'll call you the mom. So, it's the name I'll catch you on second half.
3: We'll pray for the best.
2: It's a Beatrice. I said, bro, for 7 years there, I said, they'll pray for the best. Let's remember, Papa, Papaya. Say, Papa, you're there, Emra. Beatrice, here, I say, Chairman, let's say.
3: Okay.
2: You are no one. Me, come on, Guana. You are no
3: one.
2: Support the team, man.
3: Support the Spain.
2: Spain. Now, I'll call you the mom.
3: Oh, correct.
2: Go on, Papa.
3: I'm going to go
2: on. Frozen. I'm going
3: to go on. I'm
2: going to go on. I'm going to go on. I'm going to go on. It's a spin. Every new corner now. Always
0: can. And Jim FM. A Semper FM.
3: I'm going to Spain. Any Argentina. I'm going to meet me support to be here. But Spain, I'm best of watching this year.
2: Yeah, that's a fact.
3: Okay.
2: If I trust me, you mess up, I hope you're right.
3: Watch it.
2: Okay. Is it a man for a PPM? When are you ready? When the person is here? Okay, Chairman. I said, would you comment to know how soon I was here? Yeah. Everyone saying?
1: Mensah.
2: First thing,
1: Mensa.
2: Okay, what's about to team?
1: Mr. What Argentina?
2: Argentina. Now, so far, send any message.
1: Oh, Nyama Koyi.
2: Koyi, Mao. See, Argentina, we need a name.
1: Oh, Argentina, we have a name. Nibajipa.
2: Nibajipa. As my husband, I could be near that.
1: Yeah.
2: You will come more, so.
1: Yeah, yeah.
2: It's Mensa, and so no. I'm going to send a name. Chairman, who to me? Never able to call Chairman, good evening. Okay, what's about to team?
3: It's Spain.
2: Okay, now.
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2: Opa, into your bet me every day.
3: You're very winning.
2: Spin bet me every
3: day. Spin bet me every
2: day. Wow. You're from Spain?
3: Out of force.
2: Okay. Into your rest in Mexico. So, a finance minister. And now, I bet you know. Into your real game now. You need problem. Out of force. Honorable, you're chair. What's it? Into your head. Chema, how's the game now? How are
4: you? You said I was with you, sir.
2: Oh, they are frozen.
4: But you are from a king.
2: From a king.
4: That's right.
2: Supposed to see me.
4: I'm not a bomb idiot. You're supposed to be.

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1: Sa, ode be benchi. Second half we be, I'm just expecting better from Argentina.
0: Yeah. Okay, kinu sese. Oh, support
2: Jim
0: 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Niama, a bit of Koye,
3: Ediamo.
0: Spain. Now, Koye.
3: Oh, Koye, Mamma, Koye, Mamma.
0: When you had your first up,
3: many Aji, Mamma Boninia, the session will dominate.
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0: Argentina wins now, the support to Spain, and I was supposed to say that.
3: Argentina win in Tiana. Argentina win.
0: The Germans will say Argentina win. And Tiana all support to ASPN. Ewaha. Enko wan hope you. Okay, I'm say. Obi so ha. Enko outside the box near here. Say na nema AC ko. Chairman, good evening.
4: Good evening.
0: What's your first name?
4: I'm okay. I don't hear. Oh, just putting this.
0: Okay, what's your name?
4: My name is John, Mr. John.
0: Okay. How do you see the first half?
4: It's very, very nice. I like the football. But I'm supporting Argentina.
0: I support them. Yeah, but what have you seen in this game that you think Argentina will win?
4: Why I see that Argentina, once they are there in final, they cannot lose the match. They cannot lose the match. I trust them.
0: Argentina cannot lose
4: the match. And I put a lot of money there. I told that, yeah, they will win.
0: The Western and Yama ACL Choir. Now just say investors say waha. You say they have put a lot of money here. Into no into any chairman so angasa angasa chairman but your first thing.
5: KG na angasa KG.
0: KG na angasa KG. Move out lightning na antono so. Only light but for lightning na antono so. KG send out who game no.
5: Oh no, Spain for na win here win. Spain win here win. Ghana will be our Argentina but Spain for win the match na win.
0: Wow. Yeah, no, who
5: 90 minutes in the best. We'll be able to say, oh, I have make a spin for a win. Yeah, we spin for a win. Imagine every action, spin for a win. Yeah, we and you are watching tea and a catfish in every and this I have a poor match. Won't even need it. And it's all Argentina, go pedri and be dear and sana 90 minutes in also spin for a win.
0: Now, 10 out necessary

0: Juma and Tuntumbia and Concord will Black AG. Yeah, why?
1: Okay, so be ever around now. It's here already. So now, Beso back KG Papa. That's in here.
0: KG, there, one mastermind, three Johnson. Hey, I'm a mastermind. Usia mastermind, Dubro Gono, Achiama, Sonny Trabe, Biana, Bisa KG. I would be a dober. You will catch fish, you will be Kuni Tilapia. You will be Bia, you will watch, you will be Bia. Open Sapa Papa, so I'm a mastermind in Adi, KG now, Binya. And yes, it will be us, or Mumra KG, or Mumra Meji, and you will test in the Tom Tom, and you come on best servo. One best will be happy beyond the crook, Roman the Bebro, come on. The best show home when he had you.
1: Okay, someone for bar, no Mukita Castle, the Omega car park, maybe a park, Omega baby.
0: I have crowded a chrome for me, power glass, I had China. Do be come 10 years, they had the insurance cover. Chrome for beer, no, I'll pack your car, I'll be 2 months. I said, you will be beer, your car park, it will be beer, come our or pack here. Da, only problem.
1: And say, KG Pap. KG Nangasangasa Anna Yenena Akasano na Orchestra and Yama ACL Kwan. It has been an interesting coverage. Western and Yama ACL Kosso has started here now, say, high slow, Kakadia, Batutimu, say, it has started here there because Mom say, Nipa Bess and Bakum Yenumiasa and Nai Enum Ensia, El Koduba Kudumi and Sani, Echeno, Womina Akomani Guinness, and Afenso, Omodia Frautim, so be a near started here, so Genti Habende. And see, maybe I will be on now. What join in coach, Mboma Ewaha and Afin Sukrano, Master Bansi and so Ewaha and Afin Sukrano, Benghazi and Ayman, Womo, any producers, Samo Shabwa, Emmanuel Etia, Quimidin, the Prof. E.K. Wallace, Agudi Kache, and Mabe PM KG Pap, how boiled and ten, how boiled and ten, maybe I will be on now. So, Odwani Etia Sachim, Mr. DJ, my music. Interlude Kakra, oh yeah, Nafi, Yasan to us, every offense toss me, no, Abremo. May I sure say, go more German this year, said Dazi Musuo Studio, fantastic evening, and Komamo. This is the World Cup grand finale between Spain and Argentina.
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Ano ewo Amasama and Tre Jans. 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Ukoko Pimu ewo met live. 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But it's an issue of be a dare my mere starty walk up. From the 11th of June, ABC Samri and 19th of July.

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Oko aye plot 88 o visit Azar Chemical Industry eho ena yewo freya humatufo wetu 0555 0555 333 888 Azar paint or say number 1 ena dear denise Lawson Beverages wamu edi Lawson dire Ginger Liko Aba. 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

Twinum Industry Company Limited, Omu ena akofa edi aba, sports water no, enye biya keko, enye vena sports water, osi reflecting is your, osi reflects your movement every time, anytime biya no, eso 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Eye fortune spread. Na fortune spread no. Yo 12 grams. Yo 250. Yo 450. Yo 900. Nti fortune spread. Was he always a year on point? Zomi delicious. And no any papano. And no any papano. Miso, there's a knee. Hey, say bread in now you. Bread in the wood you. Say the yes, I can't bread now. Fortune spread. No any different. Into me sober money. So best over tongue and newbie. Tea seller. Any bread seller. Tony B. Lawson Herbal Center. The Virgin Doctor. What the Lawson Direman Councils Aba and no and Memana boy home by a free air potis postrit a San Sempono Junso Bibribenia the Ubons will be Honmoa what the boy Niana Jegu a page I an the form say Tim Ninina Unia Lawson Dire Man Councils no na a year juma nebian said to me a conkine a man dear as one yanting can be a dear as on Lawson a Lord Care Mister no necle bibia kama kama infections I would do ya na clear edi efo enu atino so Lawson Herbal Mister Lawson Herbal Mister Lawson Herbal Mister yes there's a general well-being body no I am malaria hodo any time for ninyina there me so enu ene 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say ubo Asop one more, and yes, Sigma would you die? A simple baby, anyhow, a sense a name, a idea partners, partnership, a koye with a Ghana TV service for the Sigma for TV initiative, no, and a yejuma. Visit Yasue or Platinum Impress, Spinters, road right behind Oka Deco. I want to be able to do an etuacotum, Nafia Banasa Bakubaku, and a year, Ura, nursing wise, so be a dear, or so per Sigma appliance, no, there's a great possibility for 055 4 6 6 6 4 4 na oni enso 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Ye starti on the 11th of June. ABC NA. Ye ko 30th. 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Ye wo 42.5R. 42.5R. 42.5R. 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

0: 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Oma daruma and ekute mwa walk up for Monday one ABC final year and yedi Abram Tiako Professor Yike Wallace Naseye Ewo KG Pub 3 Junction.
1: Spain a winning 6-1 over Argentina in Oman last meeting, and it's in an international air friendly about so March 27, 2018. So I can see Riyadh, and I can see no, and it's remaining one of the only F occasions Argentina for a considered 6 in a game. Isco, a score, hat trick, it was Arkansas in 27th minute, 52nd minute, and 74th minute. Now for Diego Costa, and after so Thiago Alcantara, one more in net, and after Brantley Lago Espas, one more in Fando the net. Now for Nicolas Otamendi, Albert Muncheino, one more in Fane, a score slow for Argentina in the 39th minute. And now Arkansas in 27th to us one, and now a bit of Pedro Frank and Eginal Kunkong. Fished away, ebe the second time I spin any Argentina. Womu A meeting of FIFA World Cup tournament following Omu group stage meeting back in 1966 with air white and air sky blue. No, Womu A winning 2-1 over Spain. And see, a month for back here, 1966 and Argentina. Womu A chase spin for 2-1 a World Cup. Oma Kesia, Oma the 10 times to know. Na a Jumedia, na a group stage. Womu A goes to Ebo. Recent performance, Spain. Recent performance, Sukoma Spain, every need 2-0 against Air France. Our semi-final clash in 2026 World Cup. Hacking send about so July 14th. Our ATNA. Our Arlington, Texas. And our Trinidad and Tobago Sabaso. Yenre La Roja. One more NAS Spain for you. One more every each of our last SS games in all competitions. Spain for a score at 13. And I almost considered just one in those games. We almost score first in all six air contests. We almost area 10 times. So, Ericsson and Yama ABC Ako, Spain for Mantana Jabon with Pianso Yama goalkeeper. Goalkeeper and Sweet Yabon Suka Krasa. Emreni Ho Eddie Madison, Wapasi Kama, Wapianso Yon Sadia Komu, Argentina for Mantano, Wom Elo Subono. Bono Abe throwing Eddie Yama Argentina Sanse, Spain for Mantano, and Abe Carbon Eddie Co throwing. Now say Argentine snippers say Omo Ayen Sakraye. 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
5: Yeah, and it's not for now, but second half of the game, different at the rally. Because, yeah, but behind me, we are a team there, you're being forced to so open up a couple games. And the defensive approach, I'm going to call first half. I'm at 7 o'clock. Spain for under Sukra ball in the first 5 minutes of the ball second half back. Argentina for no chance at this time, number 7 cool. I don't know if you're who goes. The game, the way I can, two teams in the end, they are very cautious. So, go speed, I'm a man. I'm
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1: I bet in free all kita Argentina for Manteno. But Piazza de Manteno, so many Fanco, Argentina, and also there be. 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Eddie Etia, and Mantia can Eddie Maspin. Emu Adne, Emu Ashe, Emu Nika, Wayne and the Echo. 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
3: Basa basa yo kakretu ese pimo. Ese refino estampuni authority on the game. Na utimi Emma calmness. It's me Eprivili.
4: Yeah, sir. Oh, sir. The catchers are getting a phone here more physical. And everything they are doing, they want to frustrate the Spanish national team. Now, if Argentina games are winning, when Buleo, the referee used the real means of the game and correct card, baby, woman, that are complacent, baby, entering into us. They are not making the game exciting. It's like wrestling and rugby.
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3: Spin for Mantino. Spin for Mantino once again. One more amount of pressure spin as they be. But they are eventually, and they are bringing Mantino. Bonnet to your side, big move you spin. A bonnet and ten, and they call a far right. Spin for Mantino, an educated person at the moment. A man for Becca, a total of 14 players from Spain and Argentina. And now almost 30 goals combined after semi-final clash about so in 2026 FIFA World Cup. You move. Bonnetian Sambi PM, I was paying for Mantana now for. But Piasu, they are about 15 and four. Kakrasa now, so Argentina for Mantano. Asambeji, Argentina. One more a display. But Piasu, Bion, Kakan, Krasa, the Abanechi, Argentina. A boom 10 10 10 Sade Kunan in Batbone and 10 10 also Kotrashe. Adom 106.3 FM. Danny Omu in your short. One no Anna Ejinemu. Every name say, you beat me, I fetch it through, you know. Now I call Eddie Amano, Danny Omo. And you come there's 8 goals, one player. Lionel Messi, Argentina. And I feel 5 goals, one player. And Mikel Oyarzabal, Spain. And I feel 3 goals, one player. And also, Abrante Martinez, Argentina. 2 goals, 3 players. And also, Mikel Oriemu, Spain. And I feel so Pedro Poro, Spain. And I feel Enzo Fernandez, if you're Argentina. 1 goal, 8 players. Abrante Alex Baena, Usia Kaindema Spain. 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And Afi Lisandro Martinez, Argentina. And Christian Romero, Usia Kaindema Argentina. Obama 2026 FIFA World Cup leading goal scorers. Obama with 13 goals, just a 14.
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3: 1958 FIFA World Cup tournament. As of 2026, no player has ever scored more goals in a single FIFA World Cup tournament. Bonetia Sabi Pimbu, why an echo? Mante Kita Spin at Praga, we bet yes, I hold yet. Yeah, that's enough for Manteno. Spin, Nikita Bono, spin. Now, so, oh, spin. Spin. A Trinchen Sosa, Eja Bono, Emma Adia Benechi, Messen and Yama Isia Kosa. Spin from Manteno. Oma Kodri Bono, Asa Ebiode Apu, Abono Tin Tin Tin, Edeko, Argentine Slana for Spin and Egusu Ekitem. Spin once again. Now, so Argentina. Obe a clear ball on the feeding just so more come up. Spinner intercept Argentina, Benjamin. Argentina, Nasu Hume, and Esna Nema, ACL Qua, born at Tiasa Bedim, but Piaso Ediama, the goalkeeper. Emu Aetne, Emu Aeshi, Emu Aenika, Ewa Akinsi. 14 players from Spain and Argentina, and almost 30 goals combined after semi final clash about so in 2026 FIFA World Cup. Emu. Bonetian Sambi PM, I was paying for Mantana now for. But Piasu, they are about 15 and four. Kakrasa now, so Argentina for Mantano. Asambeji, Argentina. One more a display. But Piasu, Bion, Kakan, Krasa, the Abanechi. Argentina. A boom 10 10 10 Sade Kunan in Bat, Bonin and 10 10 also a Kotrashe. Adom 106.3 FM. Danny Omu in your short. One no, Anna Ejinemu. Every name say, you beat me, I fetch it through, you know. Now I call Eddie Amano. Danny Omu. And you come there's 8 goals, one player. Lionel Messi, Argentina. And I feel 5 goals, one player. And Mikel Oyarzabal, Spain. And I feel 3 goals, one player. and also Abrante Martinez, Argentina, 2 goals, 3 players, and also Mikel Oriemu, Spain, nothing so Pedro Poro, AFC Spain, nothing Enzo Fernandez, AFC Argentina, 1 goal, 8 players, Abrante Alex Baena, Osia Kaindema Spain, AFC Fabian Rusia Kaindema Spain, Lamia Marcia Kaindema Spain, nothing Juliana Alvarez, Osia Kaindema Argentina, nothing Soprano, AA Abrante Regine, 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Obama 2026 FIFA World Cup leading goal scorers. Obama with 13 goals, just AF 14.
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3: 1958 FIFA World Cup tournament. As of 2026, no player has ever scored more goals in a single FIFA World Cup tournament. But let's hear some people view. Why an echo? Mante Kita Spin at Praga, we bet yes, I hold yet. That's enough for Mateno. Spin, Nikita Bono Spin. Naso, oh, Spin. Spin. I can't transosa, Eja Bono, Emma, Edia Benechi. Person and Yama is your Kosa. Spin from Mateno. Oma Kodri Bono. Asa Ebio de Apu. A bonnet 10-10-10 at the call Argentina's Lana for Spain and they go so equitable. Spain once again. Now so Argentina. A bear a club one of their feeding just so more come up. Spain and intercept Argentina. Virginia. Argentina. Now so human and Islam Yama is here. Bonnet and Sabidim. But Piaso Ediama, the goalkeeper. Emu Aetene. Emu Aeshi. Emu Aenika. Ewa Akesi.
6: Yeah, well, those are 2 teams. Argentina aggressive now on mobile side. You were ref, you know. A Fabi, baby, I sent for 2 showcases. It will be both 2 teams in the show. And I think why I said Argentina for the crowd because some of the tackles are Argentina for the corner. I said, you about our question, but I'm not getting me. Emma gave me more character for a jar game. Same thing. The Spanish team, you know, from defense, midfield, I mean, a very strong, very good man. But we do any more now. If it, I want to know for anyone else, I'm going to say my body is so beautiful, safe, easy to score. And that is the problem of Mojave.
3: And see the white and sky blue. Argentina, but you won't have to be.
7: Beautiful one. Hey. Hey. Wow.
3: And see a kakitu abi. Nanka, asem. Eyafa,
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6: Be on the pass between them because there was only one Spain player in an Edu or no, than the home on the line. So, because of Kosovo and straight to the team. So, the best idea for him was to have a cut ball to a team. We have Spain for now, mobile, we'll be able to blast ball at you. It was a nice initiative. Now, my corner, you heard the room the corner. First of all, my corner is 2 Argentina Navy. I'm about to connect. You heard the room the corner.
3: A corner KK call Ediama Spain for Mantino. Chenosuma Messer Argentina for. The ranking of second by the latest FIFA ranking, June 11, 2026. But the highest, I'm going to call first. I'm going to take a kick, you know, I'm going to shot, and so that was out of play. And then see, born in Eberry started, and the FIFA ranking is here, kind of Argentina. The first international game, I'm going to was on the 1st of May, 1904. Belgium and France, about 3-3. And now, Ushima, let's just say, Belgium. Now, so I was asking him, La Roja, the range, and then one of Espin. Almost a rank, second in the FIFA ranking as of 11th June 2026, but I'm highest, was also first. It will be my first international friendly, I'm bueno, was on August 28, 1920. Spin, H. Denmark, H. 1-0. Now,

0: Nese Torres ana Afi Pedri womo ana Abemu. You hear what Torres and Pedri can do to change the situation for Spain this time. Interesting encounter. 2026 FIFA World Cup. Western Asitan is here kwa. Yeah, and Nika ye pa. Now so ne why ana apja kruano edi akufi. Here is an anyama ABC ako. Emu Adine, Emu Ashe, Emu Nika, Mantis Siakai, Edem Argentina, I'm the Nikita Ball, but referee, I was still finding infringement. Emu Adine, Emu Ayanika Yipa, Uhu, Eresan, Emma, Sekosa,
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0: 206 caps, 125 goals, and an Etienne PM, Edia Mom, and an Afe Ukuma, Spain for most cap player, Aya Abrante, and Genius Sergio Ramos. 180 caps, 23 goals. And see a net message them. Barresa Juramosa. And Yadia Ubiti Hono. 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Anna Ase. Niodia Chichirini Trino. Ase. Emedri Birino. And see Ugrini Chu say Kuli. Eres and Yama Ebisiako. Argentina Fono. Esumed Natuba Bintem Paso. Lionel Messi. Ebe Lami Yama on that occasion. Interesting. Lami Yama. Epidanensa. HS referee said. Womo enhwe ne sem oja na so nya dia ne ma etia koyi e pia bonu so tempa so Argentina for Manteno and the bonu be do Spain for now for Argentina once again omo ye build up on Spain as I recover na so bonu tia sa be do Spain obi o Argentina for twumuti na so ma tia koyi e ye attempt on goals no 0-0 e wo e wutu Argentina for now for na so 5-3 e de emrante si akan e de ema Spain. Here is the name of Bissiako, Bonetti and Sabi Pimedia Maspin, Spain Lantina Passable, and say, Kama, Enre, Ukrela, Omaji Bonnepia, Subio Sadia Romo Spain, Naso, Abo Pegasa, Achim Chambon said the Passivity and Sakuma Kukrela Bio, but Sampia Subio Sadi Quagentina, Marantino, Ebetia Chirom Nasrebi, Spain, Achim Chen Sachado Naso, that was in. Oh, that was a great save from the Argentine's goalkeeper. Woma Esu Muse Kama, Emma. A prebo na to actually baby cry. Oh, a brand said Danny Olmo. Danny Olmo. He almost did it for Spain. Now so resting on Yama Asiakwa. Then said the Argentine goalkeeper was right there on that occasion. Emma was so bonum kama Ediama Nemranciano.
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0: 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Infringement at Yeji Ediatia ASPIN. Lami Yama Bejina Bonachi. Kona Akano Ehuse Papa. Kona post no, and that would naturally affect him so be effective kick no. Lami Yama, Wano Anna Ejinemu, Wano Anna Ejinemu, and there were 19 years, and that would generally see a kind Yama spin. And resting that effect in the back court, effective kick in an answer there be. Spin for maintenance, who so, Bonabi, this spin for maintenance, I catch a war. A year, Argentina, we bet you know, Snabby, oh, hey, I can't catch you.
3: Prof, Usha Argentina change now me and Sir Morina number baby na Argentina increasing the intensity of play. Now or yeah change back on over here they are pressing high even to the goal area. Goalkeeper need to ball speed. Goalkeeper need to ball one banner shooting. Now still the game is too physical. Referee need to mean control game. No. Into a man game in your every 2-3 passes, there's a physical contact. This will be on top for man. This is a piano show.
0: This is the World Cup final. Spain nil, Argentina nil. The Piazza be Spain for Mantina now 4 now. So Piazza Yama United Simon, one transfer, so boom say 2. And my boy, be PM own 5 and 4. Why an echo Spain for Mantina Jabono, Piazza Yabasanachi. Center circle hall, Spain and Manteno, Kukela, Wajibo and Pierce Bills and the Colonel, born with your sign, who Spain and so. Oh, Argentina for Mantena, Clebono, Eddie F. The danger soon. Emu Adine, it is indeed cruising, gradually cruising.
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0: Here is an Yama ABC, I call our Saki Simu, Emu Adine, our Jumedia, Yedimu. Spain 4 are located in Europe. Now, Omi a part of the UEFA Confederation. Argentina 4 are located in South America. And now, Omi a part of the CONMEBOL Confederation. It's the Royal Spanish Football Federation. They're from, say, RF.

0: EF. One more and a fondo September 29th, 1913. And now one more at a Spanish football team no. Now so goalkeeper Eddie Emma Argentina. He saves that one beautifully for their national team. In see Spain for affiliate with FIFA in 1914. And I'm obeyed the founding members in UEFA in 1954. Argentina Association also a firm say AFA, AFA. Once officially a fundo on February 21st, 1893, making it the oldest air football association in South America. One of the oldest in the world. It's been a member of FIFA since 1912, but was a founding air member of CONMEBOL in 1916. It's been for any Argentina, Amabakosem, and Medehun Shishekaka, Ejan, Uruma. There's a hydration break for the second air half, and Eremono. Me ho se Argentina ni abrante e ba ko da fam ehwenim se kwa bia so beti age na wu na so anya dia wo mo e pa ba won ho west na niama ese kwa na ese place no e wo hydration break ofa etos menoidi no to Spain wo mo first appearance in the 1934 FIFA World Cup tournament no they were eliminated at quarter final stage by Italy na 1-0 and na wo e replay e it's the first air player to score a FIFA World Cup goal for the Spanish air national team. Here, friends, Jose
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0: 3-1 win over Brazil. That was 27th of May, 1934. 92 years ago. And now, from ASR back to 7. A brand new studio, a Lugi, a Ferrari, a Genoa, Italy, and a Sarkis Kessin, a team at Uga. Question and Yama, ACA Costa, a hydration break. And my fair, and I know my son, Papa, it would even

0: course, a hydration break, a mafe, and a normal sun papa, a TV in the sun.
1: I think Safin Argentina, I am money home. So now, all money home is so pressure to a good party to ball. I know about now. Argentina bears idea, and I just say, Marina Nabemo. So Marina Nibemo, on no better control me for no peer be a manico. Santa Bea line and Messi Benyani free flow game. But I think the Spanish for no ama Argentina. Or the a year Ashe Nimuno ama. Messi are free to play, and then also Mourinho need a push on forward for them to press high on the Spanish side. But it seems Spanish side they have total control. We check Mayweather road rebound, our man defense needs stability, but still they are wrestling with the players either through the arms or the shoulders of the game. Now ball no cut touchline, yeah, the physical nature ebano and my game name flow manage. Every 3-4 passes, there's a physical contact. It's a referee. No shame here. The real Lamia Mani and the man. And Yannicka. Association football fans upon physical contact. And if the referee is not showing, it will be okay for everybody in the rest of the world. Say, such tackles are not foul. And Oceania Padubu Esha Bolly will hear. Now, Argentina, Efa Pan said, Quambia Su Esu Timmy lifted cap.
2: Jim
1: FM, Asempa FM. I'm a game, a very difficult amount. One my year, one normal changes never. No, I will be pego, will be shooting from afar. Any other, will be pressing high, will be breaking the lines and have quick transitions. I don't think that's been fun by my own. But I believe, sir, the best team will carry the day.
0: Welcome back from the hydration break. And still Spain versus Argentina. Scoreline remains barren. Obiente and Pusunyon Quatina. And coach Imboma, one of Ghana's finest air coaches. And then Master Bansi, one of Ghana's finest air sports analysts. And I Yabi Pima at the live commentary to Ensambrel. We AKG Pap. Ewo Ama Saman. Odu Wani Etwen Sanchima. Omse Haya 3 Junction. Bebia Owo Ewa Habia. Bra. 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production on fantastic evening And come on My name is Amam 40 10 Tahu So it's answer Amam 40 Brina So it's me at a bet Now so I can't obey the Born it's your son called trash Throw in a cordial mass pain A while ago, I would say Argentines now a 2 changes. I was at a case him.
3: Argentina for only 2 changes. So we, by first change back home, we almost center back team. Lisandro Martinez now for the Otamendi bench. But Argentina substitutions are my in our league. And since now, our game plan still, almost center back. So almost decided, so almost has Spain for the attack home. No matter you counter attack, they break home. Spain for only 2 substitutions. Almost why he has a bad film. Or the Ferran Torres of them, where he Fabian Ruiz of PSG film, or the Pedri.
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0: 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World Cup, final 2026. FIFA World Cup, across America, Canada, and Mexico. Born at Sabe Pima Argentina for Mantanate Praga. Western Anima AC of course it looks like. Messi. Warrior Nim Senko Betian Sandashi. Nasuniamantian Santo Ye. Born at Sabe Piemu. You know Messi my Pias Bio Sade Argentina for Mantanate Praga. The born at several most pain final for this could be dangerous for Spain this time. You know Messi or the born at Pias Bio Nasrebi. Niama Entian Sanko Yan Famomo. Argentina. Woman Lusubon to Spain, Spain for Mantino Setia Santa Praga, Eresna Nema Bessiaco, Piazza de Acosenta, second Pemperso, Spain, Ana Eguso Kitabono. I mean, Emon Kaise, Spain for victorious in 5 of almost last SX major air tournament finals, winning 4 out of the UEFA Europe air finals, no? 1964, 2008, 2012, 2024, and then losing in 1984. Omo Ewini only a previous FIFA World Cup final in 2000.

0: 2010 against Netherlands. Only Air Germany 7 and AFA Italy 6 have lifted air more major titles than Spain among European nations. Into Ukoma, let's say Germany, any energy more than them.
1: Sending a Spain any chance that all blown it off no. Argentina nyo be punish one. Chances are Spain any pa we blown it off. Argentina nyo anka wanya ba center da da da. So me expect is Spain ebe resolute ewe china
2: we lose one chance to score. Asempa
1: FM. So I pack him midfield ni yen wey timi a dominate game. It seems that Spain for no play all the game in midfield and in transitional play they are ahead of Argentina.
0: I can't see the 12 so I want say a Spanish fans no almost say go mu 3 almost say go o ma pam pa so hwe nim say enka ba na o ma nya go anka be bo o mu na so Argentina for e bo bo no in their own half Spain for man ten dem content take come so o ma dia ma go keep na Simon abom say ten ten ten san dia be piam e wo e fin fan na for bo no kita Argentina na so bo no akotra she Spain are unbeaten in almost last 37 matches in all competitions. What's the record? One more ever, 28 wins and 9 draws since almost defeat Colombia for in March 2024. And they have also been 3 occasions that country no winning Europa, Euro, and then FIFA Air World Cup back to back. Germany at the 1972 Euros and then 1974 FIFA World Cup, France at the 1998 FIFA World Cup, and then 2000 Euro, and after Spain in 2008 Euro, and then 2010 FIFA World Cup, and then 2012 Euro. Born 18 Santuaso, Abepim Fifiana for Spain ahead in the Pau, Eddie Como, Eddie Abepim Argentina Fana for Nasrebi. No, say, Spain, Abrantia, Chassis, Jesuad FM, Predes, Wano, and NA. Western and Yama Asia Qua, Bako Church at Ross Tano, Western and Yama Asia Qua, Refu Akinsin, Fidio Sushafem, Intiri Tete, Nasa Predes, Wanyan Yedia, Nasa Kadani, and the Bachelor so. Yabo, 78 minutes of play. Akinsin, Mu, I Dene, Mwai Shi, Mwai Nika,
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0: So, now go into Miss Amaunya Vitria, now to Miss Ampa, or Tessa Clock on elbow trim. 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hands of the Argentine goalkeeper.
1: Frustrating, so sending a spin for your chance. I won't blow in that corner. Now, Woman Science Akrayadi Merino Abem Merino Taisha, the most important goals one if the game become difficult. And a Williams Swaba, I think Spain funny are eager to get a goal. I say Argentina funny are very careful because any slight loose opportunity, you know, they will punish them. You could see, sir, they have begun shooting from behind and doing the follow up. And that is the speciality of Merino. Even Obo Asnano, who shoot to Pobe DHD. I said it. Once we shoot to Yawedi Achiaba. And Bibia Womo Yeni, because of Merino. Woman started shooting from the chief. Keep an intimate. Obo call for rebound. No, a question. Pressure with him, Argentina. Argentina Lucy Gada. Womeba Sentences here.
0: 77 minutes of play. Second half battle. The scoreline still remains. Argentina, nil. Spin, nil. Into Uyuma, Nese, Argentina, Nemamu, Argentina, Nemamu, Ediama, Emiliano Martinez, the safest pair of fans, Oponchi Boss Nessa, Nasubon, Etienne Sabi, Dimantia, Kain, Eddie, Emma Spino, Spino.

0: Now so born at SABD Mrantia say I can't edit Emma Speedo. Spin him and see
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0: Williams, so if I take a kicking in 10 pass now, Slebby, near my auntie and to ye and Famano. I was a referee, no, a call Argentina for Emirantino, so any more a sudden, then, Argentina, one more Abrantelli D, any Medina, one on a referee, no, Emma Verba caution, and then you pray, areas of Matia, if I take a kicking away, if I take a kicking in 10 pass now, Slebby, one more a clear bono. Emma Bono and I'm the chair, Neko, Western Anima, Asia, Kosa, Kubasi, Wano, Anna, Wakapon Kubisa, now Utimi Eco Prapra Bonachis, and now Suneman to 2 years Famom, Adom 106.3 FM Asempa, 94.7 FM World Cup final, a game between Argentina and then Spain, Ubia, Ensian Pusun Yon Quatinae. 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Why an air call spin from Antanaja Bono, Pianso de Abana Chica Crasa, Nanso, West Nanyama AC Kosha, Spin, Omo Emrantia and Kitemu, West Nanyama AC Aqua, the Abana Chi, Spin from Rantana Pianso, Eddie Akoma, Ayomugo, Keeper, Ashobo Nimse, Kama, Eddie Amomo, United Simon, Upea Pianso Kakra Crasa, Eddie Ama, Spin from Rantiano, Spin from Rantana Egusu, Egina, Omana for. I feel almost every game, no. Every serve and interposition, na air passes, no. Everything is called Eddie Amomo. Every wrestling and Yama ABC Ako. Spain, but Pianso, Eddie Abamu Kakrasa, Eddie Ama Nabrantie, and the D and Mark Kukrela. And also Pianso, the Abana Chikakra, Spain for Mantana and Echo. Spain, Womo, Anna, Eddie Bon, what in Chichi. Pianso, and the Kunanim Kakrasa. Spain gradually cruising through the midfield, now from the Abadio Matakano. Now feel I'm a penetrating
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0: Penetration is what the Spanish team needs now. Now so as in the Mexico, penetration has become difficult for the Spanish national team.
3: It's a bit difficult for Spanish national team because of the way Argentina a position on Mohono. Now Oshas and Argentina pressing now. It teams say up a counter attack. Senior Oko 3-3-3 no. Say bookem or home chino. The team fans who want me to rely on the counter to get a goal. One get goal, one nya goal. No pe one babe lodo etri. Nothing why you more ragged and physical. But to share Spain for now, even though Argentina are pressing on hand, they are finding pockets to pass around and then play even on the touchline and then penetrate through. But shooting has become difficult because of the way I want position one on. And yet easy. What I say? And yet easy. And the team said crosses in no. Argentina goalkeeper not funny, you know, because they is well positioned and always have what it takes to grab such balls.
0: United Simon, one on and a sobo him say, come on, Edema, Emrantiano, Western and Yama, Asia Qua, Nejase, Argentina, Mom, one more ego, and LA, Timisampa, when you're busy day, papa, I was a case. Emu Adenepa, Emiliano Martinez, Wono Ana Ekita Mu Edema Emrantia Siakai, Ede Emma Aya Argentina, Bono Ekosa de Anua Shomuse Kia, Ayapra Preo Musa, Aiti, the 80th minute mark, Emma A. Simaba Kukrabadaso, Akensi Neba Neba Nevie, Welcome, Ba Neba Nevie, here is an Anima ABC Ako. It is still Argentina nil, Spain nil.
1: The Piamon is
0: already Spain for Manteno. And I take it back possession. We Piam Subio Sade Conanim Spain. One more Eddie Ama Brantia Nico Williams. So Dan Jose, come on, so Dan Home. We Piam Su, Eddie Abana Chica Cra. Oma San was so Eddie Akum, Kukala Motia Sanje Spain for Mantenate Pragano. Nanso Argentina, Oma with that storm snow. We Piam Subio Sade Ako. Near Mantian to Toye, Ama Spain and Sabe take it back possession. I want to say Argentina, Niabran Tobacco, what FM, now so referee issues a card to Abrantia Fernandez. Western and Yama Esequa Fernandez, Nitino Arau Kwabu Kwabunti, I said it here, Ubeka said, Warea Manadu skin. I can't know his skin and Kakabosh.
4: Yes, yes. I'm frustrated because no official referee, but the foul one. Referee, I don't know, so a beer game anymore, so favor Argentina for, but they were a beer game, am I? They were currently Russian football at TNL. I think referee now my game are very physical.
0: Enti Enzo Fernandez wono ana kokobo sane mu ahono na so tiansa bedi ma dia ma Emiliano Martinez the safest player fan for Argentina Emiliano Martinez wo da go pa pa pa pa pa pa pa pa pa pa ene wa 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
0: Matches ni buwa, infringements buwa, no ref ni buwa ni yaguso. 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Born it here, San Tuaso, Mrante, Xia, Kainem, Argentina, Omena, Jebono, Leono, Messi, Wano, Nekita, Bono, Pian, Subion, Sane, Koi, Beti, Sane, Hu, Edi, Eti, Aspen, From Mrante, and oh, Nasu, Debi. 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Argentina, one more Abrante, any Enzo Fernandez, Usia Kain, Edema Chelsea, Utimi Sampa, Obonian Sampo, Papa, Papa, this year, ewa sa can see him. Ye pia bonus to be you. Why in a course, pay for Mantana to Praga, Piazza de Corp, me far right. Why in a betia Sanchez, Spain, one more negusuetemu, Spain for Mantano. Gradually cruising through the third, final third now, so in Argentina for Manceno, a clear ball from the danger zone.
3: Prof, Spain for no matter how Argentina for an intimidating one, they are still dominating. But near Mishro say opportunities are women in the final third of the Argentine half. No, say Argentina, the young one half, Cabana, one by center, because it seems they are blowing all the chances away. But Argentina soon to me, yeah. Such as is not Spain, because of the type of players are more well composed, movement, everything they are ahead of Argentina. The only aspect Argentina beat me in Yago say, oh, you wicked intention, say, final general, no decided of so the typical football, yeah, obey me in Yago. But heckling, yeah, then a money chance because Spanish for them say, son of a person,

0: and San Opaso Yansudia, Yansia de Passes, Eberbrumo.
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1: 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Bonnet, Yansabi, Pima, Diama, ASP, Formrantiano.

0: 2023 grand finale of the 2026 FIFA World Cup. Hosted by United States of America, Canada, and Mexico. Born at Tiansabi, PMID, Ama, ASP, former Antiano, Abrantian Nico Williams, Sona J. Born in Sunday Quay, but in Tianquia Famomo, born at Tiansabi, Chilibu, Spain, former Antiano, but Piansubu, Esan, Eddie Abba, Nechi. Oh, Spain. I say a chile bani yo mode papa or the Mabrante Pedri. Oma Sadia ko Edia Koma Omugo Kipa United Simon. Simon Anna Asobo Lim say Kama. But Pian Sudia Mana Mantenso Monye Fanko. Western Yama Asia Kosoa. You were less than 4 minutes to hit the 90th minute mark. Now you say football, soccer fiesta of 90 minutes no. Abanda we refinan fa emily bianca. I'm my Tian Sanko extra time. I'm Tian Sanko ya difference media. Nese ne ye jina ye beche wa ha. Ye bet da wa ha papa. Yesan se two teams si. MPC ye beko fi entem. Bo ne Tian Sanko be PMO. Yeresan ni ama AC ko. KJ Pap. Womo ewo eye ama sama in shot na su debi. Beautiful. Beautiful save from Emiliano Martinez. The safest pair of fans for eye Argentina. Oda go Edema Aston Villa. Wada 59 matches. So you go keep into your busso at an alpha mommy. But that was from the left foot of Abrantia Nidi and Mika Merino. Wano and the team busso at an anon. Oh, yes, I will busso the amount. So I'm fat. I'm not one in a saint. When you're in here, Nason Sudeja, I know Jinema, Woko Ediama, Nema in Spain. Eres and Yama ABC Ako. Emu I Dene, Emu I Shay, Emu I Nika. Why and I break it and lock no. I can't see no a World Cup final. Baby Bia awo ewa Ghana and Chono Bia and then Trasu Biano. Fawani echile mu ewo KJ Pap. Womo ewo Amasama and three junction. Anna Yabu Yadata. Na watch party eguso ekoso. Senior Mos Benghazi. Wono ewa handma social media. O boy
1: Jumafa.
0: Baby a ye machine, baby a moto phone mina o kova hojina. Eddie Abua, Evaniama, Etia Tutoye, Bono Abedi, Eye, Nico, Abrantia, Nico, Wano, Anaja Bono, but Pian Subio, Esane Corsa, Ereston, Anyama, ABC, Akoso, Ewo Jumedia, Omo Demo, Spain, Formantana, Abaja Bono, Spain, with Pian So, Eddie Abba, Nechika Krasa, Eddie Ama, Enimian, Samanya Fanko, Sabum, Se Kama, Nanso, Ukuma, Nessa, Sonshe, and Ekitomo, Bono Abedim, Betano, Se Believing Makes It Right. Vena Mineral Water say changing people's life. Nafi Azar Pinsen number one since 1925. And Afi Big O Energy. It's a big refreshing moment. 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Proudly serving Ghana with speed since 1972. And Afi Sukrano. 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Bonetian Sabi PMB Nico Williams Naja Bon now Slebi. Yamantian to 2 year farm of Argentina for Mantana Beji. Nico Williams of course now so at Yamfa. Emma Bonetian Sanko Trash throwing a call. Eddie Ama ASP for Mantiano. Abusia Pep student was to do the two brush every morning and evening. Now feel so brush energy drink. Semi bold MBU. Now feel so crano. Air sports, air water. Was it don't just play dominate? Vim energy drink. It's a Vim day inside. A live soap, it's a feel fresh. One more energy day. Emma, any live commentary to your Sabrell. After Sigma appliance, create possibilities. Fortune Express, say you made delicious, always on point. And I feel so. Lawson, say, Omana, see in kind. After Focus Technology, say, focus on your quality life. Now, after Tabia Tycoon, the key to male vitality. And then Round Lottery. At Round Lottery, we put you first. Now, after Sukrano. And your Kiss Condom and Kiss Strawberry Gel was a start
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0: 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Emma Eddie Live Commentary Netian Sabreo. The BBA will be out here, FIFA executives, retired players. One more team, yes, Lucas Puyol. One more, Anna, a test stance, one more table, a proof stance, one more, Asia Kinsin, then. I hate it, the 90th minute mark. Inti, Enchipa, Nessa Kinsin, Rubian Tian Pusunyon Quatina, Nessa, Beko, extra time. Inti, referee, no, and the additional time of four, Anna Kaho. Here is Ananyama ABC Ako, Ewasa KCM. Referee Anidin and his love call, the season is. One no Anidinim, Eshabu Amanyama, Etmi Akwe. sa referee Slavko yi o Sloveneni abrantie ukom Eresna nyama ese koso a na se one of the FIFA's renowned referees a o jinam adi akensi no is led at the entire team of the match officials no and appointed by FIFA say ene onu enyere memua emaniama etia tuto ye akensi no emene ne kwa na ko Lionel Messi aje wa pass say come now so Messi wa tofem say flat 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
1: professor asempa asia
0: na okobo no say gase na otofem
2: o share system a spin for what they holding Argentina for now one more back four with one sweeper behind the back four and there's no way Argentina from between your chance that one two passes me behind the back line. No? One more spaces behind the back of the Spanish. But any counter attack, but Enyeguma, all the time their back four are ready to come back to the Argentines. And then also the sweeper is reading the game to see. I don't know what might happen. Well, a bad thing, power because such fouls on GB into Ojima Argentina, a bad Kakra. Now, I think when Timmy Abba. We move polar, no? Quite difficult and frustrating. The type of game, I'm on. One more call.
0: Oh, no. Shot, Nansu. Beautiful save. Emiliano Martinez. Beautiful save. Emiliano Martinez denying the Spanish team all the opportunities, sir. One more able to media share. I was our case.
2: Red card. I said it from the beginning.
0: Record at TSFM.
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0: 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Argentina. Oh, Argentina. Red card. Person and Yama Asia Koso. Spain, Yabranti, and Paul Kubasi. One more energy bono. Now, Western and Yama Asia Kubasi. What I say? Emma Aye Abrantia. 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

0: Capina, a player, Obanya, Sapa, and Dr. Fernandez,
1: Bono, and
2: a two-fist,
0: and a red card, and a channel, so that's a car,
2: so film, that's also
0: a bagani. You rest on a Yama Ebesiako,
2: when you load that, and so film, and so film, Bono Bonanyafe, and so film, when you need him, and you have a cry.

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1: NC Argentina is going to play numerical disadvantage na se ekwakwe 10-11 ye resa na nyama ebesi akọ adum 106.3 fm Ghana's number one radio station Amba 94.7 fm relevant talk all day and yet a live commentary watch party no 8 years abroad at the FE AKG pub Amasaman 3 junction yabobia data ewaha a higher dead yenike nike yenije nije when and ever baby awobi abra yabon konyawa mawusa chairman and then a small boy umura inside or chen the senior ball Sebe Aniyama Ebesi Akoyeri Amom Endo Fernandez
0: it's like a player so we will be red card and we will EPL but this season we will be red card twice plus this one and we will be the world they in Otai Kiki Nemo when he's not getting a goal and he's a fine player I don't know but such things will not let your career go well with you when you are getting caution as a forward liner or a midfielder it's not good
1: and see Uhium Enesan Aniyama Ebesi Akosa Marco Kelamu, Womo Ejinamu, Pelionel Messi, Wasiniti Ase. Hey, Messi, Mihune Hunina, Namakai Kobistun, Person and Yama Isiakwa. Messi, Nihune Kobistun, the other Befe. It's a white name, a white she, a white Nika, ye, papa. Yes, and Yama Isiakwa, Spain for Mantiano. Question as a Chinese city, woman, and Japan, woman, a lot of the chances, but Uyuma Emiliano Martinez, the safest pair of fans for Argentine national team, this evening were denied air Spain from all the opportunities of Munaya and Ka Omo Ebetimi a step forward. It was a World Cup against him. Interesting game so far. Bonetia Sabi Piemubio, Spain for Manciano, and a Kitabo, Namabi Piemu, Argentina Fana for Spain, Nasdebi, Argentine Sna Ateki, Omarikova quickly, Wasan Piasubio, Kukela, Bejaboro, Piasubio, Sanico, Spain. This is another opportunity, Nasdebi, Spain, Western Mexico, Kaketuabi, Napanatia Dakanem, Abrantia Paredes, Wano Anna, Western Nema Esiaqua, Ukubo ASL, Chaturon, Ewono, Emu Adene, Fair. 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Yeah, it's just the answer. And the NCB out is a referee national banner. Nesanina Banavie. Now, who say a Brantia and the Dini Lami Yama? One name Rantan Air Casa. FIFA and Shisha Bakwa. A PMU Afinese Ukasa on Catawano. But blessing Bibrina and your familiar with Sarui. And it's referee Bibrina Subwoman Ego. So, as in Yinsenina, Anna and Kiaja, Kabako, such in the Bapenini Astre. And it's a case in the TSA to also, here is an Yama ABC Accord, and Rantia Siakai Eddie Emma ASP. Here, say, Womo Ebetimi, anyway, I Bibiana. We had a last chance, Lami Yama, Wano, and Abijana Bonetti, Watafrina Nunina, Emma Akanese, here is an Yama ABC Accord, Emu Idene, Emu Ise, Emu Nika. Spain, Baku, Mienu, Miensa, Refina Erhe, Seplas Liberty and Sajina, demarcated area, no, Asana, Yaifetiki, no, Adum 106.3 FM, Asempa 94.7 FM, a live commentary from KG Pub, Anna Yabuja, Amasama, and 3 Janshin, 1, 2, 3, Aboshot, Nasu, goalkeeper, oh, goalkeeper, Martinez, Emiliano Martinez. Wano Anna Aposwatana Kama, where ye free Adiama, Argentina, Womo Etimi Afomutia Sadidim.
0: Prof, indeed, is a world class goalkeeper. A world class goalkeeper. Sir, Oconcidi Boa, not just Argentina players now, Mwano. Wadani Wendy, Papa, I feel his presence in the pool. Ama Argentina stability, Ewe Chiho. But I heard the lapses Argentina players, no? Spain have fouled too many times. So I'm going to go keep an anchor by now. What am I considering go?
1: And see, we're going to say, Emiliano Martinez. Watch the Bobre Ye, Papa, the Argentine national team. He's the safest pair of fans. Of course, we're betting on Buama, we're betting for the best goalkeeper. Western and Yama ACL Kwa so far.
0: Spanish goalkeeper, no so what? Unconceded Bibri. Most often, it's not about the saves, but the number of clean sheets you keep. And also, Spanish goalkeeper now. It seems they share no more than one. One goal pen, no one share no in their semi final game now.
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0: So, Argentina goalkeeper, they make him more saves, no? Ball on call, we should be brave. But time be a ball back on us also. On us, on us,
1: and see, I can see no Abanavi. One more age of my woman with Tabby Nafe, yet the half time let you have him so. And you still are, you were KJ Pop, and were Amasama and three Janshin. I can't see no more Nika, INJ, Yerison and Yama Ebesiako, Emiliano Martinez, the safest pair of fans for Argentina. They say the anticipation of death is worse than death itself. Well, no, and I'm in anticipation so far. There, boy, it's me as I'm going to show now. No, what prevents it now? Watching the Bobre, Mahusa and the Ukuma, Nese Argentina. One more coach, any Omo Ekasa, Sanson, a Spanish side, and also one more coach, any Omo Ekasa, and Chibiano. Now, you're the extra time as I'm a Pimso.
0: Prof, most of it said team BD card, not or your short one. A very difficult set. Be lose because my players in you know, I can count on most of my home minister. Let's see how the extra time goes, and then the best team will carry the day.
1: The best people will carry the day. Argentina Fofia still. Argentina Fofia. Oh, I'm Argentina Fofia. Spain Fofia. Spain Fofia. Spain, Spain, Spain, Spain. Oh, say, yeah. Mr. Spain, Spain, Spain. Oh, say, yeah. Spain, oh, yeah, Spain, oh, yeah, yeah. Argentina for her. Argentina, Argentina, say, yeah, yeah.

Hey, Argentina phone is I'm a summer crowd. I'm a summer phone now because Spain. It is so you want, Moko can just pay for. Born in my den, attention, yeah. You have a call of a toss to me, you know, now you're resting on your mind, ABC, whether we can.

0: ko ofa etosumienu nim na yehwesena niema ebesi akoso whether we can separate the boy from the man ewo eye wo mo akensie mu. 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Western Nema is here. Lionel Messi in your shorts. Messi on Kasa or the Safana no. I ran about you send him say Kwabu Kwabu Kwabu. Two captains for the side. Omo Sabe toss. Na yesta Eddie Aye I can see no or find Eddie Hono. Etienne Santosu send us mum say he has lost 90 minutes and then additional time of 40 there. The rest of the name ABC Ako. Lionel Messi Oma Tosso. Emma Omo Sabe Twasu. Ewo, eye extra time. Yere sana nema ABC ako. I can't see any more. I didn't. Verney Western Anima AC Aqua, Nelson Boy Juma as a coach. Western Anima ABC Aqua, Argentina versus Spain, and that era extra time.
1: Most importantly, Marina
2: and Spain.
3: A simple FDM.
1: Such goals, Edema Spain, when the going get off. And I can see he's relaxed, he's calm, or moving around. But may expect he say, Argentina for Berezi one game. Now went me a match in Spain for that game, that travel to penalty shootout. But any other chance, Spain Benya space Biano, one better try goalkeeper to be on one follow up. And I think they're going to beat me a Spain for goal. Anything other than that, they will try and try and try. It will be difficult.
0: The FIFA World Cup, way extra time, and you go to airball. I hit the 90th minute mark, Canada. The patrol, way a Kinsia, Luis de la Fuente. Castellos, the 50th game in charge of a Spanish national team year. Into Rima, next one game in 2021 and 48 since March 2023. With the record, Ukuma. Emu Aydine, Bonetia Sabe Piemu, Edia Mamrante, Sia Kaidema Spain, Nico Williams, on the Beje Bono, but Pia Subio Sane Court, Spain from Rantana Ebo, from left hand side of commentary position, the other right hand side of commentary position. Nanso. Argentina for Manteno, one more ASP for Manteno this time. Eresina Niema ABC Ako, Emu Aydine, Emu Aishi, Emu Aynika, Spain for Manteno, and Eri Petit Pesino this time. Ere, Spain for Manteno, one more Negusue Kitabono, Ewa Argentina for now for Spanish side, and the Pesel Mobosho, the Femnas Lebi, the Argentines will not allow them. Ome Pianso, Ede Komenim Kakrasa, Emu Aydine, Nanso. Referee whistles for an infringement. This is but we say Argentina ni Abrantie. Ah, Ofre Nicolas Tafikigu Ono and now Western Mexico. So, one day Spain ni Abrantie. I was at 12 JC. Pedro Poru. Omo Akobo Impunimpu. Inti Tagli.
2: And
3: a simple
0: infringement in the Diamano. The ball netting and Santos. Emiliano Martinez. The safest pair of fans for Argentina. Woman national team. Wabana Nim Kakra. Abe position born ye. Senos mam se FIFA worker born a ye bono. A chip a shim and a ye she boa. Person in Mexico a ye connected to the internet. Ye charge and sunny a pompe. It's ye no any de bono this time. Ye charge bono and sunny ya pompe. FIFA worker.
1: I said, Udi mi aveva veca na Usha falsa ye j Edma Argentina. Any ye jima Spain. It's like somebody is controlling the referee of the field. Because Obi Odi Ebo Akowo Obi Afonwa, na Ebo Akanafono, no Ajifawa Mani Panwa, or Yusu Ni Ebo. Meanwhile, Nipa Ajifawa Man, Kono Kotiari. Well, sometimes I wonder how they see things. Ebi Aomu Uni different, yes, you Uni different.
0: That's right. And see, we, Bonabe, this pain for Mantan, Obetia, say, Una Slabi. Emiliano Martinez, he saves Argentina on that occasion. I told you that this keeper is gunning for the best goalkeeper in the World Cup. We're demonstrating a lot. I was asking Simu. In difficult times, the anticipation of death is worse than death itself. Watch them, Bobre, yeah, pa, pa, pa, pa, pa, pa, pa, pa, pa. Look at him.

0: always alert on every occasion, and I order Sevu Argentina on this occasion too.
1: Yeah, Emi Martinez, I had in the way saves me very crucial, especially where the last free kick I mean Lamar. But I think one of the reasons I'm game, it is one of the boring World Cup finals I'm ahead. Game in a very boring Argentina ambassador of Spain, so anyone, how many players, how many goals, how many experience? How many young guys from Yami Lamar to Inaki Williams to Yazziba? The club level crowd, we can about 20 goals in the season. How many goal scoring abilities do from? And it's the reason why most of the boys are Spain, I'm going to Emi Martinez. But we want a very good goal scorer. I've heard the boy, actually. It is the reason why Anya Gobian. I think it's one of the boring finals. And for the first time, I'm a share World Cup with. And I mean, we say just 4 minutes after the game, so just because the referees and the organizers of the game, I'm pushing the game to extra time. Gradually, football almost. You know.
0: Bon, let me ask you, people, you want to come around to see a kind. Eddie Emma, I Spain. One more another ball, and that Argentina fund. This could be another dangerous one. Now, TV in a dum kakra. Bon, let me ask you, people, you want to center circle, Spain for Mantiano. I follow into their calm arms. One more another Santo Aso. Here, send a build up, maybe see a call. Spain, Emma Teneguso. Ebon and Kakran, Kade Komanim. Spain, one more another ball, and that Argentina. Argentina. Question on Yama ACL Kosa. It looks like Womo are relaxing every spin for Manteno. Say Omo Ebetimi, I attack Nina. And wrestling on Yama ABCL. Bono Ekita, ASP for Manteno. Emo Idene, Emo Ishi, Emo Nika Yepa. KG Pap. KG Pap. Ewo Eye Ama Saman 3 Janshin. Eho Ana Yabo Yadata. Na Asempa 94.7 FM. 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Yeah, the watch party 8 years 10 times so. Bono 8 years baby Simone Hall. Bono Anna Ectimi Eclair Bonnie Fiosa. Nancy Rim Enison and Yama ACTA. Nancy Atinga Eberi Atinga Ne. Very Heston and Yama ABCACO.
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3: 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One year.
4: He has already whistled for an infringement.
3: Yeah, 1 year.
4: Asana. And the player look at the red card. See a man you look at. And the I can't see no. And I at the SLPM no. Oh, Nico Williams. Ninia and Naki Williams. And then they or no agent the dendem pa but Ghana Befia chair. And that Nico Williams, a chair the bobre, one no and a de personal. And the Emma Nimian Salmonje, Emma Aye Spain. One more 8 years are you who? What am I? A brand here, Ferran Torres, 7 years, no fan call. A more I dine, a more I say, a more I nika. And see, Obe PM, our KJ Pub, our Amasama and Trey Janshina. There's a TV and a BN in Sam Kama, and Oshe, and here's your channel. TV and a BN in Sam Oshe, and here's your channel. As a TV Naji Aquaba, Waji of Feso, Wayadia, Papa, Amasaman Trey Janshin, hired the dead, a mona sister, and a severe and answer, and here hits Kakra. And see, it might den, a mono here hits Kakra. Tinesta Moon Socken the Kakra Fasha Monase, na Enya Shina, Isiwache, Harrison and Yama ABC Ako. Born at Yasabim, Eddie Amam Rantisia, Edema Spain. Interesting. Personal Yama Asia Kosoa. There's a team, so this time, tactically, no, we are changing.
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0: 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Now we say, yeah, Spenny Abrantie, our assistant Jesse Rodri, the captain for the side. Rodri, we see a kind of Manchester City. We have 62 matches, 4 goals, and our share. Yeah, in a few Argentina for Eddie Eric Garcia and Abemu. Here is Nanyama ABC Ako. Spin for Eddie Eric Garcia and Abemu. I beg your pardon, Emu Aydene. Here is Nanyama ABC Ako. Emu Aydene, den. Emu so Aye, she. Wine and a Eko. 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Bono, Abedi, Fifiana for. Here is Nanyama AC Ako, Mrante AC Akandema, Argentina. Let me invite every of your show. Where is Nanyama AC Ako, sir?
1: Suck it.
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1: if you from
0: broadcast producers, no, okay? Here. Tibono Abedi, Mrante AC Akain, Edema Spain. Spain from Manteno, Anna. Eshishabon and Kakan Kade, Komanim. Yes, and Anima ABC Ako.
2: I think and me when say I'm I'm planning on more on commercial aspect than the beauty of the game. Osha Argentina for they came into this game so I'm doing some bobobia. But I'm going to defend this. You need to target them, but you need to encash them. I'm going to push it through. It's always Spain. Since 1998, I'm sure World Cup. This World Cup final, I said, it was boring World Cup final, my head. One team decided not to play, the other team never bobobia.
0: 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Anna Yedebro, Amasaman 3 Janshin. But be anywhere, boss, we're gonna have the KG Pub. A half boss, papa. One more, Kirby. Etafribi. Mataman. K. Janshin. A boss shot, not so. Over the bar, the ball goes. Spin for Mantino still

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1: The Argentina, one more on the ASR substitution on Senesi.
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4: Prof, me meantime, Argentina coach, Nini Arturo Vidal, beba. Obi a washa important go amount ba final. O da so ti bench or yeda na we pra. Dum praya na just Argentina wa ma o pe penalty kick no because we believe the safe hands of the goalkeeper. No. Enti na obo sa game.
1: Enti it looks like Argentina as a penalty be favor because omo ni omo jump goalkeeper ni di. Enti omo e bon kaka kan kan sa.
5: Say that God omo boy man down. Enti there's no way a coach be introduce a striker because let the Messi no jump no on team attack. E do the another striker be in the come one ultra. Two players out of moment in that eight players. So there's no way the Argentine coach will bring on another attacker. This is why you do not have a safety man. Or this is a next great defender. Ben. Just here, yeah, Messi play better anymore. There's no way on the attacker. I'm going to call him. I'm going to try some Messi goal. Spanish team, you go to know. And I'm a beautiful football passing game in the Domadu final. Not because they know how to score goals. Argentina, Fonzo, I'm going to talk to you. Argentina. We in the first two games of boy, I consider tier team be this Spain player. I'm considering. And Spain, all the washer goes after the first match. How many morning yesterday? How many of the Spanish attackers? And I just ended season, was about 20 goals. Scored. Nobody. Say, Ferran Torres, who say, even Nipa or striker, I'm saying, come on, you know. A typical midfielder, number 8, beer, and pushing to number 90. It tells you the state of the Spanish football team when it comes to attack.
1: And see, KG Pop. What we say, Nipa Bibrina and the real room, idea of VIP. You might dead. They want so chilly. Yes, so yeah, popular stand. I had a live comment in the Sabreo, Western and Yama Asia, quite high day. Bonnetian Sabi, Mantis, I kind of Spain. One more idea, Ben, Argentina for my femo, Spain for Mantiano, Argentina, Ebo under numerical disadvantage. The show, Oma Brantia, back
2: home, and Kimberly,
1: and 10 against 11. Spain, a boss shot now to the B. Argentina, one more energy board say, come on, Lionel Messi will beat in the Maca beautiful. Pierre Bonus, so the Kum, 10-10, we'll be just saying who now to the B. On the new. Shit, Argentina.
4: One said, Obi or Chisi can be a Osroi. Any attack will be a back on side, no. They always complain to the referee. All their players complain. But one more chat. Na ebape osikoshe VAR. But womu chu obi a womu nkasi yanko he VAR. And a referee na ma game na jine nsem. Womu fenty injuries. And when you always do simulation in a game, it doesn't go your way. Looking at the numerical advantage, you know, every complaint, all of them will rush there and complain with eagerness and everything. But it's not working for them. They should come to the party and play. They are making everybody bored and we're feeling sleepy.
1: 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A live commentary. World Cup final between Argentina and Spain. Yabo, extra time, no? First 15 minutes, Navy. Yes, I'm Ebe Kobiu.
5: Yeah, I was the two teams in Argentina there. Why not use your ass over carry game into a penalty? So now, any opportunity, minutes of between there, should go another, should go. But unfortunately, so we couldn't pin here. And that's the best game plan. I'm coaching between here. We're Spain for no many more, and yes, anymore. I'm on board, but they are not typical goal scorers. It's difficult. We're Argentina from back for no experience. I'm very resolute. So why now, Obi on him go share, which you convert to half chance. It's difficult to say. Most of the boys now Spain the boy in the entire game on board to keep us because they are not typical goal scorers. And it's the reason why they're not
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5: Game in the components anymore. But even though the Spanish team still looks favorite to make more attendance.
1: 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Coach Lionel Sebastian Scaloni, one on Eddie yellow card. And then the player back also the red card into numerous card disadvantage. Or Sanji Hring, one shot also ever call air washroom. Or Sanyama ACL Kosuna, I can't see them at Dine, Amega, any Amega Shia,

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1: Messi, I am frustrated in the game. He's lost in the game. He cannot add up in any way because woman in the power, woman in the antics of La Masia. But I feel, say, still the numerical advantage, you know, he who was paid for on the side. With chances are well created, I think about now, woman lead the three, but still go by. And the physical aspect of the game, so my game, no, and flow. Every 1 minute, be on, and he said, yeah, kill will be two for. The referee is not taking control of the game.
0: And see, throwing a call, Adiama Argentina for Emrantiano. One more, Anna Afabono, Eberto, Nintempaso, Musa Branson, Gina Martinez, Utaro Martinez, one of the Fabono come out. And hear him say, Oberto, the Ama Argentines, and Abedi ASP for now for Pedro Puru, Munabe Fadiama Spin. Here, Pedro Puru, a shortborn sign, Chev, a 2010 said the room now to the B. Let me a man move in the sentience.
2: Jimmy,
0: I said, I'm going to back you. Argentina, man, stop. I stop. I'm going to say, come on. I'm going to say, come on. So, I'm going to say, I'm going to say, I'm going to say, I'm going to say, I'm going to say, I'm going to say, come on. Repair could be Argentina. I'm going to say, I'm going to say, pa. I'm going to say, Leandro Paredes. Ono so apon kwan obo ya die papa papa apon World Cup is ya cheche apon wa basbody a obetimi age bonet ya sabe pim biu wan na ekom rante si akan ede ema eye spin refreshing na ben ede eye the first half battle of the extra time net ya sabe na we say osman say Argentina ebo under numerical disadvantage nanso eye Spain nil Argentina nil.
3: Yeah, well, I'm sure. Obviously, you're about first half of the extra time. You'll be an experience. You'll be spinning for any the clear cut chance of the competition. But Omunia said, I'm a car from the 1 year. I said, spinning for him. Omun said, I'm a place. I'm a negotiator. I'm a negotiator. Born on winning ball, born on winning ball. Born on winning ball. Born on winning ball. But your footballers are. I'm a world boat for scoring goals. Oh no, the way I. The instincts, the intentions, the experience of living out football. Only how anybody to make. Good job on man, we plant the ball. But the Spaniards, you know, this is the reason why for some years now, we asked about the ball. I mean, how many football fans, you know, we asked about the top story. Spain as a nation, ball the winning ball. But I'm not like a player, so I'm a typical number nine. Number nine for goal scorers, goal putters. I'm going to be from Omo, from Ferran Torres, from Yamil Amar, from Nico Williams. Mikel Marino, none of them, if without even checking facts, I don't think
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3: It tells you the quality of the game. The money won't any more, but they are not good goal putters. And Argentina, for the back four, they were organized. I feel you, over 30 years, above, yes, above champions, above the World Cup, I did World Cup, maybe there. The men, they had the World Cup, maybe there. And the center pair, only they had the World Cup, maybe there. And then back four, including the Martinez, they are World Cup winners. And I'm wondering how to defend. I'm very aggressive. You see, on the day, I'm very good to them. But be again, you say, they're trying to tackle, hard tackle. They're just, first, a football match, everyone 2-26, but it looks like the 90s. Hard tackles and referees letting go. And that's why boy, they're not funny at Canada. So I'm going to carry game to the penalty side. They will be relaxed because I'm going to put a man down. And to the second offense, a best show, but it's not. And some people say, Spain, no, now. Advantage now, one thing I can tell you. And with the experience, with the inexperience of the Spanish teams, any goalkeeper, Emi Martinez, how good or tier, so Argentina carry game to penalty side. Only you.
0: 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And Yadi Ebreono from AKG Pap. Ewo Amasama in 3 Junction. Inti ebebo extra time of fight toss me runo na fear is na nyama ACL koso. But Shenusmami says since the inception of the FIFA World Cup tournament, no, two different trophies have been awarded to the winner of the competition. From 1930 to 1970, no, we rest in the Mexico, so

Jules Rimet. A trophy, you know, was awarded to the FIFA World Cup Air Winner team. You know. It was originally simply known as the World Cup or the Coupe du Monde. But in 1946, it was renamed after the FIFA Air President Jules Rimet. In Tiburima, let's say, set up the first tournament at World Cup. In the tournament, you know, entitled them to keep the trophy permanently. However, Ukuma trophy, you know, was stolen in 1983, and after it's never been recovered. Apparently, the metal down by the thieves. They say, I confirm, we are World Cup trophy, you know, one and another. And see, any idea, it's me, I'm sure, but let's say, oh, Spain, I say, goal!

0: Wam Abrantia, Ferran Torres, Wano Anapusuatinano, Osia Kandema Paris Saint Germain, Ferran Torres, Osia Kandema Barcelona, I beg your pardon, 26 years old, Wabo AF 57 matches. This is his 25th goal for Spain. Ferran Torres, Wano Ana Wenya Ego, Eddie Ama AF Spain, Emlantiana against Argentina. And into a second half battle of the extra time, a Spain 1, Argentina 0.
1: Prof, ball, yes, I didn't know. Senka, Argentina, ever concentrated, sir, or bebo ball, now, Kobe ball with a 10 against 11. What frustrates you be from match, the blast of the whistle? Eddie Posa, Unyano, on giving up, still, Ugusu, Umobono. Well, and I'm away one because 10 against 11 year we effect be a by. So see, I will cost the entire team with everything they did. But Nico Williams did well by bringing the ball back. Well, we said they were ball watching because they always believe in physical attack or heckling for somebody to fall. They did not come to the party, but they believed in their goalkeeper, thinking said they will go to penalties. I told Master Manson what I said. There will be a
2: Jim
0: FM. And see, Ferran Torres, Wano Anapusu Atinano, Eddie Ama, Aye Spain 4. He's just 26 years of age. You see, I kind of my battle, Nabobo Kono, Western Yama ACL Qua, Nessa Kinsino, Atinga, Eberi Atinga, Western Yama ABCL, Spain 1, Argentina 0, Yabo 107 minutes 36 seconds. A World Cup battle, Ferran Torres. He came in as a substitute, and YSN Kunyano, Eddie Ama, Spanish side.
1: Now we are going to enjoy the tiki taka from the Spanish side once they've taken the lead. If nothing happens in the next 5 minutes, a Spanish club will carry the day.
0: 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Asempa Subio Sane Kom, Rantesia Kaina Slebi. United Simon was some say Kama Eddie Ama Mrantie Siakain Eddie Emma Aye Spain. United Simon, the safe pair of fans for the Spanish national team. Wano Anekitemu, the Sepia Bono Subio, Spain for Mantena, Anna Echecha Bono Sadumish Rensu, the Sepia Bono Subio, Spain for Mantena, Anna Echecha Bono Sadumish Rensu, Yeresen and Yama Ebisia Ko Eddie Amomo, Upianso Eddie Mabrantia, the Dinema Kukrela. Almost like Tian Sandani, almost like Piansu Kobinanso, Nyama Ntian Koye, 20 attempts, 12 attempts on target, and Argentina for Womaji, Eddie Fispeho.
3: So far from the first half, so far, we have about 90 minutes, about extra time, we have about 108 minutes. Argentina more shot back, say off target, to shot back, Gomodi. And check clearly, quite Argentina fans call financing. Mean take it BM from but a clear indication. Most of the teams Argentina show from Egypt, England,
2: and
3: look at Argentina and you can look at this financing. They were not good enough. Most of the teams were show this against Egypt, against England. Teams were on the lead and almost presenting victory. Argentina winning. How can you play a World Cup final as a finalist? What about 109 minutes without a shot? Not on off target, grab a crowd. Corner Spain about 9, what about 1? It tells clearly that you want to be able to do it. And they are going to be able to do it.
0: And see, Spain 1, Argentina 0. Lionel Messi is totally becoming a passenger in the game. Western Nyama AC Koso, and I'm going to call him, say, or become a tribute and free throw center, confirmation, and maybe a tribute. Now I'm saying, Eddie. Utimi sampa akom abo ne sesana jonso abo akoko na afi imi abo ni pansem no abo short tin na so
1: well
0: that was not dangerous.
1: Prof sir Messi aye passenger in the game, those who press for him to have that free way to play, no Spanish for na but tactical adjustment game no bo back for with a sweeper, and there's no way a Messi will operate, and the sweeper no always shift to the right side of the field. Usher, Jesus Navas, Puyol, Sergio Ramos, and Casillas. They are all happy in the stands watching, say, Spain are winning. I'm happy for two things, say, Kubasi at his age, etimi agina Spain center back. Aboa ma woman do final. Emobe left a cup. He's such a talent and a star to see in the future.
3: So Shawale, in life, you can do things right and lose. You can do things wrong and win. Argentina Angasa, so we are fair. They were not good enough. Argentina team, we were not good enough to be in the final. We were not good enough at all.
2: We were not good enough.
3: 57% ball percentage for Spain, Argentina 33. Short, total short. Spain about 20, Argentina about 0. Short on target, Spain about 12, Argentina about 0. Big chances, Spain 4, Argentina 0. Corner kick, Spain 9, Argentina 1. This is not how a World Cup final should be. And I tell clearly, you know, even Argentina against Egypt, I say confirm,

0: Williams, Nina and Inaki Williams, now so and they got a film the other, but Nico Diogusujin and Emma Spin. Nkalamienu, Bako Sadebi, or her country now, on my bombana, on my film with him, on your mob. And T. Kukrela Najibon, or Pian Subio Sade, calling him Spin for Matanate Praga, was Aje. Spin once again, can Spin add another one to it, now Sadebi. Share Argentina, what dear day. Nico Williams and Tien Yanano, Emma, on my back, he'll be. Emma, I will still find Frenchman to be taken in favor of a Emirantesia can Edema Spain. Erison and Yama ABC Ako, Argentina, Womo a goalkeeper, Emiliano Martinez, Wono and Ene, Waba Fabo and say, come on. He has done so well, but unfortunately, and Kakrafana see how Filimuno, Yaposuna Tina Bako, Yapia Bono Subio, Sabedin Finfiana for. Spain from Antena Sante Praga. This could be another dangerous one. Now, so a goal. Now, so referee.
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0: And Torres. And Kaoyan, goal number two. Ferran Torres. Yes, see offside. No one's going to go. I see a man with a yellow card. Wait. In video of him, World Cup in video of him, video of him. The Pian Bono Subio, born Ekita, Argentina for Mantino, Oma Pian Subio Sane Conas, there be Spain for Mantino, Asan Abeji, Eric Spain, Nico Williams, so they are one name by G, and now there be Obuni Passisim, Emma, Aya Kinsley, Nathan Santuaso, referee, I was still, Ewan Eddie Ama, Argentina, Womo Abrantia, Washer 5JC, Abrantia, and Jimmy Lindro Paredes, Wono, and the Chinese Sano. Agent Fragment Eddie Amano, Argentina, Womo Anaibe Fete, ASR, a free kicky, Emu Aetene, Emu so Aeshe, where Spina, Womo Edi Timodeca Cresanse, Bono Abedi Omafa, Argentina, bought under numerical disadvantage, Emiliano Fernandez, Wono Anaije Bono say, come up, Pianso Wills at a court, Argentina, but Pianso at a court, Nefa left, Argentina Mantino, Obosho Tintin. 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
0: Hey. 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Spin from Rantiano. 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Eddie, a new era, no, and an air banner. And as a penin, Ebetica, Amayabo Planet, Shannon's mom said, Argentina airborne under numerical disadvantage. Womo, any Pabaco, Eddie, Red Kada, Yamana Akohavo, Elishawa. It's a 10 against 11. Afi Omuko to crown, so Eddie, yellow card, Argentina, and Eddie Ombebre, Bonnet Yabi, Nico Williams, so Nico Williams, a PT, Nemaka beautifully, Nanso, oh, Nico Williams. Nico Williams. Where's na Satanese kwa? Nico Williams. Wedi aye 23 years. Wabo 30 matches. Washa 6 goals. Usia kain Edema Atletico Benabao. And then ujinum Edema Spanish national team no. Unya kwenya. It was a yawning net. A glaring and a clear opportunity. Now so Nico Williams threw that one away feebly. Bonnetia Sabi Piemubio. Bona Messi Nako Yibono. Pian Subio Sane Ko Mubetia Sane. Shot now so there be. Yeah. I feel no bodily one about a kubo ni pafesu. 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Oh, Onyan sorry. 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
2: Oni po se bon do bone ni. 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
0: Abon ni say pain e match say order fem. 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
2: No, no back off.
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0: Western and Yama is your cousin. I complain. Nigeria, Spain, one more Abrante Bakoda Fema, or receive medical attention. I had drum 106.3 FM. Messi, Nanuina, Utimise, Organa, and Cobestress, and Renin Kutu. Nanuina, Watafrina, Watafria, Karense. Ye, Okuma, Sua, and Com. Ye, the short Bako Bueno, Che, Argentina, and Mane Hostans, Numina, and Messi. Say, Obit me at the Kana Edia Momo. Emu Adene Nanso Mikel Moreno Wono Anna Wefri Mono Asna Abrantie Okorisivu Medical Attention He Sina Niyama ABC Akorefi Nako Faboro Obe Puanono Namudi Munim A drop ball Yenkwe
1: It's a throw ball. What is drop ball? Throw. Ah, Abobi Anima Go Throw Enye Throw People Are Heading Ball moving a good try, air dropping.
0: It's a referee not drop a ball. Come on, Eddie Ama Argentina for Martin or Sapia Subiu, Argentina and Nikita Bono. Here is an Yama ABC Aqua Argentina Bosho Tintin. Nanso Bono Abunipa Fesu Amasako Trashe. Here, a throwing a Sako Yama Argentina for Martin, the Moedine, the Moeshe, Nancy Pia Bonsu de Abetri, Eddie Ama Emiliano Martinez, the safest pair of fans. One and a better born at Argentina for Martin Adania Prapre, Argentines, no once again. One more area saying, Competition Santio Mocante Paso announced there be Bono Esabewa.
2: Argentina,
0: Asimba Paso, Ye, Nico Williams. One also Ebo Anyan Samponi, Papa, Nico Williams, who see a kind of Atletico Banabao, and then Uchinem Edema Spanish National Tino. It looks like they are carrying the cup away.
1: But Prof, she numbers no. Sunny has Spain so defending no. It seems they've left a pocket in their defense. Sir space near area Messi who pretty more on the left side of their defense between the center back and the left back. But on the right hand side for Argentina for no. I don't know what they want to do. What when you are making no.
0: Messi, if I take kick and then pass, so I'm watching Sanchez. Messi, if you are supposed to it could be a dangerous one. A goal, Nabi, yeah, Spain. One more, I had money here, Papa, Kakitwebi, a Kakit ticket, a brand sanity. And see, on the Tibia.
1: But also, Prof, as a man, Manuel Sikran, what we use to honor. And special area Argentina tied the check power. Minimum entire spend for this. Oh, someone won't find she won. Referee no so my warning too much.
0: Another corner kick for Argentina. Another corner kick. Messi behind the ball. Corner post net you are both shot in tempo several now. So hey, Adania Prapri one of us up now, so baby. Bono Atrashe. Yeah. Oh, it's Nanyama SF Argentina form Ranteno.
3: Osha World Cup, we are there. Some suspicion among for it was planned at Argentina. Once yes, Argentina, we move 5 minutes for extra time.
0: Aye.
3: At extra time, this tournament match be no match. We move less than 6 minutes at a time, but this 90 minutes about 4 minutes. We extra time, we move mostly when there 2-3 minutes, we move 5 minutes. Everything is centered that as Argentina will be prepared.
0: Aya pra premise na sabe na kona ki kreti. Kona post no e upa pa wa ki wa ifeti ki kana dania pra pre. Ei Argentina e ka ketwa binanka. Wo mu e ma adwuma na san e dia ma ye nyina. Hey Argentina once again they are in hot waters. In fact the Spanish team wo mu etmi a charge nepa. Can they keep this? Here is an Anima ACL Corso. The Spanish national team gradually cruising to the World Cup finals with a trophy. Here is an Anima ABC Corso. Adum 106.3 FM Asempa 94.7 FM. A live commentary. Anna Yedi Ebro from KG Pub. Oduwani Echema. Emuai Dene, Emuai She, Bonetia Sabi Pimbu Argentina for Mantana Sabi Giomadia Omana Forum. Piaso, Ediama, Emiliano Martinez, the safest pair of fans, Majibuan and Chen Sukra, Mabom Se Tum, Yazo stay the second half of the extra time no Emma, yet the 5 minutes a Cajon, Bono, Ekita, Emrantesia, Kainema, Argentina. 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

0: 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Lionel Messi. Obo short sandy komu wa cut it through. Ebetia sign who now should be. Oh Argentina. Coming back will not serve you right. Oma send Pia Subio Sani Komu. Argentina now should be. Bona Akotrashe. Betano. Say believing makes it real. Now for Vena, Menra Waters changing people's life. Afi Azapi is number one since 1925. Big O Energy is a big refreshing moment. UMB Bank said
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0: 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Now for who lucky was it Kaketua Nedi Ekesie Bonabedi Aya France for Manteno, a spirit for Manteno. I beg your pardon, Rick Garcia. But Claire Bonne say, come on, a PM bonus across the face of go Eddie Ama Aya Abrante Kukwela. Also, I jam also Sandy Komubio, spirit for Manteno, Eshela Miyama. Now, Sonia Mantian to 2 years for Mommy and Tibono, Ekodi Abrante Ferran Torres Ubio. Now, so Ferran Torres has been marked. And it's Yanadia, Obesity, the Queen of IBBR. Referee was still for infringement for Argentina. In my dinner, yes, just 4 minutes. No, in Yanada. Tibono Abedim, Emiliano Martinez, Argentina. Western Yama, Asia, Costa, Argentina, for the Pedro Monsa. And the support of Yanadia.

0: Western and Yama is a cost Argentina for the Pedro Monsa. And the support with you know. A man for a kind and said, refuel, but to him, I can see now, and costume this is the World Cup final. I'm a piano studio come. Now, so there be spin format and a clear body of feeding just so more referee. I say, Nabe, and I can see it now. About a year. What do you can see it now? Interesting World Cup fixture between Spain and Argentina. Me wose Lionel Messi ni minimu enter so nyasa. Argentina, they came, they saw, but they could not conquer. Spain and Echo. Ah, fakakrafem eh, Didier, fakakrafem. Ah. Yeah.
1: We are ready.
2: We are ready.
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13: We are ready
1: too. Whoa.
0: Messi and Ejinawano. Yeah. Mr. DJ, hold on, Panda Beats. Them call me DJ Wallace. In say, we want to say, imagine.
14: One, sir, Wama warning, sir, a poor match, so we warning. Then warning, Norma. Well, Lusu, Momachi, cry after.

0: fouls that were against them were given to them, but still, me and Yamia Chiro, no much.
1: And the 90 minutes of soccer fiesta extra time, Ayobo Kano, Spain 1, Argentina 0. You know Messi is in your shot, Oti Agumanoso, Anna Oresina Nema is your coso. Oh, we are civil flow, and he has a civil flow cry.
0: But, Prof, BBM is going to cry for Latoro Vidal to come and score an important goal for you. Now, a final game, one monocra, and yes, all yare, and yes, we're proud. Oh, the Mifidens are better, who they go, I say. Oh, she go, no. One fan, your mouth, important victory, no, and them cry. A young man, 1 year. For such a decision to come from
1: good evening, boss general. This is Gazaman from Temacom T6. It's a mass win for Spain, no doubt. That greetings to the senior most brother Kwame Brafo, aka Steven Tete, inside Airman Ponekia Prima Sempa FM Sports. Moya more and no any coma, and also Eddie Abba. And a lot of people are sending messages at Eba. Western and Yama AC Kosna. Let's excerpts of the game be Anna Yeah, you know. Nenya Sam Ketwa. Obese Adum TV, you are the best. Spain will take the cup, Emilia, from Aye OEB. Emilia, Edifi OEB, Eton, Anna Onoso Diaba. Obi Diaba say good evening, good morning. My name is El Gordon from Adenta New Site. Spain will win 1-0 over Argentina. 90 minutes, Spain 1, Argentina 0. I'm enjoying the commentary. You guys are doing a good job. And no any Koma, Onoso Edeba. It was nice to meet you, Obi Koma, Onoso Eddie Abeja, Ewa Anono. Lot of messages and I'm on for Eddie Eba. Baby, I will be also Obet Melodiaba. Obi say good evening, boss. Wale, I think both teams deserve the win. And no any Koma, I'm on for Eddie Eba. Baby, I will be also Obet me ascending a message Ediaba. 0244483290 Argentine players Negoso at the pitch in so I'm a shame himself can be as one more a bit to me a proper one more emperor my daddy. It has been a very gloomy moment for them this evening. Argentina Miama Anko Ye Amomo
0: Bravo sir. Argentina strategy of the ball quarterfinals, bullying and kicking and being aggressive off the ball and on the ball, a working man. Oba semi-final, working man. They do they keep the ball. They are not afraid of intimidation. They move around. They rotate positions. They send the pass when necessary. You know, and you're difficult, man. Argentina. Now, when you press them high, that is the Spanish team. They keep the ball, and they are not afraid of how quick or fast you are pressing. But then they keep possession, and they keep their heads up to play. I feel Argentina lost this game because of the mentality they came with. If they had come to play and score, they could have scored. But they had able midfield and then able strikers that would give them the results. But they came with a different mindset. The ragged type of play, the aggressive type, and the bullying type. And that has caused them. And then Mawanya shot one through the red card. They deserve it. They should go and learn. A new generation, a new era will come. I think Ronaldo and Messi is over. A new era is taking over. We appreciate them for their years they've played. 20 years dominance is not an easy task. I feel they've done well. They need proper commendation and well honored for their career. I think say, what we need to watch. But Prof, look at this. Usher Nico Williams, the output, any input of the Spanish language. You may not that, but they be Obama or make a difference as a player. And even though he's black among them, he feel it and he shows us he's part of the family.
1: And see Argentina and Lionel Messi, Etiago Manoso, Messi, Etiago Manoso, Utimi Sampa, Ashokuno, Messi, one of her uncle Fine, Augusto Etiago Manoso. And I'm going to say Emiliano Martinez, the Silver Spirit of France, Akko Chiano.
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1: We deserve a lot. We deserve a lot. Let's just say, Lamiyama, we're not going to die.
0: Order.

0: is your question. Let me a man the first time about World Cup me and then they what that a honor. And see, I can see no Betano said believing makes it real. Vena Menra Waters changing people's life. As I've been saying, number one since 1925. Big O Energy is a big refreshing moment. UMB Bank is proudly serving Ghana with speed since 1972. Womu and the head official banking partners of GFA and the senior national soccer team Blasters of Ghana. Pep students said do the two. Almost a brush every morning and evening. Rush energy drinks be bold and be you. Sports water said don't just play, dominate. Vim energy drinks a vim day inside. Alive soap say feel fresh. Sigma appliance said create possibilities. Fortune Express said you'll be delicious, always on point. Lawson said, "Oma ena sina aye in kind." Now, if you focus technology, say focus on your quality life. Tabia Tycoon, the key to male vitality. Round Lottery say, "As Round Lottery, we put you first." Case condom and case strawberry gel. You start with case condom, and then you go smooth with case strawberry gel. After Kwan's Estate say, "Be bold," and as we build your dream house. Now, for Electroland Air Ghana Limited. Womo is the home of electronics and affordable luxury. And Womo Edemai, now for Star Cements Limited. Womo so Ediaba, building a stronger nation. Womo and Techili Boye, Emma Yede, a live air commentary, bro. Woo lucky. Womo and so say, woo lucky. Womo see Shaki, take it, na Eddie Kessie, Rexona, Rexona. Rexona
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0: Emma Ohunka Papano, Niama Etiakoye, Rexona Spray, and the seminar in Ausua, Ebua Emma Niama Etia to trade them out. Rexona, Womo so attached, and Yede live comment to know it's me Ebel Kamapa, our Jumedia, Yede Ebrewimo, Eddie Prof. Iki Walasa, good year catch. And if we are doing 106.3 FM, Asempa 94.7 FM, and Adum TV, they are can cluster. And yeah, the World Cup coverage, the grand finale, you know. And so it's me, Sabre Oma Hussein and Yama Esia Koso. What's a coach Imboma in Khan? And I feel so, what's a master bans in Khan? Ube Pima, Nasa Slavin, and yeah, Nipa, Wano, and NNM from the events and promotion team. Now I feel so, okay, Kwanichima Freeman. And a technician on duty, Oboa, Emmanuel Etiakoye, Nafenso, senior most Benghazi, and Afenso, a man, one more, and a attached Aboa, Emma, a production, a set to Sakoye, a watch media, ye dear, our honey, baby, I will be on, a mema, a coach, and can't the last words, Nafi, Yan Jesse, a bit in a poor.
3: I have seen, resilience. Who deserved the cup but did not get it was England, which they slept off when they played the semi-final. But I have done my cup up for this man for winning the Euros and winning the World Cup. He has really brought discipline into the Spanish national team. And I think even though the age was wrong, Obetimi Ocean Owa Holding, Obetimi Akosua must pay national team.
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3: Bro, for normal record say, Utimi Erita, Warita simple. Now we got to a Senebea BBM between China and them. But Meshana, Sir Kukurea, Sir Obeya, the coach, the tattoo, Atoni Kotoji, the rest of the Obeyano, Amania Marco. But I'm proud of the coach. I'm proud of Nico Williams. I'm proud of Lamine Yamal and everybody. Even though I'm not a Spanish supporter, I respect their quality of play and their dominance in this game. Michia Obibiara will share World Cup and Obibiara will support to mass. I can say yes, successful. You see, Adi Ebibri as coaches, me especially, and we've always watched a game, and the game was very, very, very fine on the side of the Spanish.
0: Okay, into Mr. Bansesua.
4: Yeah, Wale, a job. World Cup number here. World Cup, the organizing everything is one of the nice World Cups. But when you look at the final game, since the first World Cup, I'm sure the power was France 98, France Asia, Brazil by 3-0. 2002, Brazil Asia, Germany by 2-0. 2006, Italy.

Germany against France on penalties. Yenya 2010, Spain, Asia. Netherlands by a goal to 2014 was Germany, Russia, Argentina. The 2018 was France, Asia, Croatia by 4-2. 2022, France, Argentina, 3-3.

0: 2022, France, Argentina, 3-3, then Paris, Argentina winning. This final, boring final part, we have some share finals in here. The game was only Spain, our energy to Pesos Shigu, Argentina, and your energy to Pegua, so I need to Pabuabo. On Rangas and the choir of us go play final, were questionable. They were lucky some way, maybe out of their style of play. Sometimes to some of the teams. They were Argentina. Maybe fish away. I'm not lucky. So go see team and anymore. You go see a bit of France. Can you go? So number one, number two. Spain for India. 12 shots on target. I think I'm going to go. But beyond that, Emi Martinez. So I think it has been a very nice tournament. Spain deserved to win it, especially after beating France by 2-0.
1: And see, Anna, Yadi, and coverage, EBPMO, our KG Pap, our Amasam, and 3 Janssen, ABC, Tigoma, German this year, Seth Dazi, Anna Afe Soprano, Abed Nego Kumesa, and all the wonderful members of the crew, more our studio, from KG Pap, our Amasam, and 3 Janssen. It has been an interesting coverage of the 2026 FIFA World Cup. I organized by United States of America, Canada, and then Mexico, Spain, and so far, Womo Epija Frank and Ejina Kunkon. And I know pay our this is what you don't know. So, which I'll say, Nyama B. Orma, Ebetia Boa, Emma Spain, Etia, Champagne Empire, Spain, Etia, and Bobre. They came, they saw, and they have conquered. Ube PM, our grounds are, Neja say, Highlander B, and so Abloko B. So, it's the Bia Highlander, Ubia, and Vestel. But more than that, say,
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1: 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It's a Highlander. Madama, so no one in the Honsu, Nukita Highlander, no, Baba Yikano, na Yina Etmi Asamba. But then the Profi Kiwalas, Ganes Moses,
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0: Ha, wachibre minya. 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
1: Hey, I must start via Ababa Fronuana. 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
2: Oh, sorry.
1: Kakra, nanancia to me. Machinka say, as a moob.
2: I don't need Lawson, herba mixture of you.
1: Lawson, herba mixture. And ye were to my pa. If you say, Sammy Malavia, and they come the one.
2: I mean, I can just say, and that Lawson, herba mixture, so Edison Kunimu. When I'm yapa, we're born with the Umiano crowd, one tessie, and so a chile no, Nayan ya, afe, malaria, coco. 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
1: Edie
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2: 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And one last year, in kind.
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wada de nyamaye ba Holy Ghost wa ha nyame yonkonkron wa ha ate obetimi asende o message ene obetimi asende o message. I'm gonna read them. 0203 515151. I'm gonna read them. 0203 515151. Send you a message. Books in Usua Babontine. Bako, you are not finished yet. And a Bako, so yeah, the working together of all things. The working together of all things. Two books, you are not finished yet. And the working together of all things. Make sure say you get the two books. They say, dear me, and they say, who send you a donation and who support in Wodua or Ghana or Bridge? I'll make sure say on Sabeka and then I send it by five. And you know, send your donation toward the book launch. Nah, messenger, bro. Open donation number. No, the amenan so you know, you register and now say Momo a year MTN 0245 another 45 04 another 04 Ansa Gabriel 0245 45 0404 Ansa Gabriel.

Kwajo Humble. 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Bless you. 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Bless you so much. Remox. You are listening tonight. Sanso Ena. Ransford or Webri. Rans, who send you donation on Sabeka. 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I don't know what happened. 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

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Sana lunch in here. Eric Parimensa.

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One of the day omo ama. And it was sad. 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

0: as a debia, we shall send pa and then mama phone to Obika say, introduce you, Joseph. This is my brother and friend. Actually, I was expecting some huni pa. He said, I'm your bony dream busasa, but I think something happened.
1: Yes,
0: sir. What happened?
1: Maybe a course now. I think that side, you know, it was another program.
0: Yes, yes.
1: And there's a
0: million. And I'm going to delay you.
1: She on meeting hotel.
0: That's right.
1: My seven.
0: Then you buy pa. My seven. Meeting hotel. Yeah.
1: Meeting the opposite of pub now. The Virgin pub.
0: Yes.
1: Yeah.
0: Virgin
1: when pub. Every Friday.
0: That's right.
1: Professor
0: pub. That's right. Yeah. Who say casa packing up? Yes, I'm
1: kidding. Very powerful. And then, and the Sunday also on a pub. Around 7:30. Is she on your cruise 11:30? Every morning is beyond the train. Very powerful. Chimota Forest.
0: Chimota Forest.
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0: I'm almost station 42. Achimota Forest, Anopa, 7 o'clock, 8 now. Right. Station 42, station 42. Make sure you are there. Hey, eject you at home. And yes, I'm Islam, man of God, bless you. So much.

0: 42, make sure you are there. Hey, eject your door. And yes, and Petra. I'm Islam. Man of God, bless you. So much. Amen. Now, Ucha. My dad, I can say we are finna Ucha. Okay. Achina, Achimota, Station 42. Achimota Forest, Station 42. With your Bomoda and Abraham. Don't worry about the problem. You understand? Don't worry about the problem. When God is ahead, don't worry about the problem. With your Drua, what's me show? D4. Bruno, beautiful Bruno. So free man. A China be home station for the two. I wa chimota.
1: God bless you.
0: A China dey busy. Odi e bra. Obe free wa be drew fear no. News be share.

I mean, bless you so much. Dominic J. Boy, my Dominic, you are in. How are you doing? Sheila, also, I don't know what happened. Yamin Shrau, Mantonka, Bemetonka, I know. My children are many, and I'm a good father. Edo Fodi, La CSC, bless you, my elder. Kosei, Ensui, and Yen Shasie, and Nemrom, Tien Shasie, Tub, Nian Kosis, Reverend Kipri, and Sani, Yabe Shasie, Niako, Ote, Gaga, Hugaga. Father, we thank you. We bless your holy name. We appreciate your gift of life, your mercies, and your grace. Once again, we thank you. We give you every praise and every honor unto your holy name, Jesus, our Lord and our Savior, our Redeemer, our Deliverer, our Healer, our Provider, our Sustainer, our Comforter, our Teacher, our Messiah, our King of Kings, Lord of Lords. We do appreciate you so much. Enkwa, enkwa, enkwa, enkwa. How do you achieve it? Depend on me to. 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We do appreciate the gift of life. It's a quite boarding. 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

of your word. In the name that is above every other name, Jesus Christ of Nazareth, King of the Jews. Thank you. Oh, yes, we do. Amen. 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God bless you for keeping wake or watch with us. Persis, Amako, bless you so much. The word is coming. Saint Clement, my son, bless you. Message for tonight. Facebook, Nasem University Life, and YouTube, Nasem University, Nasem University. Gabriel and son, Nasem University, Facebook. Go on, let's send you a message, let's send you a comment, let's like it, with me a like it, so, you understand it, let's share a radio anymore, that's right. The message for tonight. Lord, help my infirmity. Lord, help my infirmity. Let me tell you the truth. Nientia untimi nye enema pii no is because honhom bi ho a your friend infirmity e ye mere yo honhom the untimi nware nye onya hoden nye onya yaresa nye untimi nye adwuma yie nye nema nkosu yie bi biara nipa untimi nye bia no. There is one spirit that is responsible for all, and it is the spirit of infirmity. And you draw home, and reye home. You went so faily, you went faily, you are brabo, you are wadiem, you are wherever, and whatever you do, you are incapable, you are not able to do it. You lack the spiritual strength,

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I'm ye bibia and ye ye. Onemu, sunsumu, and abrabumu. Lord, help my infirmity. Oh, yes, we demo. Amen. Number nine, the boy for the eno. Aye 02 45 another 45 04 another 04. It didn't answer Gabriel. 02 45 another 45 04 another 04. Answer Gabriel, remember. 02 45 45 04 04. Answer Gabriel. Let's go to scripture. Now, some university, Facebook. Let's go to scripture. Luke chapter 13, verse 1. Luke 13, 1. Bible say, one day Jesus entered into the synagogue on a Sabbath day. Homi Debi and the Yesu Bowra and Shemu Demu. And behold, I saw the demo. There was a woman who had a spirit.

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Utiem nana giana. There is a spirit called infirmity. Luke 13:11. Jesus went to a synagogue and saw a woman who was bent double because of a spirit of infirmity. And the woman could not lift up herself. Ontimin trini mu no abobra. 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Ogyina ho ani mu akoa. Oda ho ani mu akoa. Ote ho ani mu akoa. Bebere mu akoa wa abrabom. Many people are bent double. Won't mean trino mumu ewa brabo. Won't mean trino mumu osikasemu. 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A spirit of infirmity. Emreye honhom. When it affects you, you can't do anything much. Sa honhom no. Etakewa. Won't mean ya fiyeo. She said, "Niya peso yo won't mean yo. 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Okra eni nye. Usunsum eni nye. Because you are affected by a spirit of infirmity. 18 years of infirmity. Diana Sana, this was the case of this woman. 18 years of infirmity. Till Jesus came away. Eko si say yes uba na abrabo no. A fear do what she 18 years. This woman could do nothing. Which mean yeh." 18 years any more. Luke 13, 11. Gabriel and Sunny. Ya bumpy, get ready. Ya bumpy, get ready. Luke 13, 11. Bible says, and behold, there was a woman who had a spirit of infirmity 18 years, was bowed together or bent together, and could in no wise lift up herself. When Jesus saw her, I pray, Yesu, who no? He called her to him. Yesu, frame, how many band and chain? And spoke to the woman and said, "Woman, thou art loosed from thine infirmity. Woman, thou art loosed. Woman, thou art loosed."

Nadji, a radin sanio, emfri emreyo hum. Wherever you are listening to me, Gabriel Anzani, Chancellor of Nasemini, first, may the Lord set you free from the spirit of infirmity. You are loose from the spirit of infirmity. 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Kase Lord, heal my infirmity. 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Ewa yesu dimu. 02-45 another 45 04 another 04 Edini Ansa Gabriel 02-45-45-04-04 Ansa Gabriel Enebeba. 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

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Another 45. 04. Another 04. And San Gabriel. Radime bo and for the week. Emre yon biara. Abba me so. 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Spirit of infirmity. 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The biya we are. A spirit of infirmity. 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Deal with that spirit by the power of the cross. Kase urade. Yesu demo emre ye hu biara aba mi fie ene ma brabo ene anadwe one packet one packet one packet one packet e wo yesu demo onamuni usunsun nyina. Some people have become weak, yade abobinom, some are paralyzed, some are down. They cannot lift themselves, they cannot lift their hands, they cannot lift their legs, they cannot lift their feet, they cannot lift their body. Spirit of infirmity. Unamuni sunsumu nyina no, eye mreye ehonhom. Mreye ehonhom. E man ye man koso, wodi na obetin sem. Bible said there was a woman. I was sorry them. 18 years. Ni mu akoa, wontimi tren ni mu, wotwa you. Yes to say, mami wei. The spirit of infirmity. May the Lord deliver you. Gabriel and Zani. Lord help my infirmity. Number no. 02 45. Another 45. 04. Another 04. And San Gabriel, drop in your offering. More affordable one customer said, Radi may buy for the end. It was our same way, so our same way, so Radia no correct. Me wo emre ye honhom e o mi fie ene ma brabo ene ma nye den ne ma mpija ne ma nye ye ne ma nyina agye agu. Spirit of infirmity. 02 45 another 45 04 another 04 answer Gabriel Nebeba. 02 45 another 45 04 another 04 answer Gabriel. The first one was Luke 13:11.

by a spirit of infirmity. That was a woman. John chapter 5 verse 5. John chapter 5 verse 5. John chapter 5 verse 5. Bible say, and a certain man. It's the first one here, Oba, we a Bema. Oh, so it is our own. It me can Oba, it me can Bema. Ubiya. Luke 13, 11 say, a certain woman. John chapter 5 verse 5. John 5, 5 say, a certain man. A certain man was there who had an infirmity. Need there 38 years. My mini there 18 years. And away 38. Tibemani beat him, my mini 20 years. Mamino, Emreya Homokano, 18 years. Sister, whom be beat me, I'm way delay. Why do you be delay? Why bravo be delay? Odachi be delay. Why can't you be delay? Usika sem be delay. U project be delay. A spirit of infirmity. A kama mini shaho 18 years. Papa way, a kana shaho 38 years. A certain man, John 5:5, John 5:5. A certain man was there who had an infirmity 38 years. When Jesus saw him lying there and knew that the man had been that long in that situation, he said to the man, do you want to be made whole? Yes, you tell say papa na da ho a che emre ye ho ho abubu no no. O say say o person ho to wana. See na papa ne kan the impotent man. The infirmed man, the paralyzed man, papa na wajojo. Bible say the impotent, first spirit of infirmity. Afia chire yes impotent. Wajojo. Nema go. Said to Jesus, I have no man. Sa ho ho ne kan wa nipa nyina dwane jawo. I have no man, me new be on my brother. Spirit of infirmity, it drives away helpers from you. When the water is troubled, trouble for be new in Siona. I don't have anybody to assist me to put me in the pool. Send a bear me my yard, sir. While I'm trying myself, another man will step ahead of me. Say, me ask me, bomb, me more modern, no be a decline. Spirit of infirmity. Classmate for B2, schoolmate for B2, wanna see more brabum, wanna when you chair warmer.

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You are held hostage by the spirit of infirmity. You are kidnapped by the spirit of infirmity. This is another one. Because of infirmity, this man couldn't do what he wanted to do to succeed and to get well. 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Ewo Yesu din mu. Say after me in English. Say Lord Jesus. Deal with every weakness and infirmity in my body, in my soul, in my spirit. Let me be strong to be victorious in life, infirmity,

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Drive it away in Jesus' name. This is my offering. My for the bonnie. Ready me boy for the me boss half for the way. And mreye hum huma. E o ma bra boom. Me ni peduemu. Me dompe mu. Me kre mu. Me sun sumu. And my bra boan kazan kazemu. And mreye hum hum. Ready me boy for the air. 02 45. Another 45. 04. Another 04. Edini and San Gabriel. 02 45 45 04 04. And San Gabriel Nebeba. 02 45. Another 45 04. Another 04. And San Gabriel. Spirit of infirmity. What for the air? What for the air? For 40 bo etum. Asem no emodu. But asem ne so a for the air. And work him out. Emre Hong. Paul can send me. Christopher in himself, a quotation in pa. Christopher in him pa. Was it? At the pana, me pese me yeno. 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Niamin pese me yo mumu, and I'm yo. Sesadia, and then yame. A ya bonibi, and it soon soon be, and Emre yobia, a timimu. Listen to me, enemeko, or say, I dear be enemeko. That was Apostle Paul. Or say, the good that I want to do, I can't do. The bad that I don't want to do is what I do. If that is so, then it is not me. It is something else that is warring with me, warring against me. E ye bibi na nemeko, e bibi na nemeko. Ye me pesa mi yon minti mi yon. 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See, the spirit of infirmity. 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What is fighting your progress? What is fighting your health? What is fighting your strength? What is fighting your success? It is the spirit of infirmity. Diye na ne wakon din ekon. 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

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That's the power of the living God. Bante, that's the power of the living God. Fight for my infirmity. 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Ye yina ba betu wa bontine, e won sitariye hon. 38 years, wane won hota. 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Eja for the ball. Eja for the ball. Dear cry ni edis kayo. Fesica and Mafodio Yamia Semwa, DNA Discayo. Spirit of infirmity, my idea boy, Brabo Moa, who are you and a crowd corner? Docrus were womb, who force womb, and Moose were womb, and

says one, Garis one, Bia Behubiano, and Yadia Combedo, go be yo. Deal with that spirit called infirmity in your life. You understand? That is what is making all men and women to fail in life. That is what is making all men and women weak in life. All over the world, it is the spirit of infirmity. And the man nipa eshia se nipa nkoye na nima nkoye abrabo fun abrabo boni abrabo nkoye akofibra any other pa brochimem wana wo wrong wo abontene wana wo yese wana wo yese eh the spirit of infirmity 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the spirit of infirmity live my life in Jesus name. 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Obia and everybody. Number near 02 45. Another 45. 04. Another 04. Answer Gabriel. 02 45. Another 45. 04, another 04. Edini answer Gabriel. Answer Gabriel. Never about it. Go Facebook. Boom Chancellor, beautifully seated. 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Cause thou spirit of infirmity, I rebuke you out of my life in Jesus' name. Cause thou spirit of infirmity, I rebuke you out of my life in Jesus' name. What's I'm ready home? Me come with him. 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Onyema biya anywhere peja. 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The spirit of infirmity. Drop in your offering. 02 45. Another 45. 04. Another 04. Answer Gabriel. Ene beba. 02 45 45. 04 04. Answer Gabriel. Luke chapter 5 verse 15. Luke chapter 5 verse 15. Bible say, the fame of Jesus went everywhere to extend that great multitude of people came to hear his word and to be healed by Jesus of their infirmities. Luke chapter 5 verse 15. The fame, the popularity, Jesus did a tray all over Israel and beyond. His fame went abroad so much so that great multitude, a dumb, came together to hear him and to be healed of their infirmity. Nature say nipa 50,000 a baya ubia babe pe emreyo ayarisa to heal of their infirmity. Are you seeing? Luke 7:21. They all the multitude, thousands of people who came. They all came to seek for deliverance from the spirit of infirmity. Obia be pe ogie efrem reyo honhom. E mani mema. Obia wa mreyo honhom. And Luke 7:21. Luke 7:21. First one, Luke 5:5. Gabriel answering. Adoma FM ni. 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Na same university ni. Everywhere. Luke 7:21. Listen to me. Luke 7:21. In that same hour, a don cronano, Jesus cured many people of their infirmities. A don cronano, Jesus said, nipa bebre, yadie, if you omre yom, and their place of evil spirit, mete, eye evil spirit, unto many that were blind, he gave sight. When o near friend yaresa, when I wajojo, unya yaresa, and tutuona, eba me, Jesus saw me yadie, if you emre yom, spirit of infirmity. You see, eye dia dia. 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

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Me kasa wo nipa afam. 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Because I can only speak with you after the manner of men, because you have infirmity of the flesh. Romans 8:26. First one, Romans 8:19. Where Romans 8:26? Romans 8:26. Paul says, likewise, the Spirit also helps our infirmities. Man is weak. The Spirit also helps our infirmity. For we know not what we should pray for as we ought. But the Spirit itself makes intercession for us with groanings which cannot be uttered. Empire cry to be a intimate monitor the way I was here, but you only say this in mono. And so you won't bet me a boy. Or do a dima, empire, bo. Any appreciate. 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This means man has infirmity. We dia dance here say nipa e wo mre yo. We have infirmities. Financial infirmities. Spiritual infirmities. 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

physically, or you're weak maritally, or you're weak organizationally, or you're weak ni bibian ko ye. Shout, oh God of power, help me to overcome my infirmities in Jesus' name. 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Me pa for the air. Mama for the bon kasa mami. Mama for the bon kasa mami. 02 45. Another 45. 0404. Ansan Gabriel. Yebe pon. 02 45. Another 45. 0404. Me bow for the air, Eradi. The spirit of infirmity, fight them for me. 02 45. Another 45. 04. Another 04. And San Gabriel. 45 name you know. And a 04 name you know. 02 45. Another 45. 0404. And San Gabriel.

infirmity. Galatians chapter 4, verse 13. Apostle Paul Nekasano was saying, you know how through my infirmity of the flesh I preached the gospel unto you at first. Galatians 4:13. Paul himself confessed that he also had the spirit of infirmity, and our infirmity in his flesh. You also know how through my infirmity, mimreyom, you be our mreyo. You understand? Say your breath, say in fifre, or your ta, a manier, a sign, oyende. Paul also had infirmity in the flesh. I listen carefully. And the book, thank God, the book of Hebrews, they say, we have a high priest. We can be touched with the feeling of our infirmities. There was suffer from a friend in Jesus. Oh no? And I am ready, you want in canon, a big canon. A big canon, oh, Philemon, you ready, yes, oh, Philemon, you ready, you are thinking canon. The Lord also feels for us because he's a high priest. On when you say, Nipemre, we are married to me, Dowsa, I never know, Nunina, I chance you, Nipemre. May the Lord help your infirmity. May the Lord heal you of your infirmity. Oh, yes, to Christo, demon. I listen carefully. If you can cry out to Jesus, wait me a switch, Radia. He will help you overcome every infirmity. Because I'm not dream, I'm born by you. Every day, Buame, me mire yo. Every day, Buame, mire yo. Every day, you free me so. Ne mama hwande, sronkon. Ewa ma bra bo nyine mu. Ewa yesu di mu. Ma fori bo nye. 02-45-45-04-04. Ye pon si siya. 02-45-45-04-04. Lord, help my infirmity. Erade, emubuye, eni mreyo, eni sin tobiara, e o ma braboma, emani eman kosu ye, e o ma braboma, e the spirit of infirmity, emreyo hon hon, radi pam hon hon mami, pam hon hon mami, pam hon hon mami, e o Yesu Christo demon. 02-45-45-04-04. Ansa Gabriel Beba. 02-45-45-04-04. David Kasemi. Me. Finally, David said, Psalm 77 verse 10. Psalm 77 verse 10. David said, this is my infirmity. David, was it, this is my infirmity. But I'll remember the years of the right hand of the Most High. Psalm 77 verse 10. David and Kasa confess it. But see, this is my infirmity. When me mirror yo, oh my brother, nanso, eh, me kai a radiabasa. A radiabasa, or they are to me so over the years. David, was not me a nipper. Me mirror, me shiase, me top on him, yaman koye. But I remember the years of the right hand of the Most High. This is my infirmity. Sister, you have an infirmity. Brother, you have an infirmity. Who are shortcoming? Who are frailty? You are also frail. Everybody has the feet of clay. You are a human being. We are nipa. You are two nipa. You are a bit old. But ready to me, Abu Aho. Oh, yes, you dim. It's your money, how? Sessa, and you may be encoso. Your dear, a sign, Monsieur Mreyo. Won't you mean sorry, Mompa ye? Listen carefully. Yamibe Buao. The Bompa is in Yamibe Buao. Yamompa and Yampon. There's a Lord. As I open my mouth to pray, let every infirmity in my bones, in my body, in my spirit, break off, break off, break off in Jesus' name. Because the Lord, even as I open my mouth to pray, let every infirmity in my bones and body and spirit break off in Jesus' name. Because a Rade, Anadwi, Abraham, Biamano, Name Bompaye, Emreye Biara, Eomi Dompem, Eomi Nipedium, Eomi Sunsumuno, and break it, and break it, and break it, our Yesu Demo. Affordable silly.

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Paul, I know you're a smartphone. 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Book of Galatians, chapter 4, verse 13. Paul himself confessed that's a human being.

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Ni biara a aye mre e o mabra bom urade hye ma ho den hye me kana ma ho den sononko emra 0245 another 45 04 another 04 ansa Gabriel ene beba 0245 another 45 0404 ansa Gabriel.

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Spirit of infirmity. 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

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I say, Rady. Wo yesu di mu. 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Ready to ni free homami. To ni free homami. Mama for the bon kasa. E we yesu demo. Number near 02-45. Another 45. 04. Another 04. Answer Gabriel. 02-45-45. 04. Another 04. Answer Gabriel. I say, Lord Jesus, tonight I receive you as my personal Lord and Savior. You are my Lord. You are my strength. Are you listening to me? El Gibor. El Gibor. Nyami mau to me. Nyami omau to me. Awo de babobra. Bible say, it is the Lord who giveth power to make wealth. When you to me, Yesu kwa kachin suya fonse, wait for power. Or say, I give thee power. Pray for power. And Pabo Yesu di jia omune. Bosha or this show me say power, power. Who read the answer of the apostles with power, they witness to the resurrection. They raise the dead, they heal the sick. Everything power. All power is given to me. Jesus gave to them power. You are giving power and authority to tread upon scorpion. Power. Throughout the Bible, New Testament, it was all about power. Why did they receive power? To overcome infirmity. You need power to overcome infirmity, to receive power. Oh, yes, with him. Because the Lord, a bar for the air. Oh, yes, with him. 02-45, another 45, 04, another 04. Answer Gabriel, MTN. Vodafone here, 02-03-515151. You're going to send a message in a noir. Answer Gabriel, David. 02-03-515151 and a 02-45-45

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When I charge us in the mommy. Gabriel Anzani. 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The Media Man. God bless you, Prophet Holman. Prophet Holman, bless you, Asan Kregwa. We see Daddy the message for tonight has opened my mind. Spirit of infirmity going on through my life. Bless you so much. Pastor Joshua Quay, God bless you so much. You charge 7 days. Bless you so much.

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God bless you all. Promise. God bless you so much. Sebot. 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